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See, I knew there was some sort of like celestial stuff going on, at least enough for me to blame my bad mood on it. It's Alex Mack on DC 101. Everyone's just testing me this week. And I know it's only Tuesday, but I did see that there's going to be like a partial solar eclipse visible from DC tomorrow afternoon. And I always miss all the eclipse stuff, so I'm going to try to catch it tomorrow. Also, I'm pretty sure NASA's live streaming it, so if you're working in the afternoon, just know you could pull up the NASA live feed. Again, I hope that this eclipse like fixes something that's happening, because I'm not loving it.

Okay, look, I never want to leave anybody out, but I do need to speak with Maryland specifically right now. It's Alex Mack on DC 101. Okay, Maryland, you hear, you're paying attention, especially Maryland drivers.

0: New one from Weezer. That song featuring Wednesday. It's called We Might As Well Be Strangers on DC 101, DC's alternative rock. Look, you're going to be no stranger to Weezer when you hopefully go see them at our iHeartRadio Music Festival. Yeah, we're trying to send you out to Vegas to see Weezer and the Goo Goo Dolls, Muse, Benson Boone, a ton more. Not only are we hooking you up with tickets to both nights of our iHeartRadio Music Festival, we got you a $1,000 gift card. Again, this is Vegas. You spend that how you want. Round trip airfare for two nights in a hotel, plus your transportation from the airport to the hotel, all that stuff. We're just trying to make sure you get there for an insane weekend, all presented by Capital One. 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
2: Oh, don't mind us. 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It is a geological phenomenon. It is a bucket list destination. And it is where Elliot in the Morning heads to next. 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

I'm not going to lie to you. As much as I love the Metro, I have my doubts about the Purple Line, like, actually happening. It's Alex Mack on DC 101. Look, here's the thing. I want it to happen, and it looks like it is. It just, like, feels like it's going to take forever. But I read today that apparently they're testing, like, Purple Line trains, like, live wire testing in Montgomery County. I didn't really read much past that. I'm not trying to get my hopes up just yet, but hopefully that all happens on schedule, because that's going to be sweet.

0: It's Alex Mack on DC 101, DC's alternative rock. Now, I don't know if you have people like this in your life who just like keep their phone on do not disturb, like focus mode or whatever. If it's like, for me, that's reserved for like meetings and sleep time. Like if you just keep your phone on do not disturb and like I know that you're available, I'm for sure going to hit notify anyway. I don't know if that makes me a bad friend, but like, Evan, you can't tell me that you're on do not disturb for 24 hours a day for a real reason. I'm going to bother you. Is that just a me problem?
1: Maybe.

0: DC 101, DC's alternative rock. It's Alex Mack. I want to remind you on Thursday, we have a huge ticket takeover Thursday. Yeah, getting you in to see My Chemical Romance. That show is next Tuesday at Nats Park. I am going to be screaming every single word to every single song. Strong chance I'm useless the next day on the night show. And it's funny, I feel like our unhappy hour last week went so well, where it was like My Chemical Romance themed, and I got to give away a ton of tickets, that the rest of DC 101 maybe got a little jealous, decided they wanted to give away some tickets too. But the good news for you is that's just more chances to win your way in. So make sure you're listening Thursday for a ticket takeover Thursday, getting you in to see My Chem.
1: Elliot in the morning.
2: 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That gets you qualified to win our trip to Red Rocks to see the Revivalists. 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And then later in the show, during Diane's Dirt, tickets to Mean Girls.
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0: Wood Bobblehead, presented by Pedigree, on Saturday, August 29th, as the Nats take on the Marlins. 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
9: Live from the Charleston Alexander Diamond Importer Studio, the Diamond Engagement Ring Experts, where the diamond

Okay, Amtrak kind of pulled one over on me, and I'm not happy about it. It's Alex Mack on DC 101. I obviously follow Amtrak on Instagram. Great follow, by the way, if you don't already follow him. But they posted today, like, opening a booster pack of, like, Amtrak trading cards. And, like, you know me, I'm a big Magic the Gathering guy. And I also love Amtrak, so obviously I was really excited. But I don't think they're real. I think they just made them for the Instagram video. And I haven't been this disappointed in a long time.

Hey, what's going on? It's Alex Mack live on DC 101, DC's alternative rock. Now, obviously, you know, I host your new music show, Emerging Alt, every weeknight at 11, shameless plug. Is it, though, if you're getting all this new music? Anyway, as much as I love new stuff, I do appreciate what The Offspring have been doing recently. Like, on their tour, they've been doing what they're calling just the punk stuff, because they were like, hey, we got new music out, but a lot of you just want to hear the old punk stuff. And they've been doing it, like asking fans what songs they want to hear and posting the set list. Like, that's how you keep your fans happy. I love it. Every band should do this.

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0: DC 101, DC's alternative rock. It's Alex Mack. 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I did give them away earlier, but you're going to have more chances to win your way into that show at Meriwether Post Pavilion all this week. Normally, I do tickets around 7:20. So I don't know if you need to like set an alarm on your phone, put it in your Outlook calendar, whatever it is. Just know I'm trying to hook you up. Tickets again at 720-720 all this week on Alex Mack Live.
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You know, we got Green Day's movie coming out on Friday. Yeah, it's Alex Mack on DC 101. I've just been like a giant Green Day fan since I knew what a guitar was. So to see a story based on like their early days, I'm super excited. Yeah, it's called Nimrods. Apparently, a couple theaters already announcing like showtime. So I would go ahead and look now, even though it technically comes out on Friday.

Okay, that new one from Switchfoot absolutely rips. Song's called Absolution here on DC 101. Literally every time I hear Switchfoot now, I think of the first time I ever saw them. So with my dad, I was like, maybe like early high school, late middle school for sure. We were at the West Virginia State Fair. Saw Switchfoot and ZZ Top. Great weekend. Okay, speaking of, what's the weirdest place you've seen a band you like? Whether

0: DC 101, DC's alternative rock. It's Alex Mack live. Now, I worry that maybe you thought I was kidding when I said I was going to bring my Magic the Gathering cards to Solace Outpost next Monday. That Mike Jones is going to be there doing the afternoon adventure live against Solace Outpost, the Navy Yard location, because we're going to get you ready for the Foo Fighters that night at Nats Park. You got chances to win your way into My Chemical Romance the next night at Nats Park. And if you're a big old nerd like me and want to play some Commander, bring your Magic cards. We're all going to be hanging out. Again, that's at Solace Outpost this coming Monday, right before the Foo Fighters.
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I feel like this is going to be an interesting, I don't want to say debate, discussion. It's Alex Mack on DC 101. I was watching like a clip from a podcast just now where they were asking like how you kind of church up ramen noodles. Like one guy was saying, you know, add some like leftover protein, you put like cilantro and lime. And yeah, that sounds great. But his co-host was like, just the noodles, a little bit of the sauce packet, peanut butter, sriracha, fish sauce. So like basically instant ramen pad thai, which I've never tried that, but you better believe I'm gonna hit that this weekend. Let me know yours though. You can DM me at Alex Mack Live or leave me a talk back.

Are you aware of Cheap Flight Day? Have you seen this? It's Alex Mack live on DC 101. It just came up on my TikTok, and apparently August 23rd is apparently when flight prices are going to hit like an annual low. I don't know the research behind this, but what I do know is I could use a break. Maybe you could too. Time to dip into the savings and

He'd list cold brew as his blood type if he could. It's Alex Mack Live, almost better than caffeine. Weeknights from 7 to midnight on DC 101, DC's alternative rock.

0: 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It's Alex Mack live. AI, it's still time to get some requests on. I mean, look, I know I've got your new music show coming up. Really, really proud of the playlist, by the way. Just so many cool new songs. Want to introduce you to a couple new bands and artists. You know, some stuff that you don't hear all day long on DC 101, right? I like the opportunity to show you some new stuff. So if you're into that, you know, hang out. That's here at 11 o'clock. Emerging Alts. Maybe my favorite part of the night. 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
2: Oh, don't mind us. Just shining a light on how many times Red Rocks Amphitheater in Morrison, Colorado won Best Venue in a row before Pollstar magazine named the damn prize after them. We've all seen it. The great outdoors over a mile high, framed by two massive 300-million-year-old sandstone monoliths. It's the only naturally occurring, acoustically perfect amphitheater worldwide. It is a geological phenomenon. It is a bucket list destination. And it is where Elliot in the Morning heads to next. 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

New stuff from our friends in Shinedown. That's Young Again on DC 101. I'm Alex Mack. Getting super excited for the Foo Fighters show coming up at Nats Park on Monday. Queens of the Stone Age going to be there. Who, I don't know if you saw this, but they launched a 24/7 complaint hotline. They invited their fans, friends, and foes, they said, to air their grievances, moans, and groans. It's on their Instagram. You can check out the number there. It's 24 hours a day, 7 days a week. And apparently all the calls are reviewed personally by these guys, by Queens of the Stone Age.

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was really hoping to see a Nationals win tonight. It's Alex Mack on DC 101. Took the L to the Cubs, losing 6-8. No chance of redemption tomorrow. Nats playing the Cubs again in their series at 6:45.

0: All right, gonna switch gears here in a second on DC 101. Yeah, it's Alex Mack. I just want to let you know that there might be some songs coming up that you don't already know. Yeah, Emerging Alt is your new music show, and that's kind of my goal every weeknight at 11 to play you stuff you haven't heard yet. You haven't heard it all day here on DC 101. I want you to find some new bands and artists and songs to listen to. Add them to your playlist. All right, let's. It's sort of like I want you to collaborate with me. Like when you're listening, make sure you use the talkback feature to chime in on the show. You know, tell me what you think. You can always DM me too. Get excited, dude. I'm pretty excited myself. A ton of new stuff on the way on Emerging All. That's up next on DC 101.
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4: I mean, we're making our way through the week. I don't know about you, but yesterday felt like an ordeal, so I'm very glad we're inching our way through. Makes it a little easier when we got a full hour of all the best new music here on Emerging Alt. My name's Alex Mack. I'm your host here with iHeartRadio. Lots to look forward to tonight. We got a new Modest Mouse, gonna do The Neighborhood, new one from The Paradox, Violet Grohl and the Foo Fighters. It's so funny, back to back, like father, like daughter. The Linda Linda's on the show tonight with Muse and Goose, Buffalo Traffic Jam, so hang out. You're shaking off the first part of the week in the best way possible. Starting right now with the beaches. It's Edge of

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What's going on? It's Alex Mack. I'm your host here on Emerging Alt. It's your full hour of all new music. We do this every weeknight at 11 here on iHeartRadio. It's so funny. I love getting to play you stuff from the neighborhood because I had a chance to see like sort of a private acoustic set. And I like that Jesse, the lead singer, was like, hey, let's not do any phones, right? Let's not record this. Let's all be present and kind of have this like moment together. I mean, he was like barely mic'd up, just like him and a guitar. It's great. And then, you know, on the other side, to hear this fully produced version, it's just so cool. I love this song. It's actually maybe my favorite.

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0: Hey, what's up? My name's Alex Mack. I am your host here on Emerging Alts, taking you through an entire hour of like all the best new music here on iHeartRadio. So it only gets better the more you tell me what you think, right? If you like a song, you want to hear more of it, or maybe I played you something last week you want to hear again, all you have to do is let me know, right? That's kind of the beauty of having the talkback feature on our free iHeartRadio app. You just open the app, tap the little microphone button, make sure to tell me your name and where you're listening from, because the show is nationwide. Like, we're coast to coast right now. So shout out where you're hanging out. And again, let me know what you think. Hit send on your message, and it comes right to me.
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Hey, my name's Alex Mack. I'm your host here on Emerging Alt with iHeartRadio. A couple weeks ago, I got the chance to talk with the guys in the Paradox. I wanted to do like a formal interview kind of thing, but it ended up just being us talking about Game Boy games and like who's the best starter Pokemon. We got in like a weird debate over Bulbasaur versus Squirtle. You can watch that video, by the way. It's on my Instagram. It's just at Alex Mack Live. But new stuff from the Paradox right now. Thought I kind of

DC's alternative rock. It's DC 101. In less than a week, I'm going to see the Foo Fighters live, which I can't emphasize enough how excited I am. My name's Alex Mack. I'm your host here on Emerging Alt. And don't worry, I will make sure that you see as much of that show as possible. Again, on the Instagram, it's all there at Alex Mack Live. Plus, Queens of the Stone Age are opening the show. I mean, it's going to be great. But specifically for me, I'm very excited to see this new stuff because I haven't really seen any of that live since the record came out. This one in particular, I really love. It's called

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What's up? It's Alex Mack. I'm your host here on Emerging Alt. Look, if you've listened to the show before here on iHeartRadio, you like know I'm a big lyrics person. I'm pretty sentimental, super nostalgic. So this new one from the Linda Lindas is just checking all the boxes, talking about friends kind of growing up and moving on, the world changing. Pay attention. Great lyrics. It's called

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0: 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My name's Alex Mack. Great music video for that one, by the way. 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

DC 101, DC's alternative rock. What's up? It's Alex Mack. I'm your host here on Emerging Alt. We're coast to coast on iHeartRadio, explaining you an entire hour of all new music. And look, there have been a lot of new bands, new artists that have gotten to play for you this year. And, you know, we've had a couple with confusing names. So let me just clarify. I love the band Geese, but this band is called Goose. Welcome to the party. Song's called Good Times, End Times.

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1: 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That gets you qualified to win our trip to Red Rocks to see the Revivalists. 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

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Kevin in Woodbridge got your message. Thanks for hanging out late with us. You could check in too. 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

0: 101, Red Rocks. Alternative Rock. What up, Thor here? And Mike Jones Red Rocks, has the latest Red Rocks, in all things Red Rocks, nerd news and Red pop
1: Rocks.
0: Culture.
1: Oh, don't mind us. Just shining a light on how many times Red Rocks Amphitheater in Morrison, Colorado won Best Venue in a row before Pollstar Magazine named the damn prize after them. We've all seen it. The great outdoors over a mile high, framed by two massive 300-million-year-old sandstone monoliths. It's the only naturally occurring, acoustically perfect amphitheater worldwide. It is a geological phenomenon. It is a bucket list destination. And it is where Elliot in the Morning heads to next. Join EITM in the Centennial State for the Revivalists, live in concert, as they continue to etch their name within Red Rock's richest of musical history books. Win your way this week via Denver International Airport by qualifying with hundreds a day. Everyone who takes home $100, thanks to Longholm, is in the running for our grand prize trip. Friday, September 25th, the Revivalists featuring special guest Axe and the Hatchet Men at freaking Red Rocks Park and Amphitheater. For additional details on how to visit Denver with us, check out facebook.com/EITM online. 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

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It's Thor. 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
0: 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And celebrate
2: oh,
0: the hard
2: don't mind us. Just shining a light on how many times Red Rocks Amphitheater in Morrison, Colorado won Best Venue in a row before Polestar Magazine named the damn prize after them. We've all seen it. The great outdoors over a mile high, framed by two massive 300-million-year-old sandstone monoliths. It's the only naturally occurring, acoustically perfect amphitheater worldwide. It is a geological phenomenon. It is a bucket list destination. And it is where Elliot in the Morning heads to next. 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
1: 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That gets you qualified to win our trip to Red Rocks to see the Revivalists. Also, early in the show, right around 6:20, tickets to see My Chemical Romance. And then later in the show, during Diane's Dirt, tickets to Mean Girls.
0: Elliot in the Morning. The most talked about music festival on the planet is coming back to Las Vegas.
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1: 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That gets you qualified to win our trip to Red Rocks to see the Revivalist. Also, early in the show, right around 6:20, tickets to see My Chemical Romance. And then later in the show, during Diane's Dirt, tickets to Mean Girls.
0: 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The most talked about music festival on the planet is coming back to Las Vegas.
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1: In the district, around the mall, be sure to be careful. They do have some parking restrictions and lane restrictions because of the Freedom 250 Grand Prix. As you head on 295 southbound between Burroughs Avenue and...
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1: Oh, don't mind us. 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
2: 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Virginia 95, work zones northbound in Stafford and in Springfield are all out of your way. Looking good on 66, but getting there, it's going to take you some extra time.
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1: Beltway Silver Spring, they're checking for the report of a crash in the outer loop before Georgia Avenue, already lining up from Colesville Road, southbound DC 295, volume delay from Burroughs down to East Capitol, inner loops just below speed 295 to the Wilson Bridge, northbound.
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1: Really putting the gloves
0: just
1: on.
0: To play with.
2: What did you get?
0: Got a gun.
2: The hell?
3: Oh, my God.
2: That other male is Diane.
0: Oh, wait.
3: Okay.
2: I've never heard this before. Did it beep?
0: I don't know.
3: Your phone doesn't ring immediately. Instead, it'll show you a transcript of the conversation.
2: Oh, God. Oh, no.
4: I died.
2: What?
3: You're breaking news.
2: Hold on one second.
5: Huh? Oh, I wouldn't do that if I were you, dude.
2: No, it's very important. Jen's coming in with something.
6: Oh, my God. He's standing up.
4: There we go.
2: The omelets are done.
6: And go.
3: Francine has been found.
7: Local disc jockey is Sim Pop Order this evening.
8: I've sent Diane a few pictures of me exploring.
9: I'm not talking about this.
8: Nature.
6: Marks.
8: And look what I came upon.
6: Dude.
7: The monsters are chipping to the cradle.
2: Don't call me what you normally do. You're on the radio.
4: Okay, Elliot, I'm in a theme, but that's fine.
2: Are we cool if somebody lives in the house for 5 months?
3: How many hairs is that?
2: Can you please zip up your...

0: please?
1: I have an idea, journalist. You talk to somebody that may have potentially killed somebody.
0: You tend to repeat yourself sometimes.
1: I am speaking!
2: Siegel often draws his audience at the expense of others.
1: R.I.P. Lucy.
3: And Tyler's been up this way.
4: Sir, please talk.
5: I am involved.
6: How you doing, Elliot?
1: I am better than you.
7: Hi, this is
1: It's Carlo.
8: Mandatory disclaimer, this isn't legal advice.
9: He still owes you $400?
10: The biggest jackass in the world. Yeah, man.
1: I feel like I should call you doctor or something like that.
11: Dr. Corcoran would be great. Thank you.
1: What's going on?
9: Take a drink. Don't spill.
1: Bobby. I'm not, but what's going on here?
12: Sorry, I've got phlegm.
1: I could spray some white lithium at you.
4: I was 160 over 105.
9: Damn.
4: Beat the laser.
9: Oh.
8: Yep, not.
9: Run that again.
4: Were they even shocked?
1: Nobody more than Alan May.
12: Hockey is a fun sport.
4: But it's also a
1: kick. You never got body slammed?
13: Offer's still on the table.
1: Get these hands. Shoehorns a millionaire. Wild one night only. Elliot in the round. Vegas weekend.
6: Are you serious?
9: Swear to God.
12: I ended up peeing my pants.
4: The Germantown pisser.
9: It's like duty to me.
12: I would say it's a cleanse, not a detox.
1: Hashtag 1212.
11: Was it the pig butt one?
1: D-I-A-R-R-A-G-A.
14: I am the mayor of Brainerd, Minnesota. Diarrhea and all.
1: We should win a Peabody.
4: Oh.
9: What just happened?
15: I can't no more.
12: It's like dead.
1: EITM has been canceled by AI.
16: And yet Buddy Reiser admits...
1: I'm dating a chatbot.
11: It's over.
4: Don't you forget about it.
8: Elliot in the Morning. You ever heard of Elliot in the Morning?
12: Oh, shoot. I forget.
8: Haven't? Okay.

0: everything. 866-2-ELIOT. 866-235-5468. Hello.
1: Morning.
0: Hey, how are we today?
1: Good.
0: Good, good, good. Did you have a good night?
1: Yeah, just kicking around the house.
0: Ain't nothing wrong with that. Nope. Today's a big day. Today's a huge day.
1: A couple of things happening.
0: Oh, tell me.
1: Powerball's at a billion.
0: Yeah, I know. I'm going right back to get tickets today. Mm-hmm. Right back to get tickets. That I got to get. That's a big win. Number two.
1: The gravity thing? Yeah.
0: Thank you. Mm-hmm. Today is a huge... What is it? Astronomy? Astronomy? Astronaut? No. What is it?
1: It's not astrology.
0: No, that's like Aquarius.
1: Yeah.
0: Yeah, astronomy. Today's a huge astronomy day. Mm-hmm. So, yes, 10:33, somebody's got to set a reminder. Well, I mean, we'll know. We'll just be floating.
1: Yeah. What more reminder do you need?
0: By the way, what if it happens? Like, no. Now, stop for a second. I know everybody's poo-pooing, and everybody's like, no. What if it happens? But it's not deadly. A lot of falls. I can take falls.
2: Yeah, but remember,
0: but I don't want a tsunami.
2: Yeah, it's not just the 40 million that'll die from the initial fall. It's the fall of civilization that'll kill and wipe out.
0: I don't
2: millions.
0: Yeah, but
2: millions.
0: What if it's not that bad? What if it's just
1: what if it's just fun little floating?
0: Exactly.
1: For a foot.
0: Like when you see, like remember when this? I don't know why he's the only one I can think of, but like you know, sometimes they take the planes up and they do like those big dips and stuff. Like remember when Stephen Hawking was like weightless in the plane
1: yes.
0: for a little bit and he was fine. What if it's like that, and it's not like a big tsunami?
1: A disaster.
0: And we're not 300 feet in the air and then plunging back to the ground.
2: 2 miles away.
0: Oh, that's right, because of the Earth's spin.
3: Can you come get me?
0: What if it happens, though? What if it really does happen today?
2: So do you still need it? Wasn't it your idea to have Dustin stand outside?
0: Yes.
1: You wanted him on the pike.
0: Yeah, no, well, I wanted on the... Well, I was going to say on the street, but you won't be on the street. He'll be the in-the-air reporter. But I do think we should have him outside broadcasting or on with us at 10:33.
2: Just to see if it is 2 miles or closer to 1.5.
0: Yeah, I just want to see where he falls. Where he lands.
2: We don't want him to be one of the 40 million that'll fall to their death. He'll just drown in the floods.
1: Famously.
0: But in addition to that, that's huge. But you do have a bunch of astronomical stuff going on today. Do you remember what else is today?
1: No.
0: Today is the solar eclipse.
1: Mm-hmm. Right. I mean, I kind of associated that with the gravity thing.
0: No. We've had eclipses before.
1: Right, I know.
0: And never lost gravity.
1: I think
0: gravity.
1: In my mind, though, that's what I was thinking.
0: Today you get the total solar eclipse. It kind of looks like Punxsutawney, Pennsylvania, but you know, or Gobbler's Knob, whatever that place is.
2: In Spain?
0: Spain's getting it. No, Iceland.
2: Oh.
0: Yeah, they are camped out at the
2: lagoon.
0: Right by the Blue Lagoon. Oh. Yes, where Diana's been. Diana's
2: Ooh, that's
0: been.
2: Kind of a cool mm-hmm. spot to
0: it
2: see
0: is.
2: This.
0: It is. Yeah. Remember, you almost saw a full moon at the Blue Lagoon.
1: Yeah.
0: Remember, because the water's milky, and I took my bathing suit off
1: yep.
0: and held it up above the ground while we were all chatting. So, yes, Greenland, Iceland, Russia, parts of the Atlantic Ocean, Spain, a small corner of Portugal will also get to see it. Along the northeastern seaboard, you're looking 153 to 155 this afternoon. And again, we're only going to see a bit of a sliver of it.
1: Yeah.
0: But that's about it.
2: We're going to be like Diane during the earthquake because we'll be in our car.
0: We'll
2: be like in the garage. We were even outside.
0: Whoops, missed it. So, yeah, so you have that going on today. Today also, did you notice anything in the sky a little peculiar on your way in today?
1: No.
0: You'll see it today and tomorrow, so maybe you'll remind yourself. Set another reminder.
1: Is it like a specific type of moon?
0: No. It's a parade.
1: Uh-huh.
0: A parade. The parade of planets is taking place today and tomorrow.
1: Visible with the naked eye.
0: You should be able to see bright Mercury, very bright Jupiter, reddish Mars, and a yellowish Saturn just using the naked eye. Like those you should be able to see without any assistance. Now, if you have a telescope or binoculars, you can see Uranus.
1: Mm-hmm.
0: And if you have a telescope, then you would also be able to see Neptune. But they all, they're not a straight line. It's almost like a little arch like this, Diane. Almost like a, you're not even looking. Almost like a little arch like this. But all the planets will be lined up. They're calling it the parade of planets. I like that.
2: That never gets as much press, but you always make sure we're aware of it.
0: I think it's cool. And listen, I'm not a big stars guy or anything like that.
2: You'll never watch Michael.
0: That was good. But I think that's cool. Like, you don't get a chance to see that very often. You don't get a chance to see that at all. You know what it reminds me of? Are you guys hip to the youth hockey program out of Juneau, Alaska?
1: Can't say that I am.
0: It's the Juneau Capitals, which I don't know how recently they changed their name, but they weren't always the Juneau Capitals. But and they use the Caps logo.
2: Ooh, I'd like Ted to Bucky's that.
0: Yeah, look up the Juneau Capitals.
2: Okay. I see some articles with them mentioned. Is it part of the JDIA?
0: The something ice association.
2: Oh yeah, that's definitely the Caps logo.
0: Oh yeah, it is. But do you see, like, so with if you're in DC, you have the stars above, the three stars, right? That stands for Virginia, Maryland, and DC. Do you see their stars?
2: No, isn't it because of the DC flag?
0: But that's also because of DC, Virginia, and Maryland. Whatever. Don't get me lost on that. But the stars on the, yeah, it is. Well, it's a little bit of everything.
2: The coat of arms of George Washington.
0: Oh, okay. So we're going to steal that one as well. But go to Juneau. Let's focus on that.
2: I see it, yeah.
0: Yeah. Do you see the stars above their Capitals logo?
2: Well, they have six atop and two below.
0: It's because of, I'm not sure what constellation it is, but it's a very common constellation that you see in Alaska. Is that the Dipper?
2: I don't know. I've never come across this ever.
0: How do you not know the Juneau Capitals?
2: When did they change their logo? They have all the merch and they have the jerseys.
0: Yeah. You want me to give credit where credit's due?
2: Yeah.
0: You know who's whose kids first learned to skate? When they weren't the Juneau Capitals at the time. Coast Guard Kurt, when he was stationed in Alaska, that's where his boys first learned to skate, was at that Juneau program. But they weren't the Capitals back then. That's cool, though, right?
2: Yeah.
0: But the stars are lined up in some kind of constellation that you always see in Juneau. I don't remember which one it is. I think it's the Big Dipper.
2: It might be. I don't know.
0: Yeah, it doesn't matter. None of us are going.
2: I have to do that thing now where I hold the screen up, next to the logo.
0: Yes, and then you see, but then you would see the parade of planets. You would see the parade of planets. So Diane,
1: mm-hmm.
0: I feel like I lost you here. So you've got
2: Diane's listening to the station that's bleeding in. Is that happening because of all the atmospheric astronomical?
0: I can't even phenomena? Begin to tell you all the atmospheric stuff that'll be going on. So is there a bunch of stations bleeding in?
2: Yes.
0: Yeah, and that is because of the everything going on in the atmosphere. Keep in mind. Like at 10:33, you're 4 hours and 33 minutes away.
2: From none of this mattering.
0: Well, that's true. I mean, you're going to be falling a couple hundred feet, 2 miles from here. This is all nothing. This is a nothing burger. But yeah, you're going to see a lot of astronomical stuff. So you have the, I'm sorry, yes?
2: Yes, Kristen is saying.
0: Oh, that people are saying it's bleeding?
2: Yes.
0: Do they know what they're hearing?
1: What kind of station?
0: Do we know what we're hearing? What is it? Christian? Can they hear
1: Didn't
0: us?
1: Didn't that happen last time?
0: Can they hear us and the Christian? Oh, I hope they don't confuse which one's which. Anyway.
2: God damn it.
0: I was going to go with Queef.
2: I think Queef is in.
1: Ooh, Tyler said Queef.
0: I know.
2: Only because I think it's in the Bible.
0: Oh, when Eve reached up for that apple, you got a little.
2: Oh, my God. Oh, yeah, quite a bit of messages about it, too.
0: Yeah, the...
2: Oh, hard to hear you, Elliot.
0: Oh, I don't like hearing
2: and
0: that.
2: You've been delivering the word of the Lord.
0: I've got myrrh. Diane's got... What are the three things?
1: Frankincense,
0: queef, and myrrh. Also the Impractical Jokers. But yes, all of them. I brought Queef.
1: And the Wise Men.
0: Anyway, so I mentioned the Parade of Planets. I mentioned the total solar eclipse. Mm-hmm. But you also have the Perseid meteor shower that's taken place today. Considered one of the best meteor showers of the year, it will peak today and tomorrow. That is, of course, according to the Planetary Society. So there is a lot going on up there.
2: Andrew was talking about the Perseid shower tonight and said...
0: Hey, Andrew. We haven't heard from him in a while.
2: Well, he's busy.
0: No, I know. There's a lot of weather.
2: He did say they were discussing Powerball, and Ashley and Sarah talked about getting lucky tonight, and he...
0: Oh, did he give a little...
2: He said, we're talking about the lottery, right?
0: Yeah, there's Andrew. There he is.
2: Sarah didn't like it.
0: No, oh God, no. No, she wishes that the Christian station would bleed in more. What was the thing...
1: Kenny said they're reciting the Lord's Prayer. I'm sorry.
2: Well, he did say that they always put on a dazzling show when you're playing the Perseids.
0: No, they say it's the best one of the year.
2: It's just a matter of how well we can see it.
0: Yeah, because...
2: It'll be going on.
0: It's whether we can see it. Yeah, and they always say city dwellers, I mean, you've got it bad because of all the lights and everything in the city.
2: But because it's a new moon.
0: Yes.
2: He said that won't affect it. That actually presents
0: that helps
2: great... backdrop.
0: What was the story we were following in Andrew's neighborhood? Was it the animals living in there?
1: Oh God,
2: the goat?
0: The goat.
1: Oh, that's right.
0: That's right. Yeah, never got an update on that.
2: Yes, we did.
0: We did.
2: We followed that all the way through.
0: What happened to
2: it?
0: Oh, they got to keep it.
2: Yeah, they got to keep it. And this isn't the goat guy in your backyard.
1: No.
0: Although I do have an update on him a little bit later on.
2: Another one.
0: Yeah. Mm-hmm. Yeah. No, there's a lot going on. All right. Who set their reminder? 10:33. I need Dustin to be out front, ready to float.
2: If he's here.
0: Famously, he'll be here at 10:31. He's always 2 minutes early. So let's just keep an eye on that.
1: He'll be here at 10:30.
0: It's iffy.
1: Come on.
0: It's iffy. And I apologize for everybody here in the Lord's Prayer right now. That's not scheduled, but it's all atmospheric today. A lot going on. All right, let's do this. Quick break. We'll come back. We do have a bunch that we got to do, which, again, like Tyler mentioned earlier, it seems all inconsequential. It doesn't matter. We got tsunamis coming. All right. Quick break. We'll come back. We'll lay everything out for you next.
3: 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Red rocks. Red rocks. 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Red rocks.
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0: tickets. I have tickets for you to see My Chemical Romance. That show comes up Tuesday, early next week, at Nats Park. So I'll have those tickets for you. I have tickets for you to see Zac Brown Band. We'll jam those in somewhere along the way. Once we get to dirt, I do have your tickets to go see Mean Girls. Remember, that takes place at Toby's Dinner Theater. Awesome night out. That'd be a ton of fun. So we will do that. And, of course, cash. 7:30, 9 o'clock. It's Elliot in the Morning's Hundreds a Day. Remember, not only are you getting your cash, you're qualifying to win our grand prize, a trip for you to join us as we head to Red Rocks. We're heading there next month. We're going to go see the Revivalists with Axe and the Hatchet Men. It's going to be a bucket list trip. It's going to be awesome. So we'll give you a couple chances today. Don't forget, it's all this week, all next week. You qualify for the grand prize trip. If you need information on anything going on, Facebook, X, Instagram, at EITM Online. Diane, let's get into some news, please.
1: Not sure if the Toyota drivers have seen that there is a big recall that was announced yesterday.
0: It is a massive one.
1: 655,000 of its Camrys that were sold worldwide, although the bulk of them are in the United States, have been recalled due to a display error that may deactivate certain safety indicators like your turn signals and your hazard lights. They said other certain warnings like seatbelt reminders and the little pop-up that says the key's been left inside may also not function as a result of this. This is 2025 and 26 Camry hybrids that are affected. If you want to check your VIN number, you can go through the Toyota website or the NHTSA website, which has all of your information when it comes to vehicle recalls.
0: Yeah, that's a bunch of them. Yeah. That sucks.
1: Yep. Also, scary roof collapse for some construction workers in Cecil County, Maryland. Yesterday, they said five of them had to be sent to the hospital. Some of them got knocked out as they were installing giant wooden trusses for a roof of a huge building there right off of Route 40 in Elkton.
0: I saw the building that they're working on. It is massive.
1: Yeah.
0: And so they were taking up those big trusses, like you were saying, and then the whole thing just collapsed.
1: According to reports from WMAR-TV, they said that some of the guy who was actually manning the crane started to hear a bunch of people hollering, and then he said he thought it was because he was coming in hot, and no, it turns out that the collapse was just starting to happen. So a bunch of those workers falling to the ground. They said it appears as though all of the injuries were not life-threatening, but some of those guys fell like 30 to 40 feet.
0: Yeah, no, they took a big tumble. Yeah. And it was early. It was like 7 o'clock in the morning. Yeah. Like their day had just started, kind of.
1: Yeah, so we'll keep an eye on any other reports coming out of that investigation. So the Maryland Division, MOSH, their version of OSHA, is investigating. City of College Park is telling people about a possibly rabid raccoon that they heard about last night. They said reports started to come in of a raccoon that appeared to be ill in the 4900 block of Iroquois Street. Now, animal control was able to capture the animal so it could be tested for rabies. But if you were in that area last night or over the last couple of days and you may have come into contact with that sick animal, you need to call the health department.
0: By the way, you know what I haven't seen? I think it was last week was the last time we saw an update. Raccoon made me think of it. Haven't seen Jimothy in a while out in Seattle running around the neighborhoods.
2: Chris Berman kind of looked like him.
1: What? Was he wearing a costume?
0: Or was he just hunched?
2: You didn't, when you saw that clip that went around, you didn't think he looks like Jimothy? I did.
0: Yeah, he does there, where his pants are a little bit low. Yep, pull them up there, Chris. There you go.
1: Kids back in Hopewell City Public Schools today after the storms that rolled through there Monday evening. Looks like all the repairs were made yesterday, so they are back at normal school conditions later on today.
0: A bunch of schools are going today.
1: I was
0: going
1: to say, Stafford actually has three new schools opening today, too. Heartwood High School, as well as Falls Run Elementary, Crow's Nest Elementary, too. Manassas City going back, Fauquier, Fredericksburg, Frederick County, Virginia's back, Prince Edward, Louisa.
0: Yeah, so we're in it. Yeah, we're in it.
1: But I feel like most kids start to go back next week.
0: When does
1: Montgomery County's not until like the 24th, right?
0: Oh, you go the week after.
1: Yeah.
0: Beautiful.
1: By the way, additional speed cameras are going to be keeping an eye on people in Arlington this coming school year. They said they haven't released the official list, but people say they have spotted some new cameras up near Tuckahoe Elementary School. Again, this is in Arlington County, and Nottingham Elementary, also a new one over by North Glebe and Williamsburg Boulevard.
0: Oh, yeah, I go by there. That's tough. Yeah, you got to be careful going by there.
1: Well, I mean, you don't want the $100 fine.
0: Well, I don't want any fine.
1: Yeah.
0: I don't want any fine at all.
1: And then Anne Arundel County Police also announced another speed camera is coming to their county. This one is going to be active at the Annapolis Area Christian Upper and Middle Schools Monday through Friday, 6 a.m. to 8 p.m.
0: 8 p.m.? School's out by then.
1: Citations will be issued after a 15-day warning period. If it's not open already, your local Spirit Halloween is going to be opening up very, very soon. Because remember, it was a couple of weeks ago they announced that they were doing those hiring blitzes.
0: Oh, right.
1: To make sure. But they said the emails from every retailer about, and I haven't been into a Michael's in a long time. I'm sure that that place has been loaded since like the end of June, early July.
0: For Halloween?
1: Halloween stuff. And I even got a Christmas email the other day.
0: Are you serious?
1: Yeah.
0: I don't get any, thank God, I don't get any of those emails.
1: Well, you don't shop.
2: There was a Halloween or Spirit Halloween already burglarized outside of LA yesterday.
1: What did they take?
2: I don't know. They also hit the AutoZone next door. Wow.
1: A high school football player in Arkansas unknowingly wore a helmet that concealed a venomous cottonmouth snake while he was practicing.
0: Dude, that's scary. That's really
1: scary.
0: He had
1: it on for more than an hour, and then he started to feel like it was...
0: He had it on for almost 2 hours.
1: It was uncomfortable. And then
0: the pads in my helmet feel like they're moving.
1: Weird, yeah.
0: So he went over to the coach and was like, there's something wrong with my helmet. Like, there's a problem. And so they looked at it, and they could see something moving. Turns out, he got a copperhead snake. That's a venomous snake inside the helmet. So then they had to dunk the helmet to get the snake out. And then
1: it was a cottonmouth, not a copperhead.
0: Both venomous.
1: Well,
0: cottonmouth will kill you.
1: Yeah.
0: Yeah, whatever. I don't know snakes. The I know they ended up getting it out of there and then releasing it back into the woods.
1: But he wasn't bitten.
0: That dude had a snake on his head for 2 hours.
1: No
0: two
1: bite.
0: 2 hours.
1: Yeah.
0: And you're in 2-a-days right now.
1: Mm-hmm.
0: Like, it is hot and nasty.
1: Yeah. We mentioned earlier the Powerball drawing is now going to be $1 billion for tonight's drawing.
0: That's going to feel so weird to win.
1: That $1 million winner that we talked about yesterday for the store in Falston, the Harvest Fair Supermarket, is where that ticket was purchased. We haven't heard who that is yet.
0: Right, but they want $1 million, right?
1: They want a million. Tonight's drawing is $1 billion.
0: Yes, God, that's amazing.
1: Now there was. Maryland Lottery said there was a $150,000 winning ticket that was sold at the Harris Teeter in Columbia for Monday night's drawing. And then we mentioned earlier about the one in Harford County, but there was also a Fairfax County man who used numbers from 6 different fortune cookies, and he actually won $2 million.
0: That makes me happy to hear.
1: Yeah.
0: Because nobody pays attention to those numbers.
1: No.
0: I do. But but good for him.
1: Yep.
0: Good for him.
1: Sports, Cristiano Ronaldo has married his longtime partner, Georgina, after almost 10 years together.
0: I was going to say, haven't they been together for, don't they have kids and stuff?
1: Yeah, they have 5 kids.
0: 5?
1: Yeah. Whew. Yeah. But they said the ceremony was described as a private and intimate moment, a civil ceremony that was held in Portugal. But there were some nice pictures that
0: good
1: they were
0: him.
1: Released as well. Good God, did you see her ring?
0: No, that I have not seen. He makes a lot of money. I know that.
1: Well, yeah.
0: I don't even know. Where does he play anymore? Is he in Saudi Arabia?
3: Yes.
0: Yeah, he plays over there.
1: The Commanders are going to hold a joint practice with the Dolphins at training camp later today.
0: Bring on the fights. Here we go.
1: You think that's going to happen for sure?
0: It happens at everyone. Who was it earlier this week? Somebody had was it yesterday? The Jets had a joint practice and things started getting in. Then, unfortunately, fortunately, the fights broke up because one of the players from the Jets collapsed on the field.
1: From the heat?
0: Yeah, or just the heat and everything going on. He ended up collapsing, and I know they carted him off the field. He's fine. He was conscious by the time they got him to the sidelines. But it started, they're going after it. Both teams started shoving and pushing. And then, he ended up collapsing on the field and had to be carted off.
1: From the Ravens, Nate Wiggins carted off the practice field yesterday. He suffered a leg injury.
0: He'll be fine.
1: They said it was no structural damage, though, so that's good news. The Saints saying they're going to induct Drew Brees into their Ring of Honor this season. He will become the 9th player to get that honor. He spent 15 seasons with the Saints and led them to a Super Bowl win.
3: You know, we have a connection to somebody who's in the Saints Ring of Honor.
1: What do you mean?
2: Is this because of a parade?
3: Go ahead.
2: Oh. Is it Morton Anderson?
3: He threw me beads and a K-cup.
1: A K-cup.
3: Crew of Boo. Yeah, right. We were on the streets and he was on the parade float or the parade float. He was throwing me beads and a K-cup.
1: Monumental Sports and Entertainment announcing they've reached a new deal with Capital One to extend the naming rights of the Capitals and Wizards
3: That's
1: Arena.
3: That's good. I like that. I don't want another change.
1: Another 20 years.
3: 20 years. Some of the new renderings are beautiful. Mm-hmm. I mean, what they're doing there is amazing. I mean, it really is. Without gutting the place, well, tearing it down and starting from scratch, the renovation's great. It's still going to take a while.
1: Yeah.
3: It's going to cost some money, but still, it's good.
1: Nationals losing to the Cubs last night, 8-7. They will play again tonight. Also, Jackson Kent is set to make his major league debut tonight.
3: Yeah, so the kid goes tonight. So his parents will be in town. His family will be in town. I always like that. That's a good moment.
1: Orioles with a win over the Twins last night, 5-2. They will wrap up that series later on this afternoon. The NBA announcing that LeBron James and the 76ers will be part of a triple header to open the NBA's regular season. 3 games on October 20th. Pistons, Celtics, the Sixers, and the Knicks, and then the Spurs will take on the Oklahoma City Thunder. And then you got your lineup for Christmas Day as well.
3: Right. And I guess the two biggies on Christmas Day is the Lakers playing LeBron, so he plays his former team. And then, don't the Knicks play the Spurs for like the rematch of the NBA championship?
1: Yeah, full NBA schedule released tomorrow afternoon at 3. That's a look at news and sports.
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0: to Elliot. 866-235-5468. Hi, Elliot, in the morning.
1: Hello?
0: Hey, who's this?
1: This is Noah out of Calvert.
0: Hey, Noah out of Calvert. How are you?
1: Doing well. How about yourself?
0: I'm doing excellent, thank you. Noah, anything from last night that I need to know about?
1: No, just hung out with the family.
0: Gotcha. No problem at all. All right, well, listen, I'm going to give you a pair of tickets. Going to send you to go see My Chemical Romance. Next Tuesday night, you will see them at Nationals Park. So if you can hold tight 1 second, I will get some info from you. Hope you have a great time at the show. You got it. Hold on 1 second for me, please. And then line 3. Hi, Elliot, in the morning.
2: Hey, good morning, Elliot.
0: Hey, who is this?
2: This is Pete.
0: Hey, Pete, where is home for you?
2: Fredericksburg, Virginia.
0: Excellent. All right, let's take care of a couple of things. Number one, I got tickets for you. You will go see My Chemical Romance next Tuesday night at Nats Park. I should point out, tickets are available through Ticketmaster. So if you want to pick up some tickets to go, that's where you will find them. Hey, Pete, you may not even know what this term means, and that's okay. I can explain it to you. But do you ever suffer from, first night effect?
2: First night effect. Well, the only thing I could take a guess is the fact that I'm actually a Spanish teacher.
0: Oh.
2: And maybe that's what you feel the night before school starts.
0: Incorrecto. Like, I don't know how you say wrong in Spanish. How do you say wrong in Spanish?
2: Incorrecto.
0: I nailed it. Yeah, incorrecto. Yeah. All right. Yeah, no, you know what? That is a good guess. First night effect. And they said it affects so many people, is that if it's the first time that you're sleeping away somewhere, you sleep like crap the first night. So, and they said you could be in the most comfortable bed in the most comfortable hotel room,
3: mm-hmm.
0: or you could be in a tent in the middle of a desert. But the first night away, no matter where you are, you will sleep like garbage. Now, garbage doesn't mean you're not going to sleep at all, but it's going to take you longer to go to sleep. You are going to wake up more often. You may sleep lighter than you normally would. So things that normally would not make you stay up or wake up will now wake you up. And so they've done all these studies on it to find out where it is. And it's weird. There's a time, they said it happens a lot to kids. And then once you get to 20 to 26, it's not as bad.
3: Mm-hmm.
0: But then 27... And for the rest of your life, it gets much worse.
3: I feel that way on hotels, like show trips.
0: Do you really?
3: Yeah, usually that first night that we get there, I don't sleep very well.
0: Are you serious?
3: Yeah, I think in general I don't sleep very well in hotels. But
0: really? Mm-hmm. Oh, I love sleeping at a hotel. Oh, it's like you're on vacation.
3: No, I mean I like it, but right. I think I just don't sleep that great.
0: I feel like I do. Unless the hotel's noisy, garbage going on in the hallway, even then I fall asleep. But I don't feel like I suffer from first night effect. Maybe I do, and I'm just not cognizant of it.
4: Yeah, I'm wondering if you just kind of anticipate it, so you don't think much about it.
0: So you subconsciously you anticipate it.
4: Yeah, I'm trying to go back to just being at the Jersey Shore a week or so ago. Does it happen if it's only 2 nights?
0: Yeah. First night.
3: Yeah.
0: I mean. It,
4: what if it's the only night? Usually that is the way I do this, sure.
0: Same thing. They say, as a matter of fact, you can have first night effect. And they do say, if you're there for multiple days,
3: mm-hmm.
0: second day you may still have it a little bit, but it's gone after that.
3: Mm.
0: And it's all ancestral. It's all ancestral. That's why it exists. Because you're there, right? So we're at the Jersey Shore, and we've gone for, let's say we've gone for 3 days, right? Long weekend. So we're there. Well, the first night we know we're there, but your sleeping mind doesn't know that you're there.
3: Uh-huh.
0: It has no idea. So your mind's like, this isn't my usual place. This isn't my usual spot. And they said some people even though they may, so then it goes two ways, right? So now you're at a fork in the road. So you would have a horrible first night's sleep. And some people just chalk it up and go, eh, you know what? I didn't sleep well. It's not my bed. Like, whatever it is. It actually has nothing to do with that. It's all ancestral. But you would just do that. And then there's some people who are so cognizant of it, of like, oh, every time I go somewhere, every time I do something, I always sleep poorly. Mm-hmm. It almost prevents them from going someplace because they don't want the effects of first night effect.
4: Wow. Okay, that's horrible.
3: Yeah. Yeah.
0: No, that would, you would never go anywhere. It'd be like Diane saying, I don't like sleeping in hotels. I don't want to go to Red Rocks. But you're going to Red Rocks.
3: Of course.
0: Well, we're going to Denver. Hopefully we make it to Red Rocks. Mm. But some people, they allow it to prevent them,
3: like control them
0: from doing things. And they said it'll amp up a little bit more if you are already a person who is either anxious in nature or has anxiety. Mm. It's even worse for you. And it shouldn't be because it's ancestral. So it really shouldn't be, but it is worse for them.
4: Now, at any point, are you going to explain why it's ancestral?
0: Oh, of course I can. Pete, hold tight 1 second. Have a great time at My Chemical Romance next week, all right?
2: Awesome. Thank you very much, sir.
0: Hey, you got it. Hold on 1 second for me, please. Well, let's go ancestrally. Ancestrally. Like when you didn't have a house with locks and security or a gun or whatever it is.
3: Yeah.
0: You were a caveman, or
3: looking,
0: you were just
3: looking over your shoulder.
0: Nowhere. When was the worst time to be asleep? When were you most vulnerable when you were like way like long ago? When were you most vulnerable?
4: Are you talking like time of year or time of day?
0: Yeah. Time of day.
3: Oh, in the nighttime hours when everybody's hunting.
0: Of course. So you would be at rest. Mm-hmm. And if somebody was coming after your tribe or your group or whatever, you're asleep. You don't know what's going on. So that's built in you that you are at you feel like you were at your most vulnerable when you were at rest. Now, you could be at rest during the day, but you're still vulnerable. But nighttime was always the worst because that's when most people were resting. Mm-hmm. So that's number one. Number two. The brain is wired to be wary of new places. So again, this goes back to your tribe, your group, whatever it was. You pulled into a new, they didn't have towns. What did they have? An area. You pulled into a new area, right?
3: Yeah.
0: You didn't know anything about it. You weren't researching like, hey, what's on Wikipedia or TripAdvisor? You weren't doing any of that. Mm-hmm. So you didn't know where you were. So you were uneasy. You were uneasy to begin with. So now it's nighttime. You're vulnerable. You've gotten to a new place. You're uneasy. And it says it doesn't matter if it's a Marriott or a Marriott hotel or you're in the Savannah. Your brain has not gotten the memo that this place is safe.
4: I'll sleep better in the hotel.
3: Yeah.
0: No, but they say your brain doesn't know it's safe there.
3: Right.
0: Your brain just knows you're someplace different.
4: I don't know if I'd be able to fall asleep in the Savannah.
0: You're never going to be in a Savannah. When are you ever going to be in a Savannah?
4: We were on safari.
0: We were in a hotel.
4: No, I'm just saying they're acting as if, oh, yeah, the same struggles, whether you're out in amongst the big five or if you're in a 5-star hotel.
0: Right. No, but it's still a new place. Okay. It's still a new place.
4: I mean, I like your ties back to our
0: ancestors.
4: It's all
0: ancestral. Yeah. It's all ancestral.
4: I won't blame the thermostat as much, I guess. Because that's the thing in the morning when we're with the family. You got to be like, did everyone sleep okay? Is it too warm? Is it too cold? Because you don't feel like you have a hold of like how hot or cold it actually is going to get.
0: Turn it on cold and everybody go to bed. Like, you'll be fine. You're safe here. It's fine.
3: You're supposed to keep it cool to help you sleep, right?
0: You're supposed to keep it cool because you ain't paying for the air conditioning. So yes, you definitely make it cold. Can I go to line two? Hi, Elliot, in the morning.
5: Morning.
0: Oh, but bear with me for 1 second. But would that, like, does that register with most people? Would most people say that even though they've never thought about it or they didn't know it had a name?
3: Yeah.
0: Do you think that registers with most people? Well, I mean, according to scientists, it does.
4: I do, yes.
0: Kristen, will you find me some people? 866 to Elliot. 866-235-5468. And I don't want to be, sir, bear with me. I don't want to be the one that
4: says. Why did you pick up the line?
0: Because I want to talk to him. I don't want to be the one that says, well, I don't have this. But I think the only time that I realize it, I never get up in the middle of the night to take a piss. Ever. Ever.
4: When you're traveling.
0: No, even
3: or
0: now.
3: Ever.
0: Yeah.
3: Oh.
0: Like, I don't get up to pee in the middle of the night.
4: Look at you and your healthy prostate.
5: No. My prostate is a tough son of a bitch.
4: May be unhealthy.
0: But I feel like at hotels, I feel like I do get up in the middle of the night to pee.
3: Yeah. That's why I always leave the bathroom light on in a hotel.
0: Don't you know where it is?
3: Nightlight.
0: Yeah.
3: Then you leave the door cracked because you're in an unfamiliar environment.
0: Right. But you know where it is. You walked into the room. You know where it is.
3: Okay, I'm groggy and I wake up and I don't know where I am.
0: I'm groggy and a little bit of a Woody. Anyway, yes, sir. Are you there? Oh, I didn't give the number. Yeah. Bear with me. Yeah, Kristen, see if you can find me somebody who has this. Also, see if you can find me somebody who has anxiety to begin with. 866-2-Elliot. 866-235-5468. I'm sorry, sir. Yes, back to you.
6: So I've traveled for work for like the past 20 years, and every Monday night that I stay in the hotel room, I cannot sleep. I'm up all night long, tossing and turning, just can't sleep. I don't know what it is. You can't sleep.
0: Hey, so can I ask?
6: The next night.
0: Next night you're fine, right? Like your brain is caught up and said, like, this is safe. But can I ask you this? Two things. How many weeks a year do you travel for work?
6: I mean, there's been years I've been out of town for 11 and a half months, Monday through Friday. So
0: wow.
6: It all depends.
0: So isn't that weird? Like, you're so accustomed that you're traveling, but yet your brain can't shut it off. Here's the other thing I want to ask. Like, let's say, and I know that you said, like, after the first night it gets better, and it should, ancestrally, it should. But do you, like, if, I don't know where you travel to, but are you always in, like, the same hotel? Like, if you go to Seattle, are you always in the same hotel? Or if you go to Cleveland, are you always in the same hotel?
6: It depends on the job and the location.
0: But even if you go back to the same hotel, you end up still not being able to sleep.
6: Yeah. For that 11 months that I stayed out of town, I was in the same hotel for three different jobs, same room and everything. And I just, every Monday night, I couldn't get to sleep. I tossed and turned up throughout the night. It was every week.
0: God, that's miserable. That's miserable.
3: 11 months of your traveling.
0: That's a lot of travel. All right. Very good. Very good. I appreciate it. Thank you, sir. Like, I think of my buddy, Cinnamon Bear. He used to travel from D.C. to Seattle every week, and he would do it for like 6 months at a time. Mm-hmm. Like, that was his job.
3: Yeah.
0: And so he would fly home on Fridays, and then on Sunday, he would fly back to Seattle to start the work week.
3: It's a long flight for a weekend, too, right? But, I mean, you got to come home occasionally.
0: He'd come home every weekend because he didn't want to miss Saturday night hockey.
3: Of course.
0: And I guess his family. But I wonder if, like, every Monday or Sunday night he gets into that hotel and is like, well, here comes a night of misery. That would be horrible. Like, I don't travel enough to even realize that it's a problem.
4: Come on.
0: No, I really don't.
4: I don't travel at all compared to business travelers. And it's a thing. You know it growing up. You learn about it as a kid.
0: What, sleeping at a hotel? When you're a kid, going to a hotel is great. Like, I don't ever remember not being able to sleep at a hotel.
4: It's fun, but it can be restless, especially when you're told in the morning, because you slept next to an adult,
0: right,
4: how annoying you were in the night.
0: Well, then, you know what? Give me my own room. Let me sleep by myself. Am I going to line 4? Hi, Elliot, in the morning.
7: Hi, is this me?
0: Yeah, hi, who's this?
7: Hey, this is Jacob from Upper Marble.
0: Yes, sir. What can I do for you?
7: So I was just saying, on the first night effect, the other big thing is, like, a lot of human comfort is that your brain just automatically tunes out the things you deal with every day. So the first night in a new place, you have all these new sounds that your brain is now hyper aware of at night, too.
0: Although, you know what? In the study, they said even if you wear, because they do address that, people who wear earplugs, or people who wear, what are these things called? Not eye masks. blindfolds. Even if you wear like a sleep blindfold or whatever it is.
3: Sleep mask.
0: Yeah, I've never worn one of those. Never will. The because the light in the room is different, or there's like a different contraption on the ceiling, or there's a light coming in through the drapes or the blinds or whatever it is, or you're hearing different things. They said you could put on earplugs and an eye mask, and you'll still have the same thing. It's your brain. Your brain doesn't know. Your brain doesn't know it's safe.
7: Yeah, that's the cool part, is because even though you try to trick your brain still like, no, this is my first night here. I don't know this place yet.
0: And if you do think about it, I remember reading this at some point, your brain, without you waking up, your brain takes, how did they describe it? Hundreds of Polaroids a night of your entire surrounding, right? Without you even knowing, while you're asleep. So that's how your body knows it's cold, you pull a blanket up. Mm-hmm. Your body knows it's hot, it pushes a blanket off. Your body knows that your leg needs to move for whatever reason. So, like, your body, your brain is always going. Like, your brain doesn't just die in the middle of the night. So, it's always going. So, the brain is always working, but the brain doesn't know it's safe. So, it keeps waking you up. I like that.
4: Because he brought up another thing that I sometimes, or maybe it was you, Elliot, blame it on, and that is forgetting to close, like, the thicker, heavier window covering.
3: Oh. Instead of just, like, the sheer.
4: Yeah, where you think, okay, they can't see me, but then, oh, damn, city lights kept me up all night.
0: I am the worst. I'm the worst. This is what Jackie hates about me. At a hotel, drapes wide open. Wide, and it could be a view of a freeway, or it could be a view of like city lights, but the drapes are wide open. I love that.
4: And you're just fine waking up with the sun?
0: Yeah.
3: I hate that.
0: What? Well, you don't wake up when the sun comes up.
4: Yeah, you do.
0: Yes. No, you don't. Have you ever fallen asleep during the day?
3: Of course.
0: So you can sleep when the sun's up.
3: But I hate that on the weekends when I forget to close like the shutters.
0: Oh, I love sleeping with the wind. Not with the windows open, but like able to look out.
3: No.
0: That would be great.
3: I'm like, oh crap.
4: Fun. We're on vacation and up early.
3: Yeah.
0: No, but you don't necessarily wake up just because the sun came up.
4: I know. I wake up because I'm scared. It's my damn brain. I'm just pointing at all these things that I have a tendency to point a finger at, and it's not their fault.
0: Oh, I love that. I love having the drapes open. If I lived alone, I wouldn't even have drapes. I wouldn't even have drapes or blinds or any of that stuff. Wide open.
4: Sitting on your couch drinking a White Claw.
0: I thought of that guy so many times yesterday. Hung over. All right, dude. I appreciate it. Thank you.
4: Hung. Well, his neighbors will never know.
0: No, because he wouldn't take his underwear off. Pussy. Boo. Hi, Elliot, in the morning.
8: Hey, is this me?
0: Yeah, hi, who's this?
8: This is Griff from Anacostia. It's been a while, bro.
0: Hey, what can I do for you, Griff?
8: I just calling to say I can sleep anytime, any place, anywhere. Case in point, saw the Spin Doctors last night, and it was one of the best naps ever.
0: See, I'm with you. I feel like that. I can go to bed. I can lay down on the floor right now and go to sleep. I can go to sleep at any time. I don't sleep, but I could go to sleep. I feel like I could go to sleep at any time. So I don't feel like, you know, the only hotel room that weirds me out, the only hotel rooms that will weird me out, like I never have a problem falling asleep. Maybe I do have first night effect at some level. Well, I do, because I wake up to pee a lot at a hotel. But you know what hotel? By the way, where did you go see the Spin Doctors last night?
4: Wolf Trap.
0: Was that where they were?
8: They were Gin Blossoms and Blues Traveler over there.
0: Oh, wow.
8: Should have seen them 35 years ago, but, you know.
0: All right, very good, very good. Thank you.
4: Aren't they back at Wolf Trap tonight, too?
0: They did two nights?
3: Really?
4: I think so. I will check for you. Wolf Trap calendar. Yeah.
0: Two nights?
3: Damn.
0: Wow, how about that? I mean, listen, say what you want. That's a hit machine show.
4: Mm-hmm. Oh, yeah.
0: That's a hit machine show. Anyway, no, you know what hotel room I hate? Is the hotel room, like normal hotel room, right? And it doesn't matter if you're staying at a 5-star or the Hampton Inn. Doesn't matter. There's the door to get into the room.
3: Yeah.
0: And then there's a bed. There may be like a little desk or credenza or something where the TV is. There's a pisser. Like, standard room, right? Mm-hmm. Do you ever stay in those rooms where you have two front doors to the room?
4: No.
3: You mean like an adjoining door?
0: No, not an adjoining door.
4: I know what Diane's talking about, but what are
0: that's
4: you?
0: That's not a front door. That goes to another room. Two front doors to enter. Have you ever stayed in one of those? Where you could get in on either side?
3: Like they have it like a big Vegas suite?
4: Or you, no. There's one door no, to an internal hallway and the other door is on the outside.
0: They're both internal hallways. It's almost like a hallway. It's almost like rooms in the middle of that's like sandwiched by two hallways. You never seen that? It's weird. And you don't get it a lot. So it'd be like, let's say, Tyler.
3: But yeah. I've never seen that other. I mean, I have seen that actually, but I've never seen that one door closed. It's always open.
0: What
3: right?
0: do you mean open?
3: Like I see what you're saying. Here's where
0: a,
3: it's here, like it's
0: you
3: like
0: get a, off the elevator. Here's a hallway.
3: Yeah.
0: And then here's a hallway here. And then the rooms are here. So here's a hallway. Here's a hallway. And there's a front door here and a front door there. And the bed's right here and the pisser's right there.
3: Oh, I haven't seen
4: Never
3: that.
4: Never seen that.
0: No. Oh, that's weird. That's weird sleeping. That's weird sleeping.
3: No, I was thinking
0: You've
3: something
0: never seen
3: completely
0: that?
3: Different.
0: No. Oh, yeah. Yeah. Have you seen that, Kristen? Where you got two front doors.
4: And what's the benefit? Like, there, why is that the design?
0: Easier egress in a fire.
3: Is that true?
0: I mean,
3: I guess
0: know.
3: That's another way to get out. But
0: comes to mind. I mean, if there's a fire here, I can go out over here. I don't know why it would be like that. Those hotel rooms weird me out in a big way.
4: Seriously, I would be so confused.
0: No, it is very confusing. Like, you don't know where you're supposed to be. It throws off your like being feel like you're central in the room.
4: Oh, good. Two hallways to hear kids yeah. running through. Hope I get ding-dong ditched.
0: Yeah, two front doors. And I'm not talking about, like you guys said, the door here that connects this room to that
3: yeah.
0: room.
3: Yeah.
0: No, hallway door, two front doors. It's weird.
4: Yes.
0: The key works on both sides. I've tried it.
4: And what is there, are there different amenities?
0: No, bed.
4: Like, do you have to go out one hallway for the ice machine and another for the vending machine?
0: I don't know.
4: Well, you've stayed in these.
0: Yeah, I don't know. But, like, I don't know. Like, I've never.
4: Was this a trend for, like, 5 seconds? And those
0: I don't
4: hotels
0: know. And I'm even trying
4: were built
0: to
4: that
0: think.
4: Way?
0: Like, I definitely ordered something. I always love.
3: Like room service.
0: Yeah, I love late night room service. Love late night room service. But I don't know what side they came to. Now that I'm trying to remember. Or if they went to either side.
4: You love room service, but you've told me you hate me for having never ordered room
0: yeah,
4: service.
0: Yeah, that's ridiculous. How do you get to the room at 2:30 and not go, you know what would be great right now? Soup and a shrimp cocktail. Like, that sounds really
3: I like,
0: good.
3: I like that for breakfast.
0: And I've got nothing more than like $300 to blow right now.
3: You do feel regal.
0: Oh,
3: like
0: yeah.
3: Like breakfast room service?
0: Because breakfast, you go down and get the buffet. Breakfast, you get the buffet. Buffet's the way to go. The because you can get as many boxes of cereal as you want, but the late night soup and a shrimp cocktail. Oh, wait till you see what the damage I cause in Denver. I'm definitely getting Mile High shrimp cocktail. That's going to be good. Probably cost me $500, but I'm doing it. I'm just expensing. Who cares? That's awesome. All right, let's do some follow up phone calls, please. 866-2-Elliot 866-235. Oh, we'll have to pay attention when we're in Denver. That's the next time we're traveling anywhere.
4: Mm-hmm.
0: Whether we have first night effect. And if we do, we should text each other.
4: I think I do. Like, I know I do.
0: Yeah. No, but let's see if we suffer from it. Like, now we've talked about it.
3: I feel like I always mention that the Saturday of a show trip. Like, I slept like crap last night.
0: I probably just block it out. Mm-hmm.
4: And vacation constipation.
0: Oh, I don't get that.
4: I know you don't.
0: No, I don't. I don't. I eat the shrimp cocktail while making a poop.
4: By the way, someone did message that they wanted. Can I see the ball of your hand? Yeah. They wanted. Well, I don't need to touch it. But that's what your prostate's supposed to feel like.
0: Where?
4: The ball of your hand.
0: I don't know where the ball. Right here?
3: The pad, right?
4: No, a little bit lower here.
0: Here?
4: No. Like right here.
0: That's what my prostate?
4: Like rubbery, yeah. Not hard, as you described.
0: That's what my I have no idea what my prostate feels like. Feel my hand.
4: Oh, okay.
0: No.
4: Yeah.
0: Okay, now.
3: Now here.
0: All right, follow-up phone calls, 866-2-ELIOT, 866-235-5463.

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0: your second, 866-2-ELIOT, 866-235-5468. Two things real quickly, about a half hour away for getting yourself cash. It's Elliot the Morning's Hundreds a Day. If you win your cash, you qualify for our grand prize. Taking a grand prize winner with us to Red Rocks to go see the Revivalists. So again, your first shot is in a half hour. 3.5 hours from now, what happens?
1: We float.
0: No gravity. Yeah. By the way, I heard from Dustin. He will be ready on the Pike.
1: Really?
0: Absolutely. Live coverage from the Pike as Dustin floats away. So anyway, that'll be at 10:33 is when we hit no gravity. Hey, a couple of notes from yesterday. Number one, thank you very much to Rachel and Sybil. I don't know how you say your name. They took one of our stickers to the New River Gorge Bridge on the catwalk. They went out to the bridge in West Virginia. Thank you very much for taking us. That's very kind. Here's our sticker. Remember, you can always get stickers. Just send a self-addressed stamped envelope to the radio station. You send us a self-addressed stamped envelope. We'll send you back a sticker. Oh, I like that.
2: That is a little further away. That is in Norway.
1: Wow.
0: Are you serious?
2: Yes.
0: Look at our sticker. That's on a water bottle.
2: From Kevin.
0: I like this one. This one's a little twofold. Listen every day. Writing to see if you could possibly give a quick birthday shout out to my daughter, Evelyn. Wednesday morning. I got it. She's turning 14. Make her day. Fine. What is it? Sharando High School, Stephen City. Fun little backstory. I recently requested one of your Elliot in the Morning stickers and managed to keep it a secret. I saved it to give her as a birthday present. When she opened it, she was excited. However, you know where the sticker's going? And this is good. Because we've been giving away all summer, haven't thought of it.
2: Where?
0: School Chromebook.
1: Oh, good.
0: Yeah, I like that.
2: Well, mine's on my laptop.
0: I like that. You're not in school. But no, I like it on a computer.
2: Every day attending the College
0: something.
2: Of Knowledge.
0: Absolutely. You learn something. But I didn't even think of that. Put on your kid's Chromebook. I mean, listen, we're already on the buses. If not, we should be.
2: You're going to have to pay to replace it anyway. May as well deface it before the first bell rings.
0: But I like that. I like that. And then somebody sent me a note. Like I said, we'll get a qualifier, another qualifier, to join us in as we go to Denver to go to Red Rocks. Elliot, when you guys go to Denver, you have to check out Sobo 151 on South Broadway. It's Denver's best hockey bar. Elliot will love it. One of their main bartenders is a guy from Rockville who says Elliot might remember him. He used to date someone named Emily who used to babysit his boys. I know exactly who that is.
1: Yeah.
0: Isn't it Marco?
2: Is it Marco?
0: I think so.
2: I know Marco, not from...
0: But Marco,
2: babysitting your boys and Emily, but we all met Marco.
1: Yeah.
0: Marco was around for a while.
1: Uh huh.
0: But Marco,
1: so he's Marco, working in Denver now.
0: Apparently, he works at Sobo 151. Unless I'm thinking of somebody else, but I do believe
2: Emily.
0: I do believe Marco was it. I know his last name.
1: Yeah,
0: it just came to me. Yeah,
1: uh-huh.
0: C A L.
1: Uh-huh.
0: Yeah, I believe he dated Emily. For I don't know, dated is overstated. They may have like gone out a couple of times and hooked up.
2: So it doesn't have to be him. But either way, we should probably try
0: we should
2: to get
0: check
2: by.
0: That out. Uh-huh. Yeah. And see, but what if he's not working that day? I don't know how to reach him. Can we call? Is Sobo 151 open?
2: No, Elliot.
0: Oh.
2: It opens at 3 p.m. local time.
0: Oh. Well, yeah, then they won't be open. Although with the time change.
2: Although maybe they're wondering about the gravity thing. So they're trying to experience it with Hull Coast.
0: They get it. They get it at 8:33. So, yeah, let's remember Sobo 151. But apparently it's a massive hockey bar.
2: Yeah, check-owned.
0: Oh, I like that.
2: You can catch an Avalanche game, watch football, play pool, or sing karaoke.
0: I'll do all of them. I ain't singing karaoke. Chicken, but I do all of them.
2: Paprika, mushroom, schnitzel, goulash, roast duck.
0: I like duck, and I like schnitzel.
2: Fun.
0: Yeah, and Marco's there. Maybe. If not, definitely somebody who hooked up with Emily. They're there. All right, let me grab a couple of these. And I got some other stuff I got to follow up on. Hi, Elliot. Good morning.
3: Hey, good morning, class.
0: Hi, who's this?
3: This is Dana in Richmond.
0: Yes, Dana.
3: I wanted to give a shout out to my dog. He has been the best dog in the entire world. His name is Kane, and we're having to have him put us down on Friday.
0: Oh, no. Just, is it age, or is Kane sick?
3: He has got neuropathy and arthritis, and he's old. He's 12 years old. He's a pit bull. He has lived his absolute best life, has a steak every year on his birthday. He has been the absolute best dog in the entire world.
0: Well, it's very sad. I know that feeling all too well, and it sucks. But you know what? But good for you. Good for you. You gave that dog 12 good years, and that dog gave you 12 good years.
3: Yep, first dog ever and best dog ever.
0: Good for you. Good for you. I'm sorry you have to do it, but it's the right thing to do.
3: Yep.
0: All right, yep. Very good. Very good. Thank you. Thank you, ma'am. Let me grab line 7. Hi, Elliot. Good morning.
4: Good morning, class.
0: Hi, who's this?
4: This is Ken and Meredith.
0: Yes, what can I do for you guys?
4: Hey, Ken. We sent a bunch of JetBlue crap earlier, I don't know, a week ago or so.
0: Oh, you know what? Yes, we have it. We have it. I've been holding on to it, hoping you would call. No, I have it right here. I have it right here. Here is... No, you did send a bunch of stuff.
2: What'd you get?
0: Here are the cards. Here are the cards.
1: Yeah, the pilot training card. No, not training card. Trading cards.
0: Here's a button. Once I put on that Meet the A220 button, you know I'll never take it off. There's a bunch of cool stuff. You know, look at the snap on the wing or on the tail wing. It's like the snap that we had on our underwear when we were farting.
2: Okay.
0: No, it is. It's just like that. Yeah, no, we got that. That's very kind. That's very kind of
2: these
0: you.
2: Postcards?
0: Thank you. Say again? Yeah, we can send, I'll send notes back. Yeah, very
2: that's
0: good.
2: Cool.
0: Yeah, no, that's good. Yes, we got it. Thank you, sir. Thank you.
4: Awesome. Have fun with that.
0: Hey, you got it. I appreciate it. That's very kind. Hey, hold on. I'll send you something back. I'll send you a shirt or something. Hold on. We sent stickers? Okay. All right. You can hang up. All right. Very good. Thank you.
2: Oh, okay. So you thought this was a lapel pin. It's not.
0: No, it's for your underwear.
2: No.
1: What is it? A gibbet?
2: Yes.
1: For your Crocs.
0: Oh, give them to Kristen.
1: Yeah.
0: Give those to Kristen. And then let me grab line.
2: Thank you, Captain
0: three.
2: Ken.
0: Hi, Elliot. In the morning.
2: Spells it with a K.
5: Good morning.
0: Good morning. Hello?
5: Hello?
0: Yeah, hi, who's this?
5: Brady out of Littlestown.
0: Yeah, what can I do for you, sir?
5: I know you like hearing whenever people get new cars, and I got a 2026 Honda Civic Type R last weekend.
0: Dude, good for you. Do you love it?
5: Oh my gosh, yes.
0: Yeah, does it feel like it's yours yet, or do you feel like you still stole it?
5: First couple of days, it definitely felt like I stole it.
0: Yeah, that's awesome. That's awesome.
5: I've never had a bucket seat. That's a little different. It hugs you in all the right places whenever you're really going.
1: Oh.
0: By the way, you don't have to slow down for a turn as much. That thing will hold you right in place. Dude, that's awesome.
5: Oh, for sure.
0: Good for you. Congratulations. You know what I was just reading about car related? Hmm. Did you see who's coming out with a pickup truck?
1: Who?
0: Volkswagen. It's weird looking, too.
1: Yeah.
0: Like VW, I don't know if VW has ever had a U.S. released pickup truck. Maybe they did way, way, way back in the day. But yeah, they're working on a pickup truck. It's weird looking.
1: Yeah, that's weird looking.
0: But they want to get into the pickup market.
1: Mm-hmm.
2: Is this electric?
0: You know what? I think it is. I could be wrong, but for whatever reason, I don't have it in front of me. I just remember reading about it. But they want to try to tap into the pickup market. It's weird looking, though.
2: It does say it would differ from the pictures, because that's the European pickup.
0: Oh, okay, good. Because I don't love the look. But I love the Volkswagen Atlas. Like, their SUV is beautiful.
1: Mm-hmm.
2: I can't picture that.
0: Oh, you've seen it.
2: Maybe.
1: Kristen had one, right?
0: Oh, you did? Oh, yeah, the Atlas is great. Jackie's dad had an Atlas for a while. Yeah, the Atlas is great.
2: Nice.
0: Yeah, it's I don't want to say it's just, but it is a good, great reputation SUV.
2: It says the truck may be built in Tennessee.
0: They do a lot of production there. Anyway, a couple of other things. Yesterday we were talking. What were we talking about? Eyelashes.
2: Because oh,
1: that
2: girl.
0: Allergic reaction. Yeah. Right. And then there was the woman in Annapolis. She gets hers done, but remember, she doesn't like to go out on the family boat, so she has to wear goggles, but her husband doesn't like it. But, Diane, do you know what this is? Somebody sent this. I got my eyebrows laminated and tinted, and I literally never again will.
1: Laminated? I can imagine it's some sort of like...
0: Well, laminated, you think of school.
1: Yeah.
0: But
1: God, what's the name of that?
0: Laminated.
1: No. There's a thing that people get done with their brows, and when they get it done, I know it fades to look more natural over time, but it looks the exact opposite of natural when you first get it done. Is it microblading?
0: Is that where they use the threads in the mall?
1: And no, that's just like a...
0: There's that woman who's always got it in her mouth, and you see that drip of spit heading right down towards a forehead.
1: We've talked about microblading before.
0: I don't know what laminated and tinting is.
1: Microblading is kind of like tattooing.
0: Oh, okay. Yeah, but that doesn't sound like that's what this is. This says I got my eyebrows laminated and tinted, and I never will again.
2: I have no idea.
0: Never heard of it.
2: No.
0: I got a ticket for tinting once.
1: It's a chemical straightening lift and then a semi-permanent dye just to like fill them in.
0: Well,
1: but I think people, I mean,
0: never getting it done again. And by the way, everybody, do you know how many notes I got yesterday lying about a hole in one? Because we were talking about that golf course.
1: Uh-huh.
0: Cardinal sin. Like, you never lie about that, ever. Like, that is, for as many times as people may lie during golf, you never lie about a hole-in-one. I like that.
2: But your guy wasn't just lying. He faked it.
1: Yeah.
0: Yeah, like, he even drove up, and put a ball in
1: grandma.
0: There. Like, get A for effort. I told you I had an update on Goat Guy.
2: Oh, yeah?
0: He's moved.
1: What do you mean?
0: He's moved. Goat Guy has now encamped in a median on the western side of the Teddy Roosevelt Bridge. He's been there for several days. He's getting closer to his final destination of D.C. This guy has just moved less than a mile in, has it been 3 weeks already?
1: Is it that long?
0: He does not move.
2: Give him some credit.
0: Yeah, he does not move.
1: Yeah.
0: He's not into D.C. He's still on the Arlington side. Of the Roosevelt Bridge.
2: So we sort of got a sense of that, though, when people the week before had seen him in parts of Northern Virginia that were quite close to where we learned of him in Arlington.
0: Yeah, but he's not going anywhere.
2: Well, what you said... What
0: if anything, it should be easier to travel now that he got his goats taken away.
2: What was the landmark he was next to?
0: He was at 50 and he was right
1: George
0: behind
1: Mason?
0: George Mason. He was down the road from Ruthie's all day.
2: Oh, that's right. You told him to go.
0: I wanted him to go there and get the ribs. Yeah, Ruthie's all day is great. Oh, that reminds me. I have a restaurant we have to try. We have to get him in here. Hold on. Here it is. Oh, and I'm mad at Domino's. The restaurant we have to try, Sushi Masato in Bethesda. I want to try it.
2: Why?
0: I just read a little write-up about him. It sounds great. Family-owned Japanese restaurant set to open in Bethesda. They opened today. Raymond and Amy Yu, Y-U,
1: mm-hmm.
0: They are the owners. Seasonal seafood, sushi, sashimi, nigiri, and specialty rolls. Sake, which I don't like, but that's okay. Beer, wine. No, that's fine. I mean, some people like it. Raymond Yu said it is a dream that he and his wife had to own a restaurant one day.
1: That's cool.
0: And they're in the old place. If you remember way back in Bethesda, they're in the old place where Taco was, T-A-K-O, the other sushi place.
2: Oh, that's where we had our interview.
0: That's right. That's where Tyler and I went when Tyler had his interview. We went to Taco.
1: Didn't you have the hots or somebody who worked there?
0: There was a waitress there that was drop dead gorgeous. Gorgeous. Like, the worst thing about that restaurant going out of business was not being able to go sightseeing. But yeah, Sushi Masato. I hope it works. And Domino's, you wasted your time. Did you see what Domino's did?
2: I did not.
0: Personal pan pizzas.
1: I did see that.
0: Yeah, it's like a two-slice square. Can you see this, Tyler?
1: Doesn't it come in the, like the rectangular
0: box? Yeah. A Domino's thin crust large pizza is a personal pan pizza. If you order a small pizza from Domino's, you eat the whole thing. You don't need a pan pizza from Domino's.
2: But there's a tie-in to its name, obviously.
0: What's that? Oh, Domino's because of the shape?
2: Like a tile.
0: Yeah. I don't need it. I already have a personal pan pizza. But you know what? Maybe it'll work. I do have an update out of Universal Studios in Los Angeles. Kevin Dees is the winner.
1: Oh, for the theme park?
2: They stopped the ride?
0: They did not stop the ride. So, quick backstory, if you don't remember, the area around Universal Studios in Los Angeles is Toluca Lake. It's very, very nice. And Universal Studios has never had a roller coaster. They have simulators, but they've never had like a real roller coaster. Mm-hmm. So they put a roller coaster in. It was like Fast and Furious Drift or something like that. I don't know.
2: Hollywood Drift,
0: right. And so when they started running these tests, people are screaming. And then all of the people in Toluca Lake were like, I got to listen to this all day.
1: Right.
0: We pay a lot of money to live in Toluca Lake. And the one person, when the TV cameras went rolling through Toluca Lake, Rick Dees' kid, Kevin, who's a realtor, was right there on camera. Oh, no. Oh, get rid of the noise. And then remember, everybody started attacking the residents saying, hey, if you don't like it, don't live next to an amusement park. And Dees was like, oh, been here for generations, which isn't true. Rick would never lower himself to live in Toluca Lake.
2: But it was the first outdoor coaster.
0: Absolutely. A last minute addition has been added to Universal Studios' newest ride with hopes of appeasing some nearby residents. The theme park has said they will install two additional sound barriers near Hollywood Drift, which is set to officially open sometime in the near future. They're only running test runs and people are screaming.
2: We're still in preview?
0: Absolutely. No. Absolutely. And Rick vowed, not Rick, Kevin, oh, until it's fixed, no opening. Mm-mm. While the recent sound testing has met the park's sound requirements, they want to work with the neighboring people in Toluca Lake. So they're putting up more barriers, and they're also changing the ground a little bit to absorb some of the sound as you get closer to the ground. Mm. I think they call it like roller coaster gravel pit or something like that. That'll do it.
2: So did they revisit with Kevin?
0: I did not see Kevin on the news, but I expect him to be at the town hall. Oh, yes. Oh, I'd love to speak. Thank you. Front and center. And then remember when we talked about games not being available on disc anymore, that they only wanted to make them digital downloads?
2: Yeah. This is, Sony.
0: Sony, exactly. And so they don't want you to be able to own the game. They want to be able to have it. Remember, it wasn't long after that, a bunch of games got canceled, and there was no way for anybody to be able to play them again.
2: Well, those are movies that were pulled out.
0: Or movies and TV shows from their catalog.
2: Yeah.
0: So PlayStation is coming out with a new console for Wolverine. So it says Marvel's Wolverine is one of Sony's biggest games this year, so it's not surprising that the company is putting out a special edition PlayStation 5 console along with the game next month. And people seem pretty geeked up about the Wolverine console. And I guess there's a yellow one and a silver one. I don't know all the details there. However, people are already bashing them online. Because if you buy the PlayStation 5 Wolverine model, you know what it doesn't have? A disc drive.
1: Uh-huh.
0: You don't even have the option of playing anything on a disc.
2: Wow.
0: It is download only. So that option will be gone.
2: So they...
0: they're going to force it.
2: They took and evaluated all of the comments and said, no, we're moving forward.
0: Yeah. Oh, yeah. No, they're not. They are going to force the issue. Hi, Elliot, in the morning.
6: Hi, Elliot. I'm sorry. I think I was just kind of rude to the lady that answered the phone for me.
0: Well, hold on. Let me ask. I'll ask for a second. Kristen, was this lady rude? She says you're okay.
6: Okay. I'm just distraught because, as you know, you've had Dave the Snake Guy on your show many times. So I was just calling because he's a really good friend of mine, and I wanted to let you know that he passed away the other day.
0: Oh, no. What happened?
6: He we're not really sure. I haven't gotten all the details yet, but he had some ongoing medical issues, and apparently just multiple of his organs shut down.
0: I'm sorry to hear that. I'm very sorry to hear that.
6: So I feel like I was rude to the lady to answer the phone because it was on hold for a while, and I was like, I have to go to work. Calling. I can't really.
0: Yeah,
6: stay
0: no,
6: on
0: no,
6: hold,
0: I understand.
6: So.
0: I understand. Well, listen, I'm very sorry to hear that. And I'm sorry for you. Like you said, a really good friend and his family and everything. But I am glad that you called to let me know. I really do appreciate that.
6: Yeah, I see on the website next door and stuff. Everybody's constantly tagging him and asking him for his advice and stuff. And I'm like, yeah, I think kind of the community needs to know that he's not here any longer.
0: Well, that's very kind of you to call. I appreciate it. Thank you.
6: All right. Well, thank you for answering my call, and I'm sorry to the lady that if I sounded rude, I didn't intend to. I'm hurting.
0: Yeah, no, I understand. And she understands. And she even said you were okay. All right, very good. Very good. Thank you, ma'am. Oh, that's sad.
2: Just referenced him last week?
0: Yeah, remember that? We just talked about him.
2: With the snake that had eaten the possum.
0: Oh, that's right. That's right. Yeah, that's too bad.
2: It's awful.
0: Yeah, I don't like hearing that. Well, I mean, but I am glad that we heard. Where am I going? Line 8? I'll go quick. Hi, Elliot in the morning.
7: Hi, is this me?
0: Yeah, hi. Who is this?
7: This is Nazario from Amelia County.
0: Yes, sir. Real quickly, what can I do for you?
7: So I wanted to talk about how the PlayStations are starting to move away from the disc drives.
0: Yes.
7: With them, and I wanted to say, like, for all my gamers out there, this is how you know that PC gaming is going to, like, take over more so now, because Rockstar is also doing this with Grand Theft Auto 6.
0: Right.
7: By not really

0: Very good. Very good. Thank you, sir. Thank you, my friend. And then last thing. Did everybody watch the video of Andy Green?
1: Who's Andy Green?
0: The former British fighter pilot who set a land speed record yesterday.
1: No.
0: It's awesome. It's
1: awesome.
0: Is it
1: one of those things where he's out in the desert?
0: No, he's at the Salt Flats.
1: Okay.
0: What is that called? Am I saying that right? Why doesn't that sound right?
2: Yeah,
0: the Salt Flats.
2: Yeah.
0: Yeah. A new land speed record was set in Utah by British driver and former pilot Andy Green. He drove a specially designed Hydromax car, reaching speeds of 406.32 miles an hour. Now, that's not the fastest anybody's gone, but it's the fastest in a Hydromax car.
2: Isn't the fastest, like, over 700?
0: He's broken the sound barrier before.
2: Is he the record holder for a non-hydrogen vehicle?
0: I think so. I believe he is. Because they always talk about how he broke. He had turbo engines in a car, on a car. It doesn't look anything like a car, but it's a vehicle. But he had jet engines on there, and he did break the sound barrier on the ground in a car.
2: Yeah, he is 760 some miles per hour.
0: God, could you imagine driving that fast?
2: Well, I can't even go. The thing yesterday seems slow.
0: Ugh, hurry up. 406 miles an hour is amazing.
2: Yeah.
0: The milestone was set in his tubular vehicle, powered by two hydrogen internal combustible engines, which Green believes is the fuel of the future. He did it at the Bonneville Salt Flats in Utah. The video's great. You know what? I have to visit the Salt Flats one day.
2: Really?
0: I'd really like to. But there better be something going on. Because when you see, they use the Salt Flats for this stuff all the time. And whenever you see it, you see the vehicle racing, but you don't see anything else around it. So my fear is I'll get out there and I'll just look out and go like, sweet, it's white. And then I'll just have to walk away. Like, let's go get something to eat. I want there to be something. I don't know if something is always going on, but they clear everything out when there's something like this that's going to happen. But I think I want to visit the Salt Flats one day.
2: It says it's always a public recreation area.
0: So let's go.
2: And a popular destination for photography.
0: Okay, I don't care about that. I mean, I'll bring my phone and take a picture.
2: How it serves the public
0: the rest of the time.
2: Not racing on it.
0: Listen, is it a bucket list like Red Rocks? No. But it'd be cool to see.
2: The National Flight Archery Championships are held there?
0: Oh,
2: so you don't have an interest in that?
0: Not in that. No.
2: I'd
0: rather go when there's no one there and just take a picture. All right. Quick break. We come back. We will do some news. Right after that, cash and you qualify to join us as we head to Red Rocks next month to go see the Revivalists. Quick break. We'll do that next.
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0: You know what I was just thinking about at the urinal?
1: What?
0: Well, I was reading my phone.
2: Gravity.
0: Oh, that's funny. That's what I was thinking about.
1: Is that John Mayer?
0: No, not John Mayer. We're getting close. We're getting close. But what I was thinking, because when I looked at my phone, it was like, I don't know, like 732, 733, whatever it was. And I know it happens at 1033 this morning.
1: Mm-hmm.
0: But you know what I was thinking while I was urinating? If I were urinating 3 hours from then, my piss would go
1: float.
0: Up. Well, yeah.
1: So
0: well, I didn't think about that part. But my, I don't think my urine would go down. Like, I would float, and the urine would come out of my penis.
1: So, go beforehand.
0: Or do we have Dustin try to pee while he's on the pipe at 1033? It's coming. And again, I know it ain't gonna happen. You don't know that. You may be 99% sure, but you know what you're not? 100% sure. Oh, it's gonna be good. It's gonna be good. All right, Diane, let's get into some news. Right after that, I do have cash for you. And we'll get you qualified to join us as we go to Red Rocks next month. Diane, let's get into some news, please.
3: Latest on the Columbia earthquake from yesterday. Rescue teams still searching for survivors. One bright spot, though, they rescued that baby.
0: They rescued that baby.
3: Yeah.
0: They also rescued a different woman. I think the baby was with her mother, actually.
3: Yeah.
0: And then they rescued another woman 36 hours later.
3: Mm-hmm. The death toll has risen to 250. At least 3,000 people are still listed as missing. Also, former Marine Robert Gilman, previously held in a Russian prison, released due to his poor health. It was interesting to see the side-by-side photos. Did you see?
0: It doesn't even look like the same person.
3: Pre-arrest and now?
0: Doesn't even look like the same guy.
3: They said no prisoner exchange was part of this release. Arrested in 2022 for allegedly kicking a police officer on a train. He was later moved to a Russian hospital due to health issues. PG County Police announcing massive arrests. 6 people have been arrested in connection with an organized retail theft ring that they said stole more than $500,000 worth of merchandise from people all around the DMV. They said this was D.C., Maryland, Virginia. More than 100 businesses were affected by this. Everything from tools to clothes and other goods that could quickly be resold.
0: Oh, it was anything. Anything they could get their hands on that they could sell, including drugs.
3: They said this was their profession.
0: When the police said, like, this was their living.
3: Yeah.
0: Like, this is what they did.
3: Yeah.
0: When they said
3: they were going to work, they would go out all day.
0: Every day. And just
3: swipe stuff from different merchants. And then they said sometimes they were even taking orders from people.
0: Unbelievable.
3: Yeah.
0: Unreal.
3: But good news is at least 6 people have been arrested there.
0: Hey, can I go back to anatomic? What time is the eclipse in Iceland?
4: Well, it's happening whatever time here plus the hours.
0: Oh, plus the hours. When does that happen? But I don't have to worry about that until later.
4: Hour.
0: Oh, it's later.
4: Remember, we're going to be in the elevator.
0: Oh, that's right. That's right. We won't even see it.
3: Police in Baltimore County say a barricade situation that happened in Middle River yesterday afternoon was connected to a search warrant that they'd been executing as part of an investigation into the fatal shooting of a teenager that happened in Essex. That victim was 17-year-old Roman Wright. So they were able to take a suspect into custody on Monday, and then another juvenile was taken into custody yesterday after that barricade situation was resolved.
0: Good.
3: A person injured in a shooting on the Virginia State University campus early yesterday morning, according to the Chesterfield Police Department. They said the victim taken to an area hospital and was said to have non-life-threatening injuries on the VSU campus.
0: Can somebody write down, Diane, can you write down college for me, please? College.
3: Got it.
0: Thank you.
3: Prince William County Police are still looking for a man accused of sneaking into an area hotel's bathroom and recording a woman. This happened at the Tempo by Hilton Hotel the other day along Discovery Boulevard, where a woman, an 18-year-old, said she went into the bathroom when she noticed a phone that appeared under the stall. She got out of there and confronted the guy, but he was able to get out through a side door. And as it turns out, as they started to look more into this, he had done it the day before as well. So they were still looking for that suspect. His picture is being circulated today. This is surprising. Alcohol use among pregnant women in the United States has risen sharply, according to research that's
0: been... Wait, say that again?
3: Alcohol use among pregnant women has risen sharply over the last 13 years.
0: Can I, honest question, right? Like, I feel like when Jackie was pregnant, like, we had already talked, pardon me, like, she wasn't going to drink anyway. But I feel like even, like, the OBGYNs and stuff were like, stay away from it.
3: Yeah.
0: Like, don't drink, don't smoke, like, be healthy. Like, be as healthy as you can.
3: Right.
0: And listen, like, I know that there are people who go like, hey, you can have a glass of wine here or a glass of wine there. And that you're really not running a big risk. Like, I don't want to put a number on it, but I just feel like we had the conversation of like, Jackie, you shouldn't. And right. I know in a lot of cases there are husbands or fathers that'll go, like Colin did that when Margaret was pregnant. And like, he didn't drink. He tried to fake it with NA, but we called him out. But they're like, they'll quit together in support.
3: Yeah.
0: I did not.
3: No.
0: But there are plenty that do. Why are so many people drinking while they're pregnant? Or have they found out that it's okay?
3: No, that's not a recommendation.
0: Yeah, no, I was going to say, I mean, Jackie hasn't been pregnant in a while, so it's not like I live in that world.
3: Yeah, I mean, if you...
0: But I feel like I'm with you. I would have seen something that would have been like, hey, drink all you want. I don't like that.
3: No. They said they looked at 33,000 pregnant women who were surveyed over a 13-year period, and they said alcohol use rose by about 59%.
0: Wow.
3: Binge drinking up 77%, and what they call heavy drinking was up 166%.
0: Heavy drinking? That's not even somebody like, hey, you know what? It's been 6 weeks. I'm going to have a glass of wine.
3: Pregnant women who smoked or experienced frequent mental distress apparently showing notably higher drinking rates. But they're saying, again, just putting it out there, there is no safe level of alcohol during pregnancy.
0: Yeah, I always felt like you just shouldn't.
3: Yeah. Food News, Goldfish announcing the release of its first certified gluten-free crackers set to launch November 2026 this year.
0: Yeah, well, there's a bomb on the shelf.
4: It says it's its most requested product ever.
3: 100% real cheese available in 5-ounce packages for $4.99.
0: By who?
4: Probably those who suffer from celiac disease.
0: That's what... Oh, okay. What? Just don't take up a lot of shelf space.
3: Oh, and Dave...
0: Wait, so if you have gluten, you can eat Goldfish?
3: No, that's why the request had been made for them to do gluten-free.
0: Oh, I always... Okay, you can eat it. You can eat it. It's fine.
3: Another brand that you love, Dave's Killer Bread, is going to bring back the Pumpkin Spice Madness bagels.
0: Stupid. I'd rather have gluten-free Goldfish. There's two things I'll never eat. Gluten-free Goldfish and Dave's Bread.
3: Dave's Bread's awesome.
0: I'll take your word for it.
3: Fourth season premiere of Reacher out on Amazon today.
0: Can you eat potato chips? Like, can you eat tortilla chips if you have gluten?
4: Wait, now you've named two different types of chips.
0: Yeah, but like, I don't know why you can't eat, like, there's not gluten-free potato chips.
3: There's not?
0: I don't see them.
4: Those plain chips are naturally gluten-free.
0: So like just regular Ruffles, gluten-free.
4: Based on that headline.
0: What about tortilla chips?
4: It says it depends on what they're made of. Are they corn tortillas?
0: Corn.
4: Then they're naturally gluten-free.
0: Beautiful. Beautiful. Eat those.
3: As opposed to the Goldfish?
0: Yeah. Mm. That's weird. I don't know why that bothers me. It shouldn't. I'm not gluten.
4: Be careful because some brands add wheat flour to their corn blend.
0: Oh, certainly.
4: My small intestine.
3: A reporter from ESPN asking Mike Vrabel how his counseling's going.
0: I bet Vrabel was thrilled.
3: She phrased it, you know, you said this offseason that you were seeking some counseling. What'd you learn from that? And how did you balance that personal commitment with getting ready for this season? Where he was like,
0: now, Vrabel's inside voice wanted to be, you bitch. His outside voice was, he knows it's coming.
3: Exactly.
0: He knows it's coming.
3: He's like, you know, I think we always look at improvement. Mm-hmm. As we talk about getting ready for the next season, we always look at improvement, ways that we can improve individually and as a team.
0: Right.
3: And that's how I'm going to pivot away from me to my team.
0: Meantime, my wife is still angry,
3: right,
0: and I'm not getting laid by Diana anymore.
3: But, you know, I did take my wife to the Taylor Swift wedding. Do you think Diana Rossini was like, oh, thank God. Maybe they'll focus more on him than on me. Did Mike Vrabel want to go, Matthew Stafford doesn't pay his taxes? apparently, he and his wife owe more than $534,000.
0: Matthew Stafford owes that much in taxes?
3: Yes.
0: Wow.
3: Is that just an oversight? It's not like he doesn't have the money.
0: No. But he also has somebody that does it for him.
3: Exactly.
0: Yeah, that's probably somebody that's bilking him.
3: Commander's going to hold a joint practice with the Dolphins at training camp today, getting ready to play each other on Friday night. From the Ravens, Nate Wiggins carted off their practice field yesterday. He suffered a leg injury, but it doesn't look as though it's going to be a big deal. Also, the Vikings are going to go with Kyler Murray as their starting quarterback this season, expected to win the starting job while J.J. McCarthy continues to develop. The Nationals losing to the Cubs last night, 8-7. They will play again tonight. Jackson Kent making his major league debut, so that'll be just before 7.
0: It'll be fun to watch. Mm-hmm. It's always nice to see a kid make his debut.
3: Orioles beat the Twins last night 5-2. They'll wrap up that series this afternoon. Adley Rutschman making his debut with the Red Sox last night, but they ended up losing to the Blue Jays.
0: Yeah, thank God Boston's slumping right now. Oh, thank God.
3: The LA Angels also firing several of their coaches, including Mike Maddox.
0: Mike Maddox used to be the Nats pitching coach.
3: Right.
0: By the way, they literally are the worst team in baseball. They have the worst record in baseball.
4: Don't tell Gene and Paul.
3: That's right.
4: Only the best.
0: No, but like they haven't. I was reading about it yesterday when I saw that Maddox got fired. You know, they haven't been in the playoffs in 11 years straight. They haven't been. And they will go down like, I mean, you forget because you're just so used to seeing them in Dodger blue. But you had Ohtani at one point. They will go down.
4: What could have been his prime year.
0: Yes. But they will go down as wasting one of the great baseball talents of all time in Mike Trout. And listen, Trout could have gotten out of there a million times. So for whatever reason, he loves to lose. But they wasted a generational talent in their organization by never doing anything to improve. And at one point, you had Trout and Ohtani together, and you never did anything to improve that team. They should lose. The ownership should lose that team. Like, that's embarrassing.
3: NBA also announcing that LeBron and the 76ers will be part of a triple header to open up the regular season. So the Sixers will be playing the Knicks as one of the three games that are going to be showcased on October the 20th. And then Lakers 76ers happening on Christmas. So that's a big deal.
0: Sure.
3: Mystics fell to the Las Vegas Aces last night, 86-76. They will play again tomorrow night. That's a look at news and sports.
2: Elliot in the morning.
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0: 866 to Elliot. 866-235-5468. Let me get a winner. Hi, Elliot in the morning. Oh, please be there. Hello.
1: Hello.
0: There you are. Hi, who's this?
1: Marianne.
0: Hi, Marianne. And where are you calling me from?
1: Thurmont, Maryland.
0: Excellent. Excellent. So listen, I'm going to give you $100 cash. That's yours. You can do whatever you want with it. That's play money. Whatever you want to do with the money, that's yours. I am also going to qualify you to win our grand prize trip. Next month, we are heading to Red Rocks to go see the Revivalists in concert. Can't wait to do that. So you are officially qualified for you and a guest to be able to join us.
1: Awesome. Thank you.
0: Hey, I am happy to do it. So listen, you hold tight. Oh, hey, real quick while I got you on the phone, Marianne, I asked Diane to write down college. Yes. Did you go to college?
1: I did not go to college.
0: Yeah, no problem. I didn't either. Well, I went for 6 weeks, but you may as well say I didn't. All right. Hold tight 1 second. Hold on 1 second for me, please. Don't forget, a little bit later on, another chance to qualify. Tomorrow, Friday, and then all next week. And then next Friday, we'll get our grand prize winner. So still plenty of chances to qualify to win our grand prize trip. College. There were two college stories yesterday. One is unbelievably stupid. I almost don't even want to waste my time.
2: Is this the Michigan story?
0: Honestly, how stupid is that? I don't understand it. I don't understand it.
3: Okay, a lot of colleges have pass-fail
0: courses. Yes.
3: But also, grades. We talked about this. Grades don't matter in college.
0: Oh, I agree. I agree.
3: So to me, it's a nothing burger. I really think that.
0: But don't get rid of it. But then don't go back and make it be grades after that.
3: Because as a freshman, you do think grades matter because you're coming out of a toxic situation where they matter a lot.
0: Right.
3: And you carry that mentality into college. So to relieve freshmen of that, I see nothing but positive.
0: But then don't have them at all.
3: They don't.
2: Ever?
0: No, I'm saying, but so University of Michigan said they're not going to do grades anymore for college freshmen. First

0: semester college freshman. Yeah. There'll be no letter grades. Mm-hmm. So it won't be like an A, B, C, D, or F.
1: It's
0: It'll
1: just
0: either
1: pass,
0: be
1: fail.
0: Pass,
1: right?
0: Fail. Exactly. Yeah. Or pass or no pass, whatever they're calling it. Mm-hmm. Which is fine. I'm with you. Like in college, what are they? D's get degrees. Like it's fine. Mm-hmm. It's fine.
2: You get pass or no credit.
1: Oh,
0: which is fail. But you can't say fail. You gotta woke that up a little bit. So it's pass or no credit. But then just make that all through college. Unless, like, does cum laude or whatever that is, does that matter at some point?
2: Yeah.
0: Like,
2: yeah,
0: like if you're honors. Going in with, like, a specialty program. But for 99% of people, it doesn't matter. Get a D. Who cares?
2: So do you think this is really a test program for all levels? For all years?
0: I just don't understand why. Don't do it for one semester. Like, I'm with you. If they said, we're getting rid of letter grades, it's just you pass or you don't pass. I'd be cool with that.
2: And it's not every school at Michigan, right?
0: No, it's
2: like their liberal arts school.
1: Yeah.
0: Yes, exactly.
1: So, literature, yeah. Science, and arts, yeah.
0: Okay. Who's taking literature? The...
2: You know that one of your best friends is a best-selling author who went to Michigan.
1: Right.
0: Yeah, but was Brad in literature? He's not a literature major.
2: He's going to be a lawyer.
0: Yeah, so he doesn't know literature.
2: But he may have dabbled in courses. He obviously wasn't in law school as an undergrad.
0: Right, no, but I mean, yes. I mean, listen, I know how to read.
2: There's 18 other colleges at Michigan, and it will not apply there.
0: Are you serious?
2: So it's just a small little... That's why I'm saying the news is making you think that this is a sweeping trend.
0: So it's not even all of Michigan.
2: Forget the Big Ten. This is everywhere.
0: No, right.
2: It's one...
0: It's a literature class at Michigan.
2: ...of the colleges that the freshmen are enrolled in.
0: Okay. All right. Like I said, it's stupid.
2: No, I think that if they do see some gains when it comes to...
0: Then do it.
2: Because it's an adjustment. When you go to college as a freshman, it is an adjustment. And
0: sure.
2: It can mess with you. So for them to be looking out for the kids' mental health, I have no problem with it.
0: Then make it like that the whole way. Make it like that
1: all
0: the whole
1: years?
0: Way.
1: Yeah.
2: I don't know if you can just come out of the gate, though, swinging for the fences. If you're gonna test it, and maybe that's what this is... Then
0: they'll test it at the literature school.
2: Let's do it on a smaller scale.
0: All right.
2: And see the effect.
0: All right. That's fine. Anyway, I moved that aside. Let's talk about some genius. Genius. You know who's making bank right now?
1: Who?
0: All these companies. I had no idea. So they highlighted two companies. One is called E&R Laundry, and the other one, it's from here, Maids of Capitol Hill. They get hired out to do, for colleges, students' laundries and clean their dorm rooms. And they are making bank, huge money. Huge money.
2: So are they contracted? Are they doing deals with the schools?
0: No. They got deals with the students.
1: Oh, so the students are like...
0: Well, the students' parents.
1: Exactly.
0: Yeah. They are paying for it. So they'll go in. They'll do... Like, I was reading about some of them. John Grant is the guy who owns Maids of Capitol Hill. And I bet they do other stuff other than colleges.
1: Yeah.
0: But he's making so much money doing colleges. So they do laundry, like they'll go in and do students' laundry once a week.
1: Mm-hmm. That's absurd.
0: It's genius.
1: I mean, I'm sure it's like you said, he's making money, but I couldn't imagine.
0: No. He's not making money. He's printing money. Printing money. And then the same thing, like once a month, they'll go in and they'll clean a dorm room. Or even an off-campus apartment.
2: I feel like off-campus apartment would be easier.
0: Yeah. Easier, sure.
2: I don't know. They were so strict with who could access the dorms. You can imagine a cleaning crew shows up vacuum backpacks.
1: Yeah.
2: I hope you don't have a TV hanging on the wall.
0: How genius is that? That's genius.
2: I'm trying to think, though, when we did live off campus, did anyone drop a flyer or anything? Because it's made cleaning services have been around forever.
0: Yeah. Oh, sure, of course. What do they call that? Merry Maids or something like that?
1: Something.
2: There's a million companies.
0: Yeah. Dandy Maids. I can't remember the name of it.
2: Jim Dandies.
0: That's part of the horse racing. I don't know.
2: I don't think anything was ever advertised.
1: No.
2: Because that would have made sense. We would have never taken them up on it. But to clean up our disgusting house?
0: It's smart. It's genius. That is a genius business.
2: But that's why I asked if
0: now, listen, I would never, like, and listen, my kid's apartment at Tennessee was horrific.
1: Right.
0: My kids.
2: I hear there was a hole in the wall that was never fixed.
0: Well, I don't know if it got fixed or not.
2: You told us yesterday.
1: You said the handy kid.
0: I said it was handy, but he didn't fix the hole in the wall. But my kid moved out before he did.
2: This is very important.
0: Yes.
2: Handy meaning useful with tools.
0: Yes. Yeah, no. Trust me, all three of them, I'm sure, masturbated in that apartment.
2: I was not going that way.
0: Oh, where were you going?
2: As if it were short for handicap.
0: No. Not on a four-story walk-up.
2: Like, come on. Fix the hole in your wheelchair made in the wall.
0: No, theirs was bad. And then my younger one, his dorm room, gross.
1: Yeah.
0: His frat, when he lived in the frat house last year, horrible.
2: That is disgusting. That's why I asked if the universities were third-party contracting with them. Because, like, what was security like for your younger son's freshman dorm?
0: They have an app on their phone to swipe in. But if you just
2: But went, is there a guard also?
0: No.
2: Oh, there wasn't a guard.
0: No. Like, if you just, like, but then, like, when the older one was in a dorm at Tennessee his freshman year, it wasn't a guard. It was like, I don't know, maybe an upperclassman or something.
2: Okay, it was somebody, though.
0: Somebody. But the apartment building was 20 stories tall. They didn't know everybody in there. So you could just walk in with a vacuum on your back. They ain't stopping.
1: I'm here to clean.
0: They wouldn't. And even if they did, they'd be like, what are you here for? And you'd be like, I'm going to clean dorm 1908. Go ahead.
2: It would be a little suspicious.
0: I'm telling you, you get right by that. You can get right by that.
2: But plenty of kids have...
0: And a frat house. I mean, those doors are just wide open.
1: Yeah, never locked.
2: They could be university-owned houses or apartments that are off campus that are easily accessible. There's a lot of opportunity for this business.
0: Yes, yes. And they say, and then they're like, and I don't know if they, like, I don't think they go into your apartment and get, or for laundry. I don't know if they go into your apartment to get your laundry.
1: Leave a bag outside.
0: Either leave it or you just dump it in some container somewhere.
1: Yeah.
0: And then they take it and they do it. It's genius. I'd break my kid's arm if he did it. However, I think it's genius. And they are making so much money.
2: The laundry thing, I know kids did that at school.
0: They had laundry services?
2: Yeah.
0: Oh, yeah. That is so smart.
2: So to me, that's not as like crazy. But what, like, how much does it cost to get your house cleaned? I guess I'm trying to... Well, first, do you know the rates for the college houses or apartments?
0: Wait, what do you mean?
2: Like, does this cost a ton?
0: Are they making a lot of money,
2: or is that because they have a lot of clients?
0: They have a lot of clients.
1: Oh.
0: They have a lot of clients.
2: Are their rates comparable to house cleaning?
0: Here you go.
2: Which I'm asking because I don't know.
0: They charge $160 to clean a student's apartment.
2: Okay, if you had somebody come to your personal apartment...
1: That's a lot.
0: 160
1: for an apartment?
0: Yeah, that is a lot. And keep in mind, like the I don't know what it was like at Georgetown, but I know like at Tennessee, and I know like in Oxford, mm-hmm. Ohio, when you rent your apartment, it's not like the four of you. Like my younger son's going to live in an apartment with three buddies. My older one lived in an apartment with three buddies. It wasn't like the four of you were on the lease. You leased a room.
1: Mm-hmm.
0: So everybody had their own lease and it was room and part of a common space. So it's not like all of you went in. So $160 to clean your apartment is one person.
1: That's crazy.
0: Now, I'm sure you could work something out with them. I would. Yeah. If John Grant won't, I will. That is so smart. $160 is a lot.
1: Yes.
0: However, if there's four of you in there, so it's $40. And if you got it done every 2 months, that's great. To get rid of that black ring around the tub would be worth it.
2: Yeah, there are a lot of spots that could use a little cleaning.
0: Also, keep in mind, it's not the kids who are paying for it. It's their parents.
1: Right.
0: The kids aren't paying for it. The parents are. The parents are the ones going like, his apartment's disgusting. There's all kinds of fungus. I could see fecal matter on the bowl, like all that stuff. So they're like, I'd rather pay $40 every 2 months for my kid not to live like a pig.
2: So when it comes to specialty weekends, like,
0: oh yeah, parents' weekend, is that, clean it up.
1: Oh yeah,
2: no, what I'm saying is
0: alumni
2: that when
0: weekend, clean it up.
2: They do their guerrilla marketing.
0: Oh, probably.
1: Yeah.
0: Yeah. O.S. Mother's Weekend.
1: Yeah.
0: Clean it up. Dad doesn't care. Mom does. Clean it up. Just to get the smell out of the garbage can would be worth $40.
2: Damn, it is pretty smart.
0: It's no. It's genius. Genius. I bet John Grant's a billionaire.
2: I want to know, and it'd be great if the answer is he didn't, if John even went to college.
0: I hope not. Like, that would, to me, that would be the beauty of it.
2: Mm-hmm.
0: They were talking to the guy who owns E&R Laundry. The company existed. This guy and his family bought it from the guy and then grew it. They've got him at, here we go. Rick Botnick is the guy's name. His family bought E&R Laundry in 1986. He immediately began work folding, sorting dirty clothes, and pressing shirts. They did laundry for students at 24 schools. That's in 1986. Now, more than 10,000 customers at over 100 schools.
1: Wow.
0: Genius. Genius.
2: How do you find out if your school is eligible for their services?
0: That's a good idea. That's a good question, rather. I have no idea. Like, listen, when I lived in New York, I lived on the fifth floor of a five-story walk-up.
1: Right.
0: The washer and dryer, one, basement. Was in the basement, and there were 12 apartments in the building.
1: Yeah.
0: It was miserable. So I used a laundry wash and fold.
2: Mm-hmm.
0: So I'd throw it in a bag. I was also working,
1: and
0: I would walk it to a block and a half, and then the next day I'd pick it up. It was all folded and everything. It was beautiful.
1: Nice.
0: And, like, folded tight.
1: Mm-hmm.
0: Like, they knew what they were doing.
1: Smelled good.
0: Yeah. Before that, I would just throw all my stuff back in the bag, and I would just live out of my laundry bag. This was great. To have that at school, that's awesome.
2: How did your kids do with cleaning their clothes?
0: They did, you know what? They did okay. They did okay. And they've gotten into a good cycle. You know what honestly saved us for them doing their laundry? They both played hockey.
1: Oh, so it would stink so bad.
0: They had to do laundry.
1: Yeah.
0: So it was good. If I had to guess, the older one was much better about it. The younger one would probably, to this day, probably still wear the same shirt 5, 6, 7 weeks in a row and be fine with it. But
1: always,
0: both of them are really good about it.
1: We're always good about doing laundry, not so great about folding and putting it away.
0: Oh, we don't fold and put away. You know what
1: crazy.
0: We do? Dump it right next to the bed.
2: What about the cleanliness of her place?
1: Ugh. When I went there...
0: Okay, but that's an unfair question.
1: No, it's not.
0: No, because you're asking Diane, where if there is a hair on the floor, Diane thinks this is a, quote, goddamn pig sty.
1: When I went there in May, I spent the entire week to go visit her. I spent the bulk of the weekend cleaning her studio,
0: right,
1: which is 450 square feet,
0: right,
1: which it's
0: tiny. And by the way, I bet it didn't even need it. I bet it didn't.
1: Did
0: even
1: I not
0: need
1: show
0: it.
1: You the before and after?
0: No. Would you pick that one hair up that was on the floor,
1: girl?
2: What were her biggest offenses?
0: A lot of tamps.
1: The bath, her bathroom, and her closet.
0: Did she have the brown ring around the bowl?
1: No.
0: Oh.
1: And her closet.
0: Okay, closet isn't dirty. It's just not neat.
1: It had not been touched since we moved her in.
2: But do you mean touched as in coordinated?
0: The...
1: No, touched. Hold on. It's going to take me a minute to find him.
0: All right, where am I going? Line one. Hi, Elliot, in the morning.
3: Hi, is this me?
0: Yeah, hi, who's this?
3: Hi, this is Katie from Richmond.
0: Yeah, what can I do for you?
3: Freshman year of college, the fall semester, I hung up a sign in the laundry, in the dorm room laundry room, and I did guys' laundry for like $20 a pop.
1: That's smart.
0: By the way, you're smarter. You're smarter than John Grant. So and you made bank, right?
3: I think the guys realized that it was cutting into their beer money, so it only worked for like the first two-ish months.
4: But that sucks.
3: Me your money.
4: That sucks. Yeah, no, but you did make money, so that at least works. But you know what? I didn't think of that. That's why the parents are paying for everything. The parents are paying for everything.
3: I mean, the parents definitely gave the guys the money to pay me.
4: Right. See, but that's where you can't do it because they'll take the money and be like, well, I can either drink or I can pay this girl to do my laundry. I'll wear dirty clothes. You got to charge immediately through the parents. Immediately through. And that's how the maids are getting paid. Thank you, ma'am.
2: So can you...
4: It's genius.
2: Obviously, you said you could have them.
4: I told Jackie we should open one.
2: Come out on a schedule.
4: Right.
2: But say you had a big get-together. Some would call it a party.
4: Right.
2: Are they available, like, the next morning on call?
4: Oh, I don't know about on call. Elliot, Jackie's service would be. I'm going to charge you extra.
2: If you have a home cleaning service,
4: right?
2: Can they come out of schedule?
4: That I don't know. I mean, I'm sure you.
1: We mean out of schedule. Yeah, like if you want to for like a one time emergency,
2: or are they just so booked?
4: I mean, you can ask. Like if
2: you call a Saturday morning after a Friday night,
4: zero chance.
1: Party. No,
4: zero chance. No.
2: So no, like, the answer is no.
4: Yeah, no. Like you may have like Wednesday at 10:30 is your time, and then somebody's got them Wednesday at 12:30, and then 2:30, whatever it is, they're booked. So I mean, if they're a good service, mm-hmm. So you can't just call on Saturday and be like, "Hey, I need you." Now you may call them and go, "Hey, let me grease the skids a little bit. Why don't you, can you drop a lady or two off, or man, and have them take care?" I mean, you may be able to overpay, like, out the ass.
2: It's just, if you have month of cleaners at college, and you have a party, you host a party, you're going to learn how much filth you can tolerate if you don't want to lift a finger until that service is scheduled to come.
4: Right, no, that's why you got to have mommy schedule you for Mondays.
2: But it's not every Monday. It's not weekly. That's what I'm saying. If you have a party.
4: Oh, yeah. I see what you're saying. Well, then it's going to sit like that for two weeks.
1: Here's Marley's closet before when I arrived that day.
2: Wait, hold on, though. Wasn't that right after the Savannah earthquake?
4: No, but that's not dirty.
1: Oh, my God. You can't even see the floor.
4: Not because of trash. It's just clothing.
1: And then I got to it. It's dirty. I got to it.
4: Dirty is trash and bottles.
1: That's after mom. Wow. Thank you very much.
4: Right. What is now? Can I
1: show you the bathroom?
4: That I want to see. Can we call Marley right now? Because I'd like to know what... Is it closer to the before or after right this second?
1: I bet it's closer to the after.
4: No, I bet it's closer to the before.
1: Oh, yeah, that's what I meant.
2: Are you referring to the aftershocks?
4: That, by the way, if I saw that closet, I saw that closet, that's not dirty. It's not. It's just messy. It's not dirty.
1: My head almost exploded.
4: It's not.
1: Here's her bathroom.
4: Is this before?
1: Yes.
4: Okay, let me see. What's wrong with that?
1: She's like a borderline hoarder. I went through and bought bins. I love a bin.
4: Right.
1: To segment stuff.
4: Of course you do.
2: And sort. Not bin as in trash.
1: No. Like little
4: Diane's open, a container store.
1: Exactly.
4: Right.
1: And I was like, look, these are all lotions. Right. There are 15 of them. For the love of God, use one up before you buy a new one.
4: But that's not dirty. That's not dirty.
1: It's horrific disorganization.
4: So what?
1: Mummified.
4: By the way, there's not even anything out. It doesn't even look like somebody lives there.
1: Because everything is put in drawers where it belongs.
2: Can we?
1: Oh, and I did one with our sticker.
4: There you go. Good.
1: On the faucet.
4: Very good.
2: Can we...
4: Messy is not dirty.
2: Jump on a prediction market and wager money on if it still looks anything like that in the bathroom.
1: Not a chance.
4: Yeah, no, neither of them.
2: Not a chance we can't jump on the portal.
4: Oh, I bet we can. I'm betting on wildfires now.
1: Yes.
2: Nice. You're betting, I'm setting. Damn, Diane, you cleaned that up like it was on the market.
1: It took me hours.
2: Did you guys have any nice... family time?
1: Yeah,
4: Marley did. She went out.
1: That's exactly right. We hung out on all Friday afternoon, and then I got antsy and started cleaning.
4: Right.
1: And she's like, "Can I go to my friend's birthday party?" I'm like, "Yeah." And she's like, "Do you want to meet us out later around 10:30 or 11?
4: Well,
1: and
4: I was like, "Won't be done no, making shirts all in the same direction."
1: No, because I'll be exhausted.
4: This is a goddamn asshole.
1: I've been up since

0: 3:30. You think I want to go out drinking at 11? No.
1: And I'm squeezing lotion into lotion into lotion.
0: I can't. I'll have to be at Target.
1: But you're wrong. Messy is not dirty. Dirty is dirty.
0: It was filthy. It wasn't just organizing things. It was a lot of Swiffering and mopping and vacuuming
1: in
0: and
1: the closet. In the
0: scrubbing.
1: Closet.
0: No, well, yeah, it needed to be.
1: Fine.
0: It needed to be,
1: oh,
0: you know,
1: stop.
0: Dusted here and there too.
1: Stop.
0: No, but ugh. It's like, God, you did not get my jeans.
1: By the way, my maid service isn't going to organize lotions.
0: No, but if you don't let them get to this point,
2: what would they do if they walked into a bathroom like that?
1: Where there's all stuff out?
2: Yeah.
1: Clean the toilet.
2: Okay.
0: No, they would.
1: And mop the floor. They're not going to move. I mean, listen, I'm not making fun. She's got 55,000
0: yes.
1: tubes on the counter.
0: Yeah.
1: What do you think they're going to take them and go, in one over here?
0: No, I bet I wouldn't be surprised if they here. Just like shove them in the bottom cabinets.
1: No way.
0: Yeah.
1: No way.
0: No, not organize them.
1: Those are set up for a reason. I wouldn't touch them. Oh. I would do the floor. I would wipe off the toilet. I'd clean the bathtub and that would be it. But I'm not doing a countertop where all that is. No way.
2: What's the gender neutral version of maid? I feel bad. I keep saying maid.
1: That is.
2: Oh, so a man.
0: How about house cleaners?
1: No. What about an apartment cleaner? Come on. Seriously? Like, are we going to well, don't say mailman anymore and it ain't a manhole. No, it's a maid.
2: But I have seen.
1: Just in your head. You I mean, this is on you. When I hear the word maid, I think man.
2: But I always.
0: No, you don't.
1: Hey, by the way, Diane, will you write something down? I can't believe this is coming out of my mouth. What? Will you write down gender neutral? I read something yesterday. Okay. I read something yesterday.
0: Okay.
1: No, it's a maid. Like, if you call Mary maids, you can get a guy.
2: I've seen in my neighborhood men on cruise. So I don't refer to them as maids. I usually just say cleaners. But I keep saying maid a lot. Is the company in D.C. Maids? Is that why I keep saying
0: it? Yeah. Was it a Capitol Maids or something?
1: No, it's Maids of Capitol Hill.
2: Oh,
1: yeah.
2: Okay.
1: Yeah. So, but they're maids.
2: Okay,
1: yeah.
2: So that's not my
1: That's a profession.
2: Not my fault.
1: Mm-hmm. That's a profession.
2: Is it?
1: Yes. A maid? Absolutely.
2: It says it's an unmarried girl.
1: That's a maiden.
0: Oh.
1: that's like from like
0: olden times.
1: Churn and butter days.
2: Which gets you to the second definition.
1: Amish. Yes.
2: Domestic workers, usually a woman or girl.
1: I ain't cleaning that. But yeah, no, it's fine either way.
2: Housekeeper?
1: I don't like that. I don't like that.
0: Yeah.
1: Like, housekeeper sounds like, oh, you know, let's go over to the Roosevelts. The housekeepers are coming. No, the maids.
2: And we're not going to the Roosevelts. We're going over to Village A.
1: I think it's genius. I even said that to Jackie at some point when we were in Knoxville visiting. I was like, dude, we should open a company that just cleans up yards outside of people's houses.
2: Is that because you had to help do that?
1: The what?
2: Clean up your kids' property?
1: Never lifted a finger.
0: Like they don't.
1: Them.
2: What about Jackie?
1: Yes.
2: Oh, so she cleaned like Diane?
1: Not like Diane. Like that's impossible. You have that's to get to Diane. You'd have to. That's new construction. Like nobody's ever lived in there before. No, but Jackie was like that. It was like Like, there'd be, like, just dead chicken in the fridge and all that stuff. Yeah, I never lifted a finger. I don't live there. It's not my problem.
2: Dead chicken?
1: No, like, just rotted old chicken
0: food.
1: That was never
2: spoiled.
1: Used.
2: Yeah.
1: Yeah.
2: Spoiled.
1: Okay. Yeah. No, they're literally
0: They didn't have, like, a big old Rubbermaid trash can in the front yard that they just tossed stuff in. They didn't even worry about it.
1: No,
0: you said the yards were awful.
1: No, just other people's yards. They lived in an apartment.
0: Oh, okay.
1: So they had trash bags lined up against to the front door, but every time Jackie was like, when you walk down the stairs, just take a bag and throw it out.
0: Right.
1: So she was like, Elliot, and I was like, I'm not picking up a finger. I don't live here. I don't live here. They want to live like that. They'll figure it out.
2: He writes, we dropped off Lil Giovanni at JMU Monday in her first apartment.
1: Is JMU back already?
2: At her first, I guess, in her first apartment, so four bedrooms, four bath.
1: Right.
2: All the girls were so excited to get everything set up, and the place looked beautiful. Can't wait to see it, Parents Week.
1: You'll right. never see it that look that way Trashed. Again, unless Diane goes down the week before.
2: Yeah, one of our neighbors brought their daughter over the weekend to South Carolina. And it was so weird because there's like four houses in our neighborhood.
1: Wait,
2: that
1: so colleges are already back?
0: People in apartments are starting to move back in, right? This not necessarily. Freshman, or the dorms?
2: This is a freshman, oh, yeah.
1: Wow.
2: But it's, you'd think we lived outside of Columbia. We have South Carolina flags to line our street. It's so strange.
1: But South Carolina did do, like, they did a huge Northern Virginia push, like, years ago. Like, where they start targeting areas. Mm. So, that tracks. That tracks.
2: And Hobie's going to ask his secretary what the right word is.
1: Hi, Ellie in the morning.
3: Hello?
1: Yeah, hi. Who's this?
3: This is Gwen from Kingsville, Maryland. How are you guys?
1: Good. What can I do for you?
3: Well, I'm a clean lady, and I've been doing it for over 30 years, self-employed, and I'm a cleaning lady, not a maid. That's what I call myself. Do you have any questions?
1: Yeah, I do.
3: Diane,
0: yes?
3: I would put everything under the cabinet. I do not move everything twice. It goes under the cabinet, and it stays, and hopefully it stays.
1: So the next time it's out, you just take your arm like you're sweeping off and just right back in the cabinet.
3: I'll open up a drawer and go. I get many calls. Where'd you put this? And I'm like, within an arm length of where you left it.
1: Hey, so are you offended that Tyler keeps saying maid?
3: Not offended, but it's not what I call myself.
1: Oh, I got you.
3: I think of maid. I don't know. Some people are like, do you wear the little outfit? That's.
1: No, you know what? That's 1988 porn,
3: exactly.
1: Where everybody's wearing that outfit.
2: But is there a uniform?
1: No, uniform.
3: No, I'm self-employed. I wear bike shorts and t-shirts.
0: Yeah, whatever you want.
1: Who cares? Yeah, I bet you don't even have a bra on right now.
3: You know what? Unfortunately, I do. I don't want to offend anybody with nipples.
1: But which a man can also do. All right, very good. Hey, can I ask you this? When you go clean a house, how much is it to clean a house?
3: I average about $80 an hour.
1: An hour? Dude.
3: Mm-hmm.
1: Slow roll it. Boy, I have been here for 9 hours.
0: It's a lot of vacuuming.
1: 4 hours! No.
3: It doesn't take me that long. I've been doing it for so long. I've got it under control. I haven't even stopped cleaning since I've been talking to you.
1: I can do
3: a four-bedroom house in about 2 hours.
1: Good for you.
3: And I do about three a day. Yep.
1: Wow. That's amazing.
3: And it's all cash.
0: There
1: right.
0: you go.
1: That's all right.
3: Diane, I'm sorry it took you all day to clean your door.
1: Yeah, why didn't you take her with you?
0: I thought you should
3: have hired me.
2: Is that why you slow rolled it?
1: All right. Very good. Very good. Thank you, ma'am. Thank you. This is genius, though. This is genius.
2: I'm with you.
1: And it's all the parents. You get on. You get on like a subscription.
0: Mm-hmm.
1: You are good, man. You are good.
2: And we're talking about freshmen making their way to campuses. Get it now, so you don't have like you just
1: yeah.
2: You,
1: don't fight it. Don't fight it. Just do it.
2: Pay for it in advance. Maybe there can be a little discount then.
1: Yeah, I don't know if John Grant's doing that, but still, no, you're absolutely right.
2: By the way, maids.
1: Now I'm all bummed out. My kid goes back on Tuesday of next week. I'm going to start crying. I felt horrible.
0: And he's going to be a junior?
1: I jumped his ass last night, and I felt horrible about it.
2: And because it wasn't worth your reaction?
1: No, I was frustrated with something else, but you know what? Collateral damage.
2: It's like the press on Air Force One. Maids of Capitol Hill, by the way, they do have uniforms.
1: Oh yeah. I don't. Oh, are they like those little like French maid uniforms?
2: No.
1: Those are hot.
2: No, they have polos.
1: Oh, I don't care what you wear. You can come in, take your shoes off and your bra, hang it up. But not around Diane. It's got to hang up. All cups face left.
0: Ben!
2: had you shown those photos to Kristen? Did Kristen say,
0: I thought I sent...
2: Oh, yeah, that's how
1: oh,
2: it...
1: Oh, she
2: yeah.
1: probably sent them from... Look at this asshole!
2: Yeah, no, but did she say, yeah, I've been there. That's what college was like. Or did you think it was pretty bad, too?
1: She didn't respond. Oh, because you didn't want it. Who were you not trying? Whose feelings were you not trying to?

0: I'd like to FaceTime in portrait mode. And then Kristen just had, your sign says Team Marley? I thought so. Yeah.
1: Bitch.
2: All right, let's do this. Give me a quick break. I asked you to write something down.
1: You said gender.
2: Oh, gender neutral. Neutral. Gender neutral.
1: Yeah.
2: Person hole. Person cover. Person cover.
1: What?
2: Manhole. Person. Person oh. hole. Person hole. Male person. All right. Give me a quick break. It's Elliot in the morning.
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0: Apartment somewhere. Mean Girls tickets. We'll give those away once we get to dirt. I have more cash for you coming up. 2 hours from now. We're not writing any notes or anything. 2 hours from now, no gravity. Don't forget, Dustin will be on the Pike flying away. But we'll deal with that when we get there. All right. Gender neutral. Gender neutral. What is a gender neutral way to get a stranger's attention? Like, what do you say?
1: Excuse me?
0: No. Like, you have to. Like, that doesn't work. That doesn't work.
2: So you're forced to use some sort of a name.
0: Exactly. Exactly.
1: Hello, friend.
0: That is actually on the list.
1: You're kidding.
0: That is on the list.
1: That was so unnatural.
0: That is so they're trying to figure out what is the best gender neutral, and you have to address. It just can't be, oh, excuse me.
1: Right.
0: You have to address. So there is I have a list of them. Friend was used a lot.
1: Okay.
0: But that sounds stupid. Oh, hi, friend. Can I give you the scenario?
1: Yeah, because somebody's going to go, you don't know me.
2: Yeah, is this like an emergency?
0: I wouldn't call it an emergency. The test is to imagine that someone is about to exit a cafe, having scooped up their laptop and papers, but leaving a cell phone on the table. You need to shout something to stop this person who will be gone before you can get to the door to return the phone. So you call out, friend. Well, that sounds dumb.
1: Yeah.
0: That sounds horrible.
2: It would never look because they didn't have any friends in the cafe. And I guess you doesn't work.
0: No, you can't just
1: yell. You can't scream, hey, you.
0: No.
1: No.
2: What if you try to make it cuter, like,
0: you.
2: Hey, you-hoo.
0: No. You didn't even make the list.
1: No.
0: You? No. Friend? Friend may actually not be bad.
2: Why? Because the rest are even worse.
0: No.
2: Friend is so uncomfortable.
0: Yeah. No, but as I'm saying it, it actually sounds okay.
2: It sounds like I want something from you.
1: Yeah.
2: By calling you a friend up front.
0: Well, no. You want something from me.
2: I want to give you your phone, but it sounds like I want your attention. I need you to do
1: like
2: me
1: you're going to scam me.
0: Yeah. Diane, stand up. Friend.
1: You don't know me.
0: Is friend too presumptuous?
1: Yes, I think so.
2: But we haven't heard the list, so I.
0: Okay, Diane.
2: This is like blind ranking.
0: Get up like you're going to the door. Okay. Get up. Dear. Dear.
2: Wait, dear is gender neutral?
0: Yes.
1: Unless you're like an old lady, then I'm fine with it.
0: No. Dear's gender neutral.
2: I with Diane, I think age plays into that, and it could vary based on, now you don't know if it's male or female.
0: No, that's why it's gender neutral.
2: But dear.
0: Dear.
2: If maybe it was like a young boy. Now, that sounds bad.
0: You! No, why did
2: I picture a young boy?
1: Saying dear?
2: Oh, but I don't know it's a boy.
1: Or saying
2: it could be a short-haired girl.
1: Saying it or having it said to them?
2: Me saying it to them.
1: Oh, okay.
2: Because I'm an elder.
0: So when you see, if you use the word dear, you think that you're addressing a young man.
2: Super young. No. Just super young or older.
0: Okay, but male.
2: No, it doesn't have to be, because I could see definitely, but we don't know. So I could, that's not bad. But then there's a huge gap in the middle.
0: By the way, if I was walking out and I don't know that I'm missing my phone and somebody yelled, dear, I wouldn't even turn my head.
2: What if it was someone much older than you? So to them, you are a young person.
0: It wouldn't matter.
1: That sounds like a grandma thing to say.
2: Yes.
0: No, yeah. Not at all.
1: Dear?
0: No. Like at no point. Like, listen, I don't say it to Jackie, but if Jackie was like, Elliot, I'd be like, yes, dear. Like that's not a whatever.
1: No, but it's not saying yes, dear. It's just saying dear to somebody to try to get their
0: attention. Oh, no, I
1: understand
0: that. If somebody yelled dear, I would think there's an animal in the cafe.
3: Hey, here, dear.
0: No, but you know what I mean? Like, dear to me deer to me is not, it's not a, it's not age. And it's not, the deer is actually pretty good because it's definitely not gender specific.
2: It's not, but I would not say deer to a similarly aged looking person outside of my lovely wife.
0: No, wait, but can I ask you this? And I know in the test situation, you don't know.
2: The age?
0: No.
2: You can get a sense of it.
0: No, yes, but I'm male or female.
2: Yeah.
0: But in, take that part out just real quick. You wouldn't say, if there was a woman around your age, you wouldn't say, oh, excuse me, dear. But you wouldn't. Because,
2: no.
0: I mean, you wouldn't do that. You wouldn't do that to a guy. You wouldn't go like, oh, excuse me, dear. Like that you wouldn't do. But if I was a waitress, a woman.
1: Oh, God.
0: No, if I were a woman and it was a man around my age, I could go, oh, excuse me, dear, would you like some water? Like, I get that.
3: Woman.
2: We don't know, Paul.
0: Can't yell that.
2: You don't know.
0: Can't yell that.
1: Might as well yell at me toots.
0: No, deer's not insulting.
2: But this is why now I'm like.
0: Deer's actually better than friend.
2: No, I was just going to say friend has to keep that.
1: Yeah.
0: Oh, I'll
1: friend lie. Keeps looking better.
0: I argue that. I think deer's actually better.
2: You're picturing your scenario, and it is somebody that's around your age?
0: Yeah. Deer.
2: No. It makes you sound 100. There, you know what they're going to think? Oh, he's not my age.
1: No.
2: Give us another one.
0: Deer, watch. Like, that would be weird. Like, if it turned around and was like, oh, you're not gender neutral. You're a guy. By the way, I just, love is the other one.
2: No.
0: Yes.
2: No.
0: Why?
2: I'm not, no.
0: Love.
1: We're not British.
2: No. Verb.
0: By the way, you think these are bad. Wait till we go off the cliff on the next one.
2: I'm not using something that's also an act.
0: That's also an act.
2: It's to love someone.
1: Yeah.
0: Oh, I actually.
2: You thought friend sounded like you were being presumptive?
0: No, but you can friend someone.
2: Yeah, on Facebook. I'm just saying, like, love is way too.
0: No, you can. That doesn't bother me.
2: No.
1: Unless you're British.
0: Love.
2: I'm back to now using dear.
0: I don't even think love is a British term. Isn't
1: they're the ones who always say, hello, love.
2: It's very
1: all
2: British.
1: The time.
0: Oh, I can't think like that anymore because I'll announce the king died.
2: Because you're curious.
0: Yeah, I don't hear it that way. Love.
2: Why are you only saying, so you can't put anything else in the sentence as you try to address this
0: I'm trying
2: person.
0: To get there, walking out, love, like you don't have time to go, oh, person walking out who just stood up, they're already out the door.
2: But you can't say excuse me or pardon.
0: No, love.
2: You just have to yell the love, word.
0: Love. Love.
2: It sounds like you're wishing someone and happiness and
0: dear,
2: peace.
0: Dear.
2: See, deer's better than love.
0: No, I think love's better than deer.
1: No.
0: Friend.
1: That's where we're going.
0: No, friend sounds stupid.
1: No.
0: Yes.
1: It's better than love and deer.
0: No, love is better. Love.
2: When are you writing into the newspaper about your missed connection? Love?
0: No, but okay. Dear. Like, that sounds bad. By the way, dear, and this sounds horrible, but if we're using their scenario of a cafe, it sounds like you're calling for the
1: server.
0: The server.
1: Yeah.
0: In an insulting way, but that sounds like you're calling for the server. Friend doesn't.
2: Friend sounds like you're calling for your friend.
0: By the way, friend is the worst one on the list. Love. Ugh. Love your phone. But I have need more separation because then I'm just like complimenting somebody.
2: Your friend almost sounds like you just learned the English language.
0: No. Love is good. Where am I going? Line 4? Hi, Elliot, in the morning.
4: Hey, man, this works every time. It might take 2 or 3 seconds because it takes them long enough to realize. But you just yell the color of their shirt. Hey, white shirt, scratch your laptop.
1: That's good.
0: You know,
4: you can
0: what?
4: Also do it if you want people to move. Like if they're at a bar and they're in the way. Hey, white shirt, move your ass.
0: You know what? Shirt color isn't bad.
1: He does this a lot.
0: And that is a
4: yes, I do.
0: Green shirt.
4: No, don't be a pussy. Just, hey, green shirt.
2: Oh, okay, so I'm out.
0: So I'm not being forceful enough. I'm not being animated, but I'm not being direct enough. So instead of the green shirt, you want, hey, green shirt.
2: But you said we can't say hey.
0: We can't say hey. Green shirt. Green
4: shirt. You can say hey, green shirt, but you can't be like, hey, green shirt, come here. No, and you can't do those. They just sound weird.
0: All right, very good. That's not a bad one.
1: Yeah.
0: Shirt color's not a bad one.
2: I wasn't thinking that we could use...
0: Can I throw something into that, though?
2: Observational
0: like
2: hints.
0: Everybody... No, but... Well, I don't know. But, like, for example, like, I'm wearing a black shirt. I know that. Mm-hmm. But aren't there people... Like, okay, what color is Tyler wearing? Green?
1: Yeah.
2: I mean, do you want me to give you the actual Old Navy color?
0: No, but is it like, would you be one of those people where it's like, it's not me, I'm definitely wearing seafoam?
1: Right.
2: Some people are like that.
0: No, that's exactly what I mean.
2: But others might say blue.
0: Like, I had a shirt that was salmon colored, and I would always correct Jackie whenever she would say, like, whether, like, what color is salmon?
1: Pink.
0: No.
1: Like peach? No.
0: Yeah.
1: Orangey?
0: Yeah, orangey. Was it orange or red? And I would always tell her it's salmon.
1: Mm-hmm.
0: So if I had that shirt on and somebody said, hey, red shirt, I'd be like, not me. This is salmon.
2: And if you were that specific for what I'm wearing today, you would need them to call out for all the waves.
1: All the waves. All the waves, hoodie. That's what Old Navy calls that color?
2: Yes.
0: Seafoam. Ooh. Where am I going, Kristen? Shirt color. Shirt color is good unless you're like lavender. No, purple over here.
1: Hopefully they're wearing like a logo. And go, hey, Ravens fan.
2: So they're only getting their phone back
0: if they're supporting
2: a team outwardly that day.
0: Right. Also, I may not even, like, if I heard somebody yell white shirt, I don't even know that I would know what I have on.
2: Okay, come on.
0: Without
1: you
0: looking
1: can't,
0: down?
1: As the words hanging in the air, you can't look down?
0: No, but I may not even do that. Like, I may hear white shirt and go, like, I'm not wearing white shirt. Oh,
1: but I am.
0: Yeah. Like, without looking, if I had on glasses, like blackout glasses, I wouldn't have remembered what shirt I had on today. So I had to look down and see what I was wearing.
2: What would you say for the shirt underneath?
0: Yellow.
1: Mustard.
2: Oh, mustard. Kristen, what would you say? You'd say everybody's brewing? Because I have a logo on.
1: Yeah.
2: Kristen and Mike gave me the shirt.
0: That would be yellow. Mustard! Mustard!
2: Oh, this guy's a big Kendrick Lamar fan.
0: Where am I going, Kristen? I'm sorry. Line 3. Hi, Elliot in the morning.
5: Hey, Elliot. Dude. I call my daughter dude. She calls all her friends dude.
0: Yeah, but that's inside. That's inside. And there are some people, and I'm with you. Like, there are some times.
5: She admits that, like, that is a gender neutral term now.
0: You know what? Yeah. And I tend to agree. But there are some. No.
5: Yeah,
0: there are some people. I agree with you. But there are some times that we'll get a like a woman caller, and I'll call them dude. And every so often I'll get a note and go, you know, that's really disrespectful. And part of me wants to write back and go, how about kiss my butthole? But to me, that's not rude.
2: Is that disrespectful?
0: No, like calling a woman dude is not disrespectful.
2: I don't think a lot of people would look if you said dude. I know it's a gender neutral. You're not sure.
1: Yeah.
2: But I don't think that gets anyone's attention.
0: It may
2: attention,
0: be too common.
2: Everyone's attention.
0: It may be too common.
2: Not that it's too common. I don't think that clues the person in that they're being talked to.
0: This one will. Your Honor! Your Honor!
2: Is it Judge?
1: Judge Judy.
0: Your Honor? Yes. It says a lot of people believe that's just saved for judges. But it's not. It's actually like an official great... Your Honor! Your Honor!
1: I've never heard that.
0: Beyond
1: a courtroom.
0: You will if you leave your phone.
2: Or your gavel.
0: Your Honor! Your Honor! They also said the easy one to sub that with. Your Grace! Your Grace!
2: Oh, Your Grace. Oh, careful. if your curiosity gets the better of you, you may want to listen to the audio of King Charles.
0: Your grace made an appearance, or your grace doesn't know what the appearance is. So they won't know if it's a man or a woman. Your grace? Wow. Your grace? Your grace? Why are you running?
2: That's what the butler and valet say to the noble family whose house they live in.
0: It's a valet.
2: Not in England.
0: They call it a valet?
2: Yes.
1: Oh, I didn't know that.
0: Oh, I've got a valet. Your grace.
2: Your grace.
0: I would never yell That's your weird. Grace. I like your honor.
1: No.
0: Your honor.
1: No.
0: Your honor. Peer.
1: P-E-E-R.
0: Yeah, like somebody who's your equal.
1: Peer. That sounds normal.
2: That's even more like you just learned English.
1: Yeah.
2: More so than friend.
0: By the way, you're not good at calling people. Like, you sound like you're unsure of yourself. Peer. Peer.
1: I would be more likely to say, yo, than peer.
2: Do they write something about peer?
0: Peer, which can refer to both an equal in excellence or endowments. So it really is your equal.
1: Yeah.
2: So age actually would factor into that one. You can't call a child or an elderly yes. person your peer.
0: Yeah, you can.
2: No, you're not equal.
0: In excellence, we are. And endowment. Peer? I would think they're saying Peter. I'd be yeah. like,
2: no, it sounds like Pierre.
0: The
1: Pierre?
0: Pierre? Well, he'll come running.
2: Oh.
0: Probably dressed like a president. He's not here anymore? Well, he got fired. No? He moved to New York? Did he really? Oh, no fooling. Good for him.
2: Oh,
0: now he's Mr. Met.
2: Sounds like a friend didn't say goodbye to Elliot.
0: That's rude as ass. That's rude as ass.
2: What a way to find out.
1: He just left town.
2: And you think you're getting to go to that wedding.
1: Yeah.
0: Oh, that's Jamie's.
2: Yes.
0: I'll go to Jamie's wedding.
2: Don't
0: you know what? If Pierre invites me to his wedding, you know what? No show, no gift. Why did Pierre not say goodbye? You're texting him. I don't even have his number. Don't text me his number. F him. I'll never reach out to him again.
1: Scorched earth.
0: Screw himself. I don't like this one. Human.
2: Human.
1: No.
0: That one's dumb. I told you I don't like it.
2: That's bad.
0: I told you I don't like him. This one is actually good. Because it is a takeoff on what it means, but using Latin.
1: What?
0: And it's not sir. You wouldn't say sir because you were trying to be gender neutral. Ser. Ser. Ser. C-E-R. Ser.
2: I did take Latin, but I don't know what that.
0: They said it's the neutral derivation of S-E-R. Ser. I don't know why you got to say it like that either. Like I'm kind of waffling in the middle. Ser.
1: The derivation of what?
0: S-E-R.
2: And when a woman turns around, like, that's dangerous.
0: Because it sounds like sir.
2: I also don't. Are you pronouncing it correctly?
0: Probably not. I don't speak Latin. I speak English.
2: Hmm.
0: You know what two words I don't need? Goodbye for Pierre. Evan.
2: Oh, wait. Kristen, you texted something?
1: I love that it's pissed you off.
0: It's kind of rude. No, you know what? Like, I was very kind to him.
2: So he left in June.
0: June? You know, it's funny because even like...
1: You know, I thought I hadn't seen him in a while.
0: It's funny you say that. Recently, I thought, where's Pierre been? I haven't seen him in a long time. By the way, he was with us when we went to Toby.
2: Yes, he was.
0: Yeah, and he was all like, oh, I love going to like theater and stuff. Yeah, good. You know what? If I would have known you were moving to New York, maybe I got you a Broadway show. But no. Tough titty. Go see Tony and Tina's wedding.
2: You know, Slash is going to be a part of the Lost Boys tomorrow night.
0: Is he really?
2: Yeah.
0: That's cool. I hope Pierre doesn't go. Where am I going, Kristen? Line 5? Here, watch. I'll get their attention. Your Honor? Your Honor? Your Honor? Hello?
6: Hey, good morning.
0: There you are. Yeah, that you answered to. Yes, sir. What can I do for you?
6: Hey, is Boss on the list?
0: Who?
1: Boss.
0: Boss. I will say this: if it were a young person, that I thought maybe was a dude. I think I might go with Boss. Hey, Boss. Hey, Boss.
2: What about Wally says sunshine?
0: I am not yelling sunshine in a restaurant.
1: Sorry about your phone.
0: Sunshine.
2: Well, you keep inflecting in a way.
0: Well, how are you supposed to say?
2: Have you ever yelled for anybody with that voice? No. You yelled. You said you yelled for Elazar Sontag because you were at the restaurant first Friday night.
0: Elazar.
2: Yes.
0: Yeah, I called him by his name.
2: Say sunshine.
0: No, you
2: can do it like Elazar.
0: Sunshine. Like, no, nobody's turning around for that. That's a stupid thing to say.
2: Sorry.
0: But that's bad. That would be really awkward, too. Sunshine! Where am I going? Line 3? This is a great question, though. Watch, somebody...
7: Hey,
0: yeah, hi, who's this?
7: This is Bill, how are you?
0: Good, what can I do for you?
7: The honor thing works, but most time it's with the women when you say, I believe in the honor system. Get honor and stay.

0: Your Honor.
1: There's a third one, but you know you can't say it.
0: Have a good one.
1: All right, talk to you later. You know the third one of that, right?
2: I could guess.
1: I'll turn the mics off.
2: That's exactly what I thought it was.
3: Eileen. What a hilarious Halloween costume every year. I'm with Elliot. I don't think I would remember what shirt color I'm wearing that day. Also, I'm not used to being called by my shirt color, so it's not going to catch my attention.
1: Oh, are you used to being called Honor?
3: No, they like dude.
1: Honor.
3: They like dude.
1: Dude, I'm telling you, dude.
3: No, this is great. This is from Sam. Ask any guy how many dudes they've had sex with and see if it's still gender neutral.
1: Good point. Line 7. Hi, Elliot, in the morning.
4: Hey, good morning. Is this me?
1: Yes, what can I do for you?
4: So, I think you could really simplify this whole thing by just yelling, "You forgot your phone." I guarantee you, everybody in that entire place.
1: See, but now you're not following the rules. It wasn't just to make a general announcement. It was to get specific person's attention. Mm-hmm. And remember, that would obviously work, right? Nobody would argue that. But what they're trying to find, that was just the scenario they painted, is this could be in any scenario. Yeah. What is the appropriate gender neutral term to yell out? They just gave you a scenario. So let's say they left their jacket, and I know what you're going to say. Hey, you forgot your jacket. We could do this all day. But what the lesson was what is the appropriate gender neutral term to get somebody's attention?
4: Well, then I think Diane hit the nail on the head and just yell, "Yo!"
1: Very good. All right, 866 to Elliot. Oh, wait, did you get one?
3: No, Mike Jones just wants to rub salt in the Pierre wound.
1: Yes.
3: He knew Pierre's been gone for 2 months. Glad Elliot's kept up with his good friend.
1: Man, you know what? I liked him, but he turned out to be a real dick. I really did. Really thankless. Really thankless. All right, 866 to Elliot. 866. He even did some events with my kid.
2: Well, maybe he's keeping in touch with him.
1: I'm going to ask. I'm going to ask.
2: Hey, did you know Pierre moved?
1: No, you know what? I'll ban the whole family from talking to that SOB. All right, 866 to Elliot. 866-235-5468. Zach Brown tickets. We're just jamming them in all week wherever we have a space. You want to go see Zach Brown at Merriweather Post Pavilion this weekend? Call me right now. 866-2-ELLIOT. 866-235-5468.
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0: 866-2-ELLIOT, 866-235-5468. Hi, Elliot, in the morning.
1: Hello, is this me?
0: Yes, it is. Who are you?
1: Terry.
0: Hey, where are you calling me from?
1: Severna Park, Maryland.
0: Excellent. Hey, listen, I'm going to give you tickets to go see Zac Brown in concert. You will go see Zac Brown Band, absolutely, this weekend at Meriwether Post Pavilion. So if you can hold tight 1 second, let me get some info from you. Have a great time at that show, okay?
1: Thank you so much, Ellie. We love you.
0: Hey, love you too. Hold on 1 second.
2: I heard. Might win a cruise.
0: I'm actually glad you said that. So we've been talking about Zac Brown giving away cruises. But remember at Fenway, he gave everybody a cruise? Cost him $40 million. But then he's giving away cruises at a bunch of stops.
3: Right.
0: And he's giving away some on this weekend, right?
2: Oh, yeah.
0: But it's not everybody. What is he doing, like two or four or something like that?
2: And then they said four.
0: But that's fine. You still listen. I mean, still you're going free, to a great show and somebody's going to get a cruise. I found a cruise. Like, I'm the only one in the room that wants to go on a cruise. And I want to go on one badly. You guys have no interest.
3: Right.
0: But I still think. But it, man, I think, Your Honor, I think I found a cruise that might do it for you.
3: What's different?
0: It's a repositioning cruise.
3: Repositioning what?
0: The region.
2: Oh, not my stance on cruises.
0: No. For example, and I don't necessarily know exactly how they work, but let's say that in for whatever reason in the fall or whatever, we're cruising in the Caribbean.
3: Yeah.
0: Too hot during the summer. So then we're gonna go cruise like New England.
3: Okay.
0: So the cruise ship, instead of being based in the Caribbean, let's say it's based out of Puerto Rico, right? It's gonna be based out of Boston. So they have to move the cruise from point A to point B.
3: Mm-hmm.
0: Now, in real life, those repositioning cruises are much further. I just made it easy to understand.
3: Okay.
0: They were saying in some cases, it can take weeks to reposition a cruise ship.
3: And during those weeks is when I'm on that cruise ship?
0: Well, I don't know that you have to be on there for all 4, 5, 6 weeks. But yes, that's when you cruise. That's when you cruise.
3: Are you stopping in ports? And
0: so they say one of the benefits. Yes, you are.
3: Mm.
0: You're stopping at ports, but not as many.
3: Okay.
0: Not as many.
2: Thank you.
0: So you're stopping, but not as many. And they even said every repositioning isn't the same. So you may be going to a port that nobody else is going to. And that ship may never stop at again. I'm probably not explaining this great.
2: Are these marketed or do you have to be like in the know?
3: Yeah.
0: I just learned about them.
2: Is it an incredible deal? Because it's not one
3: cheap?
2: Of their celebrated routes.
0: They said parts of it are cheap and parts of it there's an added expense. So let's say we were going on a cruise, but so we'd fly into Orlando, we'd get on the cruise ship or wherever it's out of. Baltimore. We drive to Baltimore, we get on the cruise ship, we come back 7 days later, we get in our car, whatever. This, you may catch the cruise ship in Portugal and deplane or deboat the ship in New York. So your entry and exit are different. So there may be other travel arrangements where it's more expensive.
2: Mm. Okay.
0: But you know what? So if this thing takes 4 weeks to do, right? Well, they don't want to run a boat for 4 weeks with nobody on it. So I don't know. I don't know if it's cheaper or not cheaper. They said that a lot of times you could take advantage of perks.
3: Like fewer people on board?
0: There are definitely fewer people.
3: Yeah.
0: And the other thing they said, which I think would be great, like when I think of going on a cruise, I think of being on the boat. I don't think of excursions. Like, I don't need to get off and go look at, like, rhinestone jewelry in some, you know, schlocky downtown.
3: No, but for some, it's like snorkeling or...
0: I don't even care about that. I just want to be on the boat. So they say there's more days at sea where you just kind of get to relax and chill out on the boat.
2: I pulled it up here, and like you said, they don't want to sail empty. So to attract guests, the cabins are a fraction of the cost.
0: Beautiful.
3: Yeah.
0: So it's cheaper.
2: I've never seen these two words together before.
0: Kristen, will you do me a favor? Will you see if you can find me anybody that has either A, been on a repositioning cruise, or B, is at least knowledgeable on them?
2: You think Sam would have learned about these?
0: I don't know. I don't know. That's a great question.
2: Or is he not in enough?
0: He may not be in enough.
2: Which is crazy.
3: His next one's coming up soon, right?
0: Says our, yes. This person said, I was on a repositioning cruise, an out-of-the-ordinary itinerary that allows passengers to hop on board the ship as it switches locations for a new season. So again, these things, they may take 6 weeks to get from A to B, but you can hop on for a week. You got to meet it where it is.
2: Mm-hmm.
0: Spend a week and then get off wherever it's going to be. They said it may be a while, if ever, before the other guests on this cruise are able to duplicate this cruising experience. Our route was chosen by the cruise line for its ability to get the ship from point A to point B as efficiently as possible. Many of our port stops and excursions were one-offs, never to be repeated, which makes passengers feel more like explorers than tourists. This was my first time on a repositioning cruise, and I discovered there are some good reasons I would do it again. And if you've never done it, you should. I think it sounds awesome. Doesn't that sound great?
2: Now, from Snapchat, but are there less onboard activities?
0: You know there's going to be food, so that's done. No. But again, what are you looking to do?
3: Belly flop contest.
0: I don't care about that. I don't care about that.
2: But all you hear about is the amount of entertainment that you can pack your day with.
0: Yeah. So I'm sure there's like, all the performers still have to be on the boat.
2: Right. But are they still doing show after show after show? Especially if they're offering cabins at a fraction
0: of
2: the
0: cost. So maybe they do one or two a night.
2: I'm just wondering if somebody wants to just stay on the boat, are they going to find, the boat is not what a traditional cruise line programming is.
0: No, I'm going to say they still, because this is a great way to get me invested.
2: Mm.
0: So I'm going to have shows. I'm going to have the casino. I'm going to have restaurants. I'm going to have all that stuff.
2: But do they say this should be the cruise for a first timer?
0: That they didn't say.
2: You almost wouldn't appreciate it. If you've been on a lot of cruises and you're doing these well-traveled journeys.
0: Sam's on the same cruise ship every time. Same ports, same everything.
2: You then go on one of these and you're like, wow, really mixed that up for me. As a first timer, you'd think, this is a cruise.
0: No, but you know you're on a repositioning cruise.
2: But I don't really, because that's my only experience with a cruise.
0: No. But I'm saying, you know that you would know when that you're on it, that it's not
2: I know it's not a secret.
0: Yeah, right. So you may go like, I wonder what a real cruise is like. This is great. That could only be better.
2: Or I get on a real cruise and think, WT.
0: Oh, my God. Look at all the WT.
2: You notice I stopped before I said F.
0: Where am I going? God, look at all these scooters. Hi, Yoli in the morning.
4: Hello?
0: Yeah, hi. Who's this?
4: Hey, this is Ethan.
0: Yes, sir. Have you been on a repositioning cruise?
4: Yeah, last October I went from London to New York, the Titanic route.
0: Dude.
3: How long did that take?
4: It was 11 days. So 6 days at sea with no land.
0: How awesome was that?
4: It was nice. Full cruise, everything, all amenities, everything. It was only like $600 a cabin. We had five of us, the whole family. But you got one. One person got one free.
0: The restaurants are open. The casinos are open. The shows are going on. Karaoke's going on.
4: 11 restaurants, comedy shows, dance shows. Yeah, all the food, all the buffets are open. Restaurants, yeah.
0: So what is the? So why don't more people do it?
4: I don't know. it's kind of the in between, times. So it's not midsummer, or winter. You're in Alaska in the summer and winter in the southern south. So they were doing Europe trips during the summer, and they go down south to Florida.
0: And I wouldn't even mind. I don't think I would mind. Thank you, sir. I don't think I would mind 6 days at sea. I don't need a port.
3: I know. Didn't you say that would freak?

0: Jackie out?
1: Jackie can't do it. Jackie can never be anywhere where she can't see land.
0: Right.
1: And I like to tell her, one thing, you can see land. Look how far away it is. Your ass ain't swimming there.
0: It would be novel if it was a day or two.
1: No.
0: That you're completely out there, but no, six?
1: No, but to me, like, I honestly, I don't care about going snorkeling somewhere. I really don't.
2: But you don't know that.
0: You're living on the ship.
2: Need a port.
1: No, no, but what I'm saying is I've been on vacation and gone snorkeling. I've already done that.
2: Very different when it is a respite from the boat.
1: Yeah, because then I got to wear my wet bathing suit on the thing. I got itch. I got sand in my crack. And then I got to get back on the boat. This way, I'm in the pool. I'm hanging out. I'm drinking. I'm in the pool. I'm dancing.
2: I just wonder if with so many sea days, if you were then to take a regular cruise after, you'd realize, oh, it is nice to occasionally get off the boat.
0: Yeah.
1: The only thing that I could see nice about getting off the boat, although I wouldn't do it. I was going to say, like, if you stopped at a place and you were like, oh, there's supposed to be this really good restaurant there and you wanted to go to the restaurant, I could see that. But if not, but first of all, I already paid for the cruise. I'll eat on the cruise.
2: WVU grad says, my parents love a repositioning cruise. They typically go from Tampa to Europe at a fraction of the cost, even if they have to get that return flight back
1: from
2: to Florida.
1: Europe. Yeah, it's cheaper.
2: Now, he said parents is the age because it is maybe a longer time and it's easier if you're retired or working part-time. Are you going to find an older audience?
1: Probably. And you're not leaving the cruise ship in the middle of the Atlantic Ocean. But I do like the idea. Yeah, so maybe it is a little older.
0: Yeah.
1: But that's okay. Regular cruise ships. Sam told me there was old people. And there's a bunch of ankle biters.
2: Chappie said, my parents did one from Miami to England.
1: And now I'm with all the old people. Right?
2: As well as Alaska around Hawaii. Oh, my God. The boat was Alaska around Hawaii and then around Australia.
0: How long were they gone?
1: Wait, her parents were on that? What were they repositioning?
2: They picked up the boat in Vancouver, went to Hawaii and around, and then flew back.
1: How long were they gone?
2: I think a couple of years.
1: It sounds like it.
2: Jeez.
1: That's a long cruise. That's a lot of free ice cream. Hi, Elliot in the morning.
3: Hey, good morning, Elliot.
1: I had Cold Stone at 10 o'clock last night. Yeah, I'm sorry. Who's this?
3: This is John.
1: Yes, John. Have you been on a repositioning cruise?
3: I've been on a repositioning cruise as an employee of the cruise line.
1: Is it awesome?
3: They're pretty great. Ours was different. I've actually been on multiple, but ours was the one that I was working on the cruise ship was different because there were no passengers on board. It was when Norwegian Cruise Line started their ships in Hawaii, they were training American workers down in Puerto Rico on the ship, and then did a repositioning through the Panama Canal up the coast of Mexico and into dry dock in San Francisco. So it was about 2 weeks to get there, and the employees just had run in the boat. So there were no casinos and cruise ships when we were on it, but the other repositioning cruises, yeah, they're just kind of like you said, and I think Tyler nailed it when it is a much older population. It skews even further older on those types of cruises. If you don't like kids, they're great. There's no kids on them.
1: Yeah, no, like that would make sense. But are they real long? No, because you can get off, right?
3: I mean, there's normally ports of call. I mean, the guy who called earlier going across the Atlantic, there's no ports of call there. You might stop in the Bahamas on the way over. I'm sorry, Bermuda on the way over. But generally, yeah, I mean, if you're most repositioning cruises, you're traveling up a coast or starting with some ports at the beginning and some ports at the end if you have the long trip through the middle.
1: I think it sounds great. I really do. I think it sounds awesome.
3: If you have the time, they're the best value you're going to get. I mean, like you said, you have to buy a plane ticket to get to the starting.
1: Yeah, but I have to buy a plane ticket right now. If I was going to go on a cruise, unless I'm leaving out of Baltimore, or I guess New York, I have to buy a plane ticket anyway. What am I going to do? Drive? I'm going to spend 4 days? Well, it doesn't take 4 days. What am I, drive to Miami to take a cruise and drive home? No, I'm flying from here to Miami.
3: Yeah, I mean, for the length of the trips you typically get on them, you know, at least 10-plus days for a fraction of the price, the plane tickets just kind of balance things if you like the itinerary.
1: Can I ask you, you may not know the answer to this, but how many days can a boat sail with without having to get fuel?
3: I mean, I don't know for sure. I mean, obviously, transatlantic is probably putting a stress on, you know, supplies and stuff like that. Generally, the ships stock up at every port they get, whether it be fresh food or, you know, fuel or...
1: Oh, I definitely want fresh food. I mean, all I have is all this Taylor Farms lettuce that I've been eating for a week. The but it's not like, hey, thank you, sir. It's not like they don't know they're going across the Atlantic. They're going to have enough food. Like, they got plenty of shrimp.
2: Right. Chris says, my parents did this last year, Barcelona to Buenos Aires.
1: That's long.
2: But then Lindsay writes, 2 straight days at sea is a lot. No thanks to 6.
1: Is that true?
2: We don't know.
1: Like, I don't know what to base that on.
0: You don't have a firm reference for that.
1: But doesn't it sound... Work with me, right? So we're on the cruise ship, right? We're on the cruise ship. And we're on like one of... like we're on a chaise lounge and we're sitting outside and we can look out and see the water, right?
2: Mm-hmm.
1: It's beautiful. Like, that's nobody's life. That gets old after 6 days?
0: I could see it,
2: according to Lindsay.
1: I mean, you may get bored of like, oh my God, I can't sit in the chaise lounge anymore. Like, but you could walk around. You can go walk around and go to the casinos and stuff. But 6 days is fine. Again, I don't care about any ports of call. I mean, I have no idea what I'm talking about either.
2: Exactly. From Facebook, Rachel says, just went on one through the Panama Canal from Mobile to Seattle.
1: Mobile to Seattle? How long did that take?
2: And then they're going on a 45-day cruise.
1: Okay, that's long.
2: From Long Beach all the way around South America to Miami.
1: That's too long.
0: 45 days?
1: That's too long.
2: Well, our first cruise shouldn't be 45 days.
1: No. But I would like to do...
0: How do they have 45 days off of work? Are they retired?
1: Or maybe they're remote work.
0: Oh, that's true.
1: That's what we should do. Remote work from a cruise ship.
2: You hate a live broadcast that is in a spot other than the studio.
1: That is true. That is true. Maybe they build a studio
0: and
1: on
0: those
1: a cruise ship.
0: Tend to skew loud.
1: What's that?
0: Cruise ship decks.
1: Well, I'm doing the belly flop contest.
0: Right.
1: Where am I going, Kristen? Line one? I'm telling you, I think this has got something for everybody. Hi, Elliot in the morning.
4: Hello.
1: Hi. You've been on a repositioning cruise?
4: Yeah. So we actually, I can't remember where we left out of it. It was either Florida or Puerto Rico, but then we went to Panama, but we actually had awesome ports of call. We went to Cartagena, Colombia. I think we stopped in Curacao, and then we also went to Costa Rica, and then ended in Panama.
1: And it have you been on a regular cruise?
4: Yeah, I've been on a bunch.
1: Right. What's better? Repositioning cruise or regular cruise?
4: I like the repositioning cruise because honestly, we started in one place, ended in another, and then we spent like 4 or 5 days in Panama, like in the rainforest and then in Panama City before flying home. So we got like 2 vacations out of it, basically, a cruise and then also time in Panama.
1: Is true or false, more than a day or two at sea is miserable?
4: It doesn't bother me because there's plenty to do on the ship,
1: yeah.
4: But I would want to, I've thought about the like transatlantic cruises. I would do it, but it would definitely be different.
1: Is it because you just know you're literally out in the middle of the ocean?
4: Yes, precisely.
1: Yeah. Well, get over it.
4: I think that would freak me out. But like there's a lot to do on the ship. I think it would be fine. You would just be like itching to get off by the end.
1: See, I wonder, because I do get that, right? The second we get a snowstorm, I got to leave the house.
0: Yeah.
1: Would I get that on a cruise ship where it's like, well, you can't go anywhere. But there's so many places to go. I can go to the casino. I could go to a bar. I could go to a restaurant. I can go back to my chaise lounge. I can gamble. Like, I can do a lot of stuff.
2: Okay, you're back at the casino.
0: Yeah.
1: All right, very good. Very good. I like it. I like the idea. Repositioning cruise.
2: You'll have to ask Sam next time you talk to him.
1: I wonder if he would do one.
2: Oh, does he like starting and stopping at the same place?
1: I don't think so. He really liked his itinerary. so much so that his next two cruises are that same itinerary.

0: Baltimore to New York? Miserable.
1: That sounds nice.
0: Where's that? Philly's doing them now. You do Baltimore to Philly. Why aren't we running a cruise out of the wharf? Well, they probably can't get a boat in there, huh?
2: Yeah, it's probably not. I mean, they can do smaller ones, right?
0: No, but that's like the one that Tyler's parents went on that just hit rock bottom at Danube or whatever with all the Nazi boats.
1: A river cruise.
0: River cruise. Yeah. I'm not doing that.
1: And a woolly mammoth they found.
0: You want to scream ancient?
2: Oh, in terms of other cruisers?
0: That Viking cruise is old AF. All right.
1: No, there's no children.
2: Is that how they market it?
1: And no casinos.
2: Oh.
0: And no fun. Absolutely. All right, 866. Oh, no, not yet. Let's do a break. We'll do some news. Then I get a winner. Sorry, it's my first day. I forgot the order. All right, quick break. We'll do some news and then give you some cash, get you qualified to join us at Red Rocks.
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0: Anybody about butterflies?
1: We're less than an hour.
0: Yes, you are.
1: Is Dustin scared?
0: I'm sorry?
1: Is Dustin scared?
0: Probably.
1: Yeah.
0: What'd you say, Kristen? Oh, he's not out here. No, he's saying his goodbyes. He'll be back. 1 hour from now. No gravity. See y'all in the sky. It may, based on what we talked about yesterday, it may cause a lot of problems. But I will laugh my ass off if it really happens. All right, let's get into some news, and then let's get you qualified to win our trip to join us as we head to Red Rocks next month to go see the Revivalist. Diane, let's get into some news, please.
1: You've probably been hearing it on the traffic reports earlier today, that suspicious package that they had near Tenleytown, the fire station, for the last couple of hours. Apparently that scene is cleared, but they are still saying there's going to be some lingering delays. So this is around the part of Wisconsin Avenue Northwest that they found somebody who had placed some sort of package in a nearby trash can, and was right by the fire station, so they just wanted to make sure everything was...
0: But everything was
1: clear
0: right
1: now. Okay. Yeah, yes, they found that the package was not dangerous, but obviously it's still going to be a while before the extra cars are able to move their way forward. A three-year-old little girl had to be flown to Children's Hospital yesterday morning after a horse and buggy incident that happened in Mechanicsville, Maryland. So apparently she was run over after she fell about 3 or 4 feet off of a buggy.
0: Oh, no.
1: Yeah. They said the girl was awake and breathing. After the incident, they were able to land a medevac at Choptank High School and then take her to Children's Hospital,
0: Good.
1: Where she is hopefully recovering today. Meanwhile, D.C. police looking into a group of people who were riding e-bikes who carjacked a motorcycle driver in the Petworth area yesterday morning. So guy says, I'm just out riding around. It's 2:30 in the morning. All of a sudden, four guys on these e-bikes stop and sort of box me in.
0: Lock you in, sure.
1: Exactly. Pull out a gun.
0: Take the bike.
1: Demanded the motorcycle. Thankfully, it doesn't sound like he was injured in that incident. They're still cleaning up in Chesterfield after that round of storms that went through. There's one woman who said, it's basically like doing parkour on my driveway to vault over things in order to get inside my house.
0: Wait, so how much debris does she have at her house?
1: It was power poles that were down.
0: Oh, no kidding.
1: And some trees that were down as well. When you look at the pictures, I mean, she has to park like a decent distance because it's just not safe for her to go anywhere near that scene with her vehicle. So I guess she said that really the only damage to the house is a broken window. But now,
0: by the way,
1: with all
0: she's
1: this
0: lucky.
1: Other, yeah.
0: I mean, if she's doing parkour to get to what I just. I'll think of it. If she's doing parkour to get to her house.
1: Yeah.
0: Like, there's got to be a ton of crap.
1: Vaulting over
0: stuff.
1: So
0: the fact that she only broke a window is good. There it is.
1: A seafood dinner in suburban Chicago now at the center of a lawsuit claiming it left a man with devastating brain damage. Attorneys for 44-year-old Joe Belgio say he got gravely ill after eating raw oysters at the Gibson's Steakhouse back in June of 2023. They said he ultimately suffered cardiac arrest and oxygen loss that has caused permanent injuries to him.
0: From eating an oyster.
1: He said they basically said he was a former firefighter, former Marine.
0: At Gibson's, if I'm not mistaken, Gibson's is a pretty well-known, famous. It's not like you're just eating like, oh, this seems iffy.
1: His lawyer says the lawsuit also names the supplier of that food, saying that doctors screened him and found pathogens that are linked to shellfish. Now, obviously, the steakhouse is disputing any responsibility, saying investigation shows no evidence that they caused his condition.
0: Like, I do know, for example, well, I can't speak for Gibson's. I can only speak for Menino. But like with shellfish, like oysters, like if they hold the tags from every bag of oysters that they buy, so that if something comes back, they have those tags. And I mean, listen, you're eating raw seafood. I get it. But I've never, like, you'll hear, like, somebody every so often go, like, I think I ate a bad oyster. And, like, their stomach hurts or they get, like, a little diarrhea or something.
1: Mm-hmm.
0: I mean, it's raw. It's going to happen. Or it can happen. But that's, I've never heard of that.
1: No.
2: So a story like this, though, has never given you pause when it comes to diving back in?
0: If there was a plate of oysters from the Salt Line sitting in front of me, as Diane was doing the story, I'd eat them. Yeah. No, because Do I understand there are risks? There's risks involved. There was a risk when I walked out of my house this morning. I understand that, but not the risk isn't high enough that I would stop eating them.
2: Right.
1: Don't forget, for the eighth time in Powerball history, the jackpot has hit an estimated value of $1 billion for tonight. We'll have to see how much that rises by the time they do the ball drops.
0: And for eighth time in history, I'll be trying to win $1 billion.
2: Mm-hmm. Do we think it rises more? It rose quite a bit to get to billion.
1: Yeah.
0: Yes.
1: Because it was 975, right?
0: Yeah. I bet it gets to 1.1.
2: Elliot.
0: What?
2: $100,000.
0: That's a good jump.
1: Or maybe
2: $1.1 billion. I guess that would be 100.
0: Oh, that's $1 million. Yeah. Oh, yeah. It's not getting there.
1: No,
0: it's not getting there. No. Just leave it at a billion.
1: Okay.
0: Well, you know what it is.
2: I think you got your jump already.
0: Say again.
2: I think that you got your jump already.
1: Yeah.
0: Oh. No, but I ate. There's great shrimp ceviche, and I ate it too fast. Oh. So I'm bringing up some shrimp.
1: Mm-hmm. The president of CBS Sports doing a little media day yesterday, and apparently they are saying the Tony Romo situation is evolving and they are still assessing. No timetable or final decision at this time for him to be back.
0: God, they want him out. They want him out.
2: I get it. Contract sucks.
0: Yeah.
2: And no one's tuning in anymore to see, what'd they call him, Romo Stradamus or something?
0: Oh, right, yeah.
2: He doesn't prep anymore.
0: No, that they want out. Because if they wanted him there, he'd be back. It would be like, you know what? We're fine. He got his thing. We're good. They must want him gone.
1: Be kind to Roger Federer today. He is no longer a billionaire.
0: Oh, no. Mm-hmm. Isn't that funny? Tomorrow morning, I have more money than Roger Federer.
1: Apparently, the share prices
0: is he gonna be
1: for
0: like,
1: On Holding, the sportswear company that he owns, were way, way down yesterday. Not making.
0: Oh, so he lost his billions on paper.
1: Not making these sales.
0: He wasn't like fault of. He wasn't like in a romance scam or something. I miss Roger Federer.
1: They just said it sounds like it is on paper, but they just didn't make the money that they thought they were going to.
0: Yeah, you're still losing money. You're still losing money.
1: Make during the second quarter. I always forget that.
0: I'm richer than Roger Federer.
1: That he's in with that brand.
0: He was so early with them. So, well, he's part owner of the thing.
1: Commanders practice with the Dolphins out at training camp today, getting ready for the game on Friday night. Elsewhere, the Bears announcing that safety Kobe Bryant has undergone knee surgery, but he's going to have to be out for the next 4, possibly 6 months, suffering the injury during the Bears' first padded practice. That's too bad for them. Drew Brees is going to go into the Saints Ring of Honor later on this season. He will be the 9th player to get that honor. He spent 15 seasons with the Saints and obviously led them to a Super Bowl win as well. Monumental Sports and Entertainment announcing they've reached a new deal with Capital One to extend the naming rights for the next 20 years.
0: Yeah, I think that's great. Like, I don't, sometimes, listen, I get it. Like, arenas change and the names change and the sponsorship change. But I like it as Capital One.
1: Yeah.
0: No, I really do. I like it.
1: Nats lost to the Cubs last night. They'll play again this evening. The Orioles beat the Twins. They will wrap up that series with a 1:40 first pitch later on this afternoon. Also, the NBA announcing that LeBron and the 76ers are going to be part of a triple header to open the regular season up, which is happening on October the 20th. So it'll be Sixers, Knicks. You'll also see the Pistons and the Celtics, and then the Spurs and the Oklahoma City Thunder. And then it'll be the Lakers and the 76ers as one of the marquee games on Christmas Day. So full schedule tomorrow at 3.
0: Tomorrow at 3, correct. Yeah.
1: That's a look at news and sports.
3: Elliot in the morning.
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0: 866 to Elliot. 866-235-5468. Hi, Elliot, in the morning.
1: Is it me?
0: Yes, it is. Who are you?
1: It's Laura.
0: What was that noise you made with
1: your
0: mouth?
1: Like, what? I didn't think it was me. I got excited. Or I was sad.
0: Oh, well, it is you.
1: Yes, hi, Elliot. It's Laura.
0: Hi, Laura. Where are you calling me from?
1: I'm calling from Ellicott City, Maryland.
0: Excellent. All right, listen, we're going to give you $100. That's your cash. That's yours no matter what happens. And you are qualified to win our grand prize trip. We're going to Red Rocks next month.
1: Yes, go Broncos. That's awesome.
0: So listen, you hold tight 1 second. Have you been to Denver? How are you a Broncos fan?
1: My family moved out there when I was a kid. Yes, I've been to Red Rocks. Never for a concert, though.
0: Oh, so you've just been to see it. Is Tyler going to cry like a baby when he sees it in person?
1: Oh, for sure.
0: Really?
1: Yeah, you might tear up a little too, Elliot.
0: No, I can't wait. I so can't wait to go to Red Rocks. I can't believe we're going.
1: It's going to be the best trip.
0: Have you ever been to the airport there?
1: Yeah, you have to find the underground tunnel.
0: Is it crowded?
1: I don't think so.
0: Oh, and what is the bar that everybody said we had to, not everybody, but that person said we had to go to?
2: Sobo 151.
0: Sobo 151, big hockey bar. Guy there used to date one of my babysitters, but it's not the guy we thought it was. It's not Marco.
1: I don't know.
0: No, I'm not asking you what guy works there that used to date my babysitter.
3: She knows the restaurant.
0: Do you know Sobo 151?
1: No.
0: Oh, all right. All right. Well, you don't know everything.
1: But I will. No, I don't know everything. I'm not like you, Elliot.
0: No, I do, too. I do, too. It's great. All right, so listen. Hold tight 1 second. Hold on 1 second. Enjoy your cash. We'll get our grand prize winner next Friday, okay?
1: Thank you.
0: You got it. Hold on 1 second for me, please. So tomorrow, Friday, two chances both days, and then all next week, and then we'll get our grand prize winner next Friday. We do have to figure out where we're going to have our meetup.
2: Right.
0: I don't know where we're going to do that yet. And I also don't have to decide that right now. Mm-hmm. But I wonder if that Sobo place is worth doing.
2: We'll have to explore it.
0: And I thought maybe we had an inn there, but we don't.
2: Well, you do.
3: Apparently you do. It's just a different inn.
0: How many?
2: It's
0: no,
2: a different
0: no.
2: boyfriend.
0: Yeah, but it's not the person. The person who said that the guy who works there is from Rockville and used to date Emily, who was a babysitter for the boys.
3: Mm-hmm.
0: But then we found out it's not Marco.
3: Different the person than we thought.
0: So who was Emily sleeping with?
2: Whoa.
0: Oh, I'm sorry. Who was she dating?
2: Yeah.
0: Okay. They probably had sex.
2: I don't know that. Do you?
0: No, but if they dated.
2: It's not like you caught her at your house.
0: Having sex? No.
2: Yeah.
0: No. But she's a grown-ass woman. I'm sure she was dating somebody. They probably, all right, maybe they just felt each other up.
2: Oh my goodness. Maybe that person regrets sending the DM.
0: But anyway, we'll figure that out. We will figure that out. Mm-hmm. So we'll figure out something that we'll do. And we'll do it on, I can tell you, it's going to be on Saturday. Friday night, we have the show.
2: Mm-hmm.
0: Which is going to be awesome.
2: Yeah.
0: And then, so we'll do the meetup at some point on Saturday. Anyway, I was looking something up. When you said, it reminded me of a story. When you were talking about the woman in, I think it was Chesterfield?
3: Yeah.
0: Who has all the debris in front of her house, and she was doing, like, parkour.
3: Yeah.
0: Which, she's not really doing parkour. No, she's
3: painting
0: a
3: picture.
0: Figure speech. You know where they're teaching parkour to old people?
3: Where?
0: Singapore.
2: Why?
0: It's really smart. It's really smart. So parkour teaches you balance.
3: Uh-huh.
0: I mean, listen, I've never taken formal parkour training. I do parkour, but I've never taken formal parkour training. But you learn balance. You learn how to get around things. And you learn how to fall.
3: Which is important. Because if you fall properly, you're not going to break a hip.
0: Yeah,
3: right?
0: Or maybe you still get hurt, but you don't get as hurt.
3: Yeah.
0: So they were talking about Singapore, and I guess I can't remember how they refer to it, but Singapore is referred to as a what kind of country is it? Aging. What is that called? Like where the population, the young end isn't keeping up with the old end.
3: More old people than young, essentially.
0: Yeah, like so it's an aging population. Isn't the U.S. like that? Isn't the median age in the U.S. continuing to get older? Like we're not having as many babies, so the age is getting older?
2: Yeah, there's a push to have children, but what is the distinction called? When you say this country is that versus...
0: Yeah,
2: that.
0: I don't know. I don't know the name. Diane, what is that called?
3: I don't know.
0: Okay. Anyway, so they were saying there's so many old people in Singapore.
2: Is it super aged?
0: Well, that may be... That sounds like it's aged and then super aged.
2: When more than a fifth of its people are aged 65 or more.
0: 20%? That's high.
2: That is...
0: super aged.
2: What's happening? It says an aging population of 6.1 million healthy amid rising life expectancy is a key challenge for this city state, which joined the ranks of the super aged in 2025.
0: What percentage of the U.S. population is over, what did you say, 60 or 65?
2: 65.
0: What percentage, Diane, what percentage of the United States population is 65 plus?
3: It says like 18%.
0: So are we super aged?
2: Not yet.
0: We're getting close.
3: Projected to continue.
0: Yeah.
2: What's the projection to be super aged?
0: What do you mean? When?
2: Yeah.
0: A couple years.
2: Did you have that?
0: Couple years.
3: It just says in coming decades.
0: Oh. Well, those decades are years. But anyway, we're getting older. Because didn't they say if you were smart 20 years ago, you would have started buying nursing homes?
3: Oh, yeah, because
0: we're going to be super age.
3: Uh-huh.
0: Anyway, that's neither here nor there.
2: Hey, getting back to the parkour.
3: Yeah.
0: So they're teaching the old people, and it's like people in their 60s, 70s, and 80s. In Singapore, they're doing parkour. And the whole reason is to teach them how to get around obstacles. So, yes, I don't think that they are out like flinging themselves off of park benches and walls and statues. But they may, at their house, they may need to be able to do that with a sofa.
2: Mm-hmm. No, looking at photos.
0: Well, they're training outside.
2: Yeah.
0: They are training outside.
2: So they're on some of the stuff that anyone could be doing.
3: Yeah, like
2: this.
3: The walls.
0: Yeah. And
3: granny in her leggings.
0: And they're teaching them. They're teaching them. No. They're teaching the Singaporeans, Singapins. They're teaching them how to fall.
3: Mm-hmm.
0: And they said that's a key component. How many old people, that's all you hear. Oldie fell. So it's teaching the old Singaporeans.
3: Oh, and they're like, it's almost like they're taking them to like a playground with like the jungle gym stuff.
0: Yeah, that's one of the pictures you'll see.
3: And they're kind of like holding their hand. To get them used to that sort of movement.
0: Isn't that cool?
2: And super important for that core strength. My mom... Recently,
0: don't say she fell.
2: No, this is worse. She told me that she's so upset with herself because her whole life she thought exercise was just for fat people.
3: Those are words.
2: Yes. She thought it was to lose weight.
3: Right.
2: She didn't realize the importance of
0: core strength.
2: Core strength and stability.
0: And endurance.
2: All that comes with that. And so she's now every day of the week.
0: So she's working out now?
2: And has been for a couple of years.
0: Good.
2: But she realized like how many years she threw away
0: not getting
2: doing
0: exercise.
2: Anything.
0: Mm. Look at that guy. That old dude just hopped the fence. No, but that's good.
2: I have to put the video on the screen.
0: No, but I'm glad your mom's doing that.
2: But
0: also, just in your mom's defense, it is also for fat people. But it's for all people.
2: My mom is like on this mission to inform all of her peers that it's not just for the heavy set. And in her defense,
0: you know, Pamela told me it's not just for fat people anymore.
2: even growing up as a kid, I don't remember there being so much emphasis on exercise.
0: There wasn't.
2: Okay, good.
0: No, there wasn't.
2: So it was the message she was getting culturally. Diane, look at the, there's the leggings.
0: But look how old that guy is. Oh, he's one of the instructors.
3: Yeah, he's one of the youngers.
0: That guy's not old.
3: No, he's one of the instructors. See how they help him?
0: But look how old these people are.
3: They're not that old.
0: That woman's, she couldn't be more gray.
2: These aren't the types that you... So if you saw that rolling around on the ground, you'd call
3: 911.
2: Yeah, first responders.
0: But that's okay. You could still call for
3: look at Granny. Watch her. But she did it. She
0: lands
3: did it right.
0: on her feet.
3: Yeah.
0: And look at this guy.
2: And no VPL.
0: Look at that. He's rolling down a hill.
2: And they're having fun with it.
3: Yeah.
0: Yeah, they're playing. Hey. Oh, fell.
3: Oh,
0: yeah,
3: oh.
0: That's all right. Well, we lost one.
2: Fell while learning to fall.
3: My hip.
0: Isn't that smart, though? Are there parkour classes in the U.S. for old people? Strictly for old people.
3: I don't know.
2: Are there parkour classes?
0: Yes.
2: Okay, I didn't know if that
0: faded. There are parkour gyms.
3: There's a kids one in Shirlington.
0: Yeah.
3: Yeah.
0: Yeah, no, there are definitely parkour gyms.
2: And do those gyms see anyone other than children?
0: Don't know.
3: I feel like every time I've been past it, it's always loaded with kids for birthday parties.
2: What is the name of that one?
0: The one in Singapore? I don't know.
2: No.
0: Parkour.
3: Scramble.
0: Oh, it's even got a kid's name. No,
2: but do they do adult stuff?
0: I bet they don't. It's like so many Taekwondo places.
2: They say big kids and teens for the oldest exploration age. But there's one right here listed in North Bethesda that says there's 18 plus classes.
0: Yeah, but...
2: Now you went 65 plus.
0: Yeah, no, 18 plus means like we got a couple in our 30s.
2: But could you go to one of those like ninja gyms, or is that not... The same thing.
0: Not the same thing. That's not the same thing.
2: Because those are super popular.
0: Man, did they ruin a franchise?
3: American Ninja Warrior?
0: A&W is dying this year.
2: Why is that?
0: Because they changed up, like they added

0: instead of it being two runners, they added three. It's like they're
1: at the same time.
0: Yeah, they're trying to overdo everything. And they just kept thinking, like, just keep pushing and pushing and pushing and pushing. And it finally, they broke. Built to move.
2: Now, this one also has a Nerf war option.
0: Okay, that's not, that's for kids.
2: You would do that.
0: Yeah, but it's for kids.
2: I'm trying to find one for you.
0: Do you understand why they would have that?
2: Let me see if my mom's YMCA has parkour.
0: Do they have anything for fat people? No, but you understand why the Nerf thing is? Like, you're trying to, like, run around and jump and avoid getting shot.
1: Yeah.
0: Yeah, it makes total sense. Love it. Am I going to line three? Hi, Elliot, in the morning.
3: Hi.
0: Hi.
3: How are you?
0: I am well, thank you. Who's this?
3: This is Maria.
0: Yeah.
3: I was calling because...
0: How old are you?
3: My dad... I am 49 years old.
0: No, you're not.
3: Yes, I am.
0: Oh, you sound much older. Well, you... sorry.
1: How nice.
0: No.
3: But you know what's funny? My dad is much older. He's 89 years old.
0: Oh, there we go.
3: Okay. And he actually is a ski patrol who saves people on mountains in Colorado still to this day. He's been with ski patrol saving people. I mean, I was on skis at 2.5 years old.
0: I like that.
3: When, you know, I was 70, at 1979, I was on a pair of skis. You know, and dad, like, I go to see them in Colorado. Mom's 84. They outrun me going down the ski slopes.
0: would most people say, like parents, like when parents get like into their 70s or 80s, would most people say their parents don't do anything like physical? Like, they may walk, go for a walk, or maybe they walk in the pool.
1: More people are sedentary than non-sedentary.
0: But, like, you know what? Knock on wood, like, none of my, like, it's only my mom. Like, my dad can't fall. Like, how do you fall further under the ground? But, like, I haven't had to deal with, like, grandparents.
3: I would agree that most people do.
0: You just keep going. But I haven't had to deal with, like, worrying about somebody older falling. Although, I guess that's not true. Jackie's parents.
2: Yeah.
0: Jackie's parents. But they're not calling me. They would call her. Like, I'm not.
1: It's still your in-laws.
0: Yeah, no. No, and I would 100% be there for them. I love them. But I'm just saying, like, I haven't had, like, I haven't had to deal with my mom falling or, like, aunts or uncles.
1: Well,
0: or
1: even though she may not exercise, she is still on her feet with a job.
0: Who's that?
1: Your mom.
0: Yeah. Oh, yeah.
1: So
0: although they did just cut her hours back.
1: But, I mean, she's still, and it's a job where she's on her feet, too. She's not sitting behind a desk. Right?
0: No, she's in the changing room.
1: No, but I mean, like, and I'm sure she's
0: got to go hang
1: running
0: up the clothes,
1: and stuff
0: these
1: like
0: goddamn
1: that.
0: Goddamn animals.
1: But it keeps her moving.
0: Yeah. No. She's very busy.
1: Yeah.
0: She's very busy.
2: There's a place in...
3: Oh, no. They even go for walks 2 times a day. And, they have scheduled
0: things. Jesus Christ. They're more active than anybody I know.
1: Good on them.
0: All right. Very good. Very good.
3: I agree. Me too.
0: Excellent. Thank you, ma'am. Thank you.
2: There's a place in Greenville called Motive School of Movement.
0: Is that for old people?
1: For the fat.
2: Oh, I'm going to regret telling you that. I told she felt bad saying it, but that's how she felt.
1: Did she whisper it
0: to everybody she knows?
2: It's
1: only for fat people.
2: That's what she thought back in the day. She realizes now.
0: You know, Sandra needs some exercise. She's fat. Hey, did you hear Miss Wilson started working out? She's fat.
1: It's not because she wants to.
0: It's about time. She's asking a lot of those leggings. Oh, that reminds me, I need cottage cheese. Anyway, I'm sorry, say again?
2: I doubt now if I got her a gift certificate to go check out an intro class.
0: Yeah, because... Well, no, she would probably think that you got it because you think she's fat.
2: This is the adult parkour.
0: No, but that's very smart.
2: You'll learn, and this says it's for adults who are starting from scratch. You'll learn basic mobility techniques such as vaulting, swinging, jumping, landing, falling, balance, coordination, trampoline skills, and basic safety.
0: But can I, honest question, don't they say so many real critical injuries come from an older person that falls?
2: Yes.
1: Yeah.
0: No. I'm being completely serious.
2: Yes, Donna writes, something I've noticed in my 55 plus neighborhood is that one fall can take you out. Husband got a TBI from one.
0: Of course he did.
2: Now, why do you say that?
0: You say I insert myself.
2: Okay, but
0: I love you, Donna.
2: Back to my mom.
0: Right.
2: Should I forward her the waiver?
0: Yes. But by the way, it says right on there, parkour classes.
2: That's what I just read to you in the description for.
0: Yes.
2: And starting from scratch, there's levels that you can work your way up. But what is the only other thing I don't know on here? What is tricking?
0: Pardon me?
2: Tricking. They have tricking classes.
1: Never heard of that.
0: T-R-I-C-K-I-N-G?
2: Yeah.
0: Never heard of it.
2: Me neither. Is that?
0: I don't know, but I bet Donna's husband does it.
2: Not tripping.
0: Oh, he did that.
1: Damn.
2: Maybe that'll make you forget about my mom's terrible thing she said. Man, he loves his mom. He just jumped on that fire.
0: What is tricking?
1: Tricking, it says, is the art of flips, kicks, and aerials. That does not sound like a senior class.
0: No, that's
1: class.
0: Not a senior class.
1: No.
0: That's not a senior
1: that's like,
0: class.
1: That's like full-on gymnastics.
0: No. But that you wouldn't teach a senior that.
2: Look, they're back tricking classes at Motive. They start tonight.
0: Oh, wow. But is there an age on it?
1: It says 5 to adult. So I'm going to go try to do an aerial with some little brilliant gymnast. Sure.
0: By the way, he's probably a starter also. No, but you're not going to ask an 80-year-old
1: to do an aerial. It's a blend of martial arts, gymnastics.
0: Which is great.
1: And free running.
0: By the way, one of the first things we learned in karate is how to fall.
1: You did?
0: Mm-hmm.
2: Because you look like you'd get your ass beat.
1: You, over here.
0: Hey, here's the first. You can I learn to kick somebody? No. You are going to learn how to fall.
1: Today and Wednesday is falling.
0: No, but there is a proper way to fall. There's a very proper way to fall.
2: I'm searching tricking on YouTube.
0: Are you getting just like a bunch of prostitutes?
2: No, but it's not.
0: No, but Diane said it's flips, it's aerials, it's all
1: and it's
0: that
1: at
0: stuff.
1: That bolt place in Bethesda.
2: A lot does come up, though. Here we go.
0: Okay. Hey, there ain't no 80-year-old doing that.
2: Damn.
0: That guy did a standing double flip.
2: Okay. This would be, like, I know my mom's...
0: That's like an Olympic event.
2: ...swimming laps now, but I don't know if she's able to do this. And by the way, my stepdad just checked in.
0: Oh.
1: What'd he say?
2: Whoa. He wrote, good thing mom is at the YMCA right now.
0: You know, because she's fat.
2: No, because
0: oh, she's
2: she
0: taking parkour classes.
2: Hear this.
0: Just working on some aerials.
2: Focus more on Donna's husband. Now that my mom's husband has confirmed he is tuned in.
0: But would that, I'm being honest, would that would be something good to teach an older person?
2: Or absolutely. Anyone in the next 20 minutes, we all may need it.
0: That is true.
1: Oh, that's right.
0: That is true.
2: We're all going to fall.
0: I'm going to be doing somersaults off the sides of skyscrapers because I'm going to be that high up in the air.
2: Oh, hey, Dustin.
1: Is he ready?
0: I don't know. Is Dustin out there? What do you mean he's in a meeting? Oh, is he meeting Eric Villegas?
2: Why does anybody tell you anything?
0: I don't know. Ask Pamela. If I go into line two. Hi, Elliot in the morning.
4: Elliot.
0: Yes, sir.
4: We're going to all be doing flips and cartwheels and stuff in about 15 minutes.
0: Hey, let me ask you this.
4: Prepare how to fall.
0: The fall's going to be the worst part. Listen, you don't believe that we're going to lose gravity, right?
4: No, but it's something exciting about it just to see everybody trip out on it.
0: I just think, and here's why I love it. I mean, now we're really starting to zero in. Like, now my stomach's starting to go. Oh, maybe that's the early part of the gravity going away. You don't know.
4: Like we're getting ready to go get on a ride.
0: Exactly. You don't know. We can all, like, mock it, but you don't know. You won't know until 10:33.
1: Yep.
4: Yep.
0: God, what if it
4: happened? You better tether yourself. I hope you parked your car in the parking garage, like the lowest point, so your car don't go up at about 5 or 6 feet.
0: I'm just in my regular spot right in the garage. But my car is only going to go up so high. I'm only hitting the ceiling. Right. Although yesterday I was convinced we'll still have gravity in here. All right, very good. Hey, where are you going to be at 10:33? Where are you going to be?
4: You're hugging a tree.
0: Very smart. No, but like, question.
2: Yes.
0: Question.
2: Uh-huh.
0: Are people going to go outside?
1: Yeah.
0: I mean, make sure you have AirPods so you can still hear the show.
2: Well, somebody wrote earlier, they're 99.99999%.
0: And you can carry that nine forever.
2: Nothing will happen. But
0: however, you don't know.
2: Exactly.
0: You don't know. And there's only one way to find out. We're going to live it.
2: Who was somebody earlier sent a photo of the tree they were going to hug? They're scoping out a block.
0: Can I ask you this, though? Can I ask you this? Like, let's say you're going to hold a tree.
2: Mm-hmm.
0: Is it, if the gravity goes away, you would be able to hold a tree and maintain your position, right? It's not sucking you up.
1: Your legs would just float up.
0: Yeah, but it's not, you're not being sucked up into the sky.
2: Mm-hmm. Well, Dustin is.
0: Yeah.
2: You've said no trees.
0: No, he's got to jump.
2: Of course, if the tree is lightly planted and doesn't have a good
0: root system. It's going to go.
1: Not mature. There goes Dustin. Right up to Pike.
0: I laughed so hard.
2: Oh, like you did at Donna's husband.
0: No.
2: Who writes, dude, why are you picking on me?
0: I'm not. I know it sounded that way, but I wasn't.
2: Somebody fell and you said, of course. You don't know him to be clumsy. If you said it for a clumsy person, I'd understand.
0: Right. Yeah, no, but I don't know that. I don't know that. And I didn't insinuate that. All right, we got to get Dustin up here.
2: Yeah, from the meeting. It's very important. Did you text 911 to him yet?
1: Get downstairs now!
0: All right.
2: And I said yesterday.
0: Is anybody, honest question, is anybody prepping for it?
2: Yeah.
0: Like, if during the break, if I wanted people to call me and tell me what they're doing to prep for no gravity, would I get people who are like, outside in a tree?
2: I posted
0: yesterday. Outside under a picnic table. Although I guess the table would go up.
2: Put yesterday, if we play Defying Gravity at exactly 10:28 Eastern, Elphaba will belt It's Me at the same time that we all defy it.
0: That's good.
2: That's a good prep. Oh, so Kristen writes, Dustin wants us to call when he's outside. So he knows he has to be outside?
0: No, because I reminded him this morning that he's got to be on the Pike. He wrote back, I heard.
2: But is he going to be famously a few minutes early?
0: No. No. But I want him in here. I want him in. No, not at the zero gravity.
1: Now, but, right?
0: Yeah, because he's sitting in the meeting. He's probably like, no, and Eric's going to do this and this and this. Like, I need him. I promise you, no matter what that meeting is about, it is not as important as what he's going to do.
1: That's true. Stand outside.
0: Will you call him?
2: Can he at least hand out stickers to like passersby?
0: No, they'll all go flying in the air. Oh, but then they'll land down the road. He's coming up.
1: 2 miles away.
2: Oh, you need him now before we go to break?
0: No. When we come back, we'll have enough time just to check in, send him downstairs.
2: Yeah.
0: Kristen, will you do me a favor? Will you find me people who are prepping right now for when we go gravity free? Man, that's going to be a massive tsunami.
2: 10:33.
0: All right, let me take a quick break, because if not, I'm going to get all bottled up. Kristen, Find me some people who are prepping for the for zero gravity, please. 866-2-ELIOT. 866-235-5468.
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0: meeting.
1: Yeah.
0: Very important meeting. What's up?
1: Okay, you ready?
0: What if I float away?
1: You'll land in 2 miles away.
0: Oh, well, that's not going to be good. I was hoping I would get to Miami.
1: No, Dennis will come get you.
0: Drop me right at Palace Bar.
1: Actually, you'll be 2 miles away.
2: And tick-tock.
1: I know. We'll scrape you up from wherever.
0: Yeah.
1: Okay. I just need you out on Rockville Pike.
0: Yeah, I'm going to stand I'm not getting in the median.
1: Well, where are you going to go?
0: I'll go, like
1: where the mailbox is?

0: line number?
1: I do.
0: You always mess it up, though. Go!
2: The project's budget was $89 billion.
0: Wait, for this project?
2: To make it survivable for those that needed to survive it.
0: Yeah, butterflies?
2: Remember, it's only 7 seconds.
0: Yeah, I know. We also don't know what, like, is it straight up 10:33 to 10:33:07?
3: I imagine it's like a light switch, right?
0: What do you mean it's like a light switch?
3: So it's a 7 second, you turn the light off for 7 seconds.
0: Yeah, no. I understand that. But we keep saying 10:33. We don't know if is it exactly at 10:33? Is it 10:33:07 to 0:14?
3: Oh.
0: Is it 20? I just belched for the last time.
2: According to my calculations, it's exactly at 10:33. And that's why in the background I have hit play on Cynthia Erivo. You can't hear it because you're here in the Christian station. But it's playing. It's playing. And we will pot it up. At the right time.
0: At
2: the gravitational anomaly.
0: Ryan 2. Hi, Yelly in the morning.
4: Hey, how's it going?
0: Good. Are you ready?
4: Oh, yeah. I'm out here with my lawnmower. I've been practicing a couple wheelies, you know, that way I can get some good thrust. I actually sent over a video through Instagram if you want to check it out. I had one of those Meta glasses, so you can see it from my point of view. Hey. But, yeah, it's going.
0: Do you percentage that you think it's something's going to happen. Oh, I'm watching your video. Yeah, there you go. Oh, you cracked your knuckles well. That was good.
4: I was getting ready.
0: Give me that percentage. What? You are doing wheelies. 10%, 20%, 30%? Like, what do you think?
4: I would say 20%, but just in case, I have a ratchet strap in my pocket. And I got plenty of trees around me.
0: Excellent. All right, very good. Hey, if I never talk
4: to... But the other thing...
0: Yes, sir.
4: The other question is it going to be like we're bungee jumping with no bungee and it's going to be like a string? So that's, you know what happens if that happens? You just get torn up.
0: Yeet!
4: So do I have to be like cinched down?
0: I don't know. We're going to find out. Thank you, sir. Thank you.
2: We're all in this together.
3: 10:30.
0: I see, Diane. Oh, great. That's Dustin. Hi, Elliot. Good morning.
5: Hey, good morning, Elliot.
0: That's
5: hey, real
0: Dustin.
5: Quick.
0: Yes, sir.
5: I drive a tow truck, man. I got this thing winched up to a tree, and I bet you I'm about to get real busy.
0: All right. Very good. Thank you. So the only way that you don't float is you have to be attached to something that's anchored.
2: That's why it's Project Anchor.
0: Are we in this room? Mm-hmm. What should happen?
2: Well, you're going to see cups
0: and stuff go up.
2: Yep. Devices.
0: Plates.
2: Yeah. I mean, every little thing. Pens, pencils. Oh, my God. You know how many Lego pieces there's going to be from our
0: diorama? He's
2: going
0: to have to come back.
3: We'll never put it together.
2: Mr. Brick, save
0: us. He'll have to come back. Dustin?
6: Hi there.
0: Hey, okay, are you in position?
6: I am. I've noticed that Rockville police are out in front of the building too. I don't know if they're here to check on me or not, but
0: this isn't a hangover from yesterday, is it?
6: No, different thing.
0: Okay.
3: Oh, good.
0: Oh, good. Well, the look on the bright side. You're getting ready to go flying with Rockville police. That'd be awesome.
6: Here we go.
0: Now, are there go ahead.
6: There's not a lot for me to hang on to.
0: I don't want you to hang on to
3: mailbox.
0: Anything. No. Part of the thing is I want to talk to you while you're flying.
6: Do you think that cell service is going to be disrupted?
0: Oh, that's a great question. That is a great question.
2: You only have 75 cents seconds to answer it.
6: Hey, let Kristen know that in the middle of Rockville Pike is Mike, so he's going to float with me.
0: Oh, very good.
6: Mike, come on over. We're going to float.
2: Look to the western sky.
6: This is going to be the second time that that Mike has seen me out front of the building and say, what are you doing?
0: All right. So the now, Dustin, we're getting close. Okay. I'm on a world clock in here.
2: Why the
0: right?
2: hell am I shaking?
0: Like Kristen's putting on a helmet. Kristen's putting on a helmet.
3: Idiot.
0: All right, Dustin, we are at 10:32. I when I,

0: my now. We're at 10:32:30 now. We got 30 seconds. 30 seconds. Do you feel any differently out there? Oh my God, Kristen.
1: Yeah,
0: Kristen's got a goddamn helmet on.
2: Oh my
1: God.
2: We're
1: going to float.
2: With a visor.
1: How many seconds?
0: You are at 10:32:45.
1: 45. So it's almost float time.
0: 9, 8, 7, 6, 5, 4, 3, 2, 1, go.

0: still here, Elliot. I'm so sorry.
1: No, but no, you're still
2: you
1: on
2: did
1: the
2: it
1: phone.
2: Wrong.
1: No, are you in the air? Are you in the
0: I'm
1: air?
0: I'm not in the air, but I do appreciate the soundtrack, Tyler.
1: Wait, are you standing on the ground?
0: Yeah, I'm right here on the sidewalk. I'm waving. I'm waving to Rockville Pike. Mike is here. He doesn't seem concerned at all.
1: What?
2: Because Kristen stole his helmet.
1: What happened?
0: Right.
3: Maybe it's the latter part of the minute.
1: That's what I said. Oh. Like, at what point? You know what it is? We'll hang up and we'll never see him. And then Dustin just gets sucked up into the air.
3: Still 10 seconds left in the minute.
1: Oh, yeah. Okay. It's almost in five, four, three, two, one. We're safe. Everybody's back down on the ground.
0: We're good. Do I have to go back to that sales meeting?
1: No, you're good. Just tell him I needed you outside longer. All right.
3: I could sing.
1: Well, nothing happened. Thank God. Right? No.
0: Yeah, just been, no, everybody, as usual.
1: Yeah, no, everybody wants this to be a downer. But the opposite is right now, shush, right now, everybody would be drowning under that massive tsunami and falling.
3: Would have been cheaper than layoffs.
1: That's true. All right, Dustin. Hey, good job, all man. Right. Yeah, good job.
0: Hey, yeah, thanks.
1: All right, very good.
0: Bye.
1: Bye.
3: Wow.
1: He was great on location. That's like what he used to be at Paper Moon. Ooh.
2: On Tuesdays.
1: That was great. Nothing happened.
3: It's great that nothing happened.
1: That's what I'm saying. It's disappointing.
3: Disappointing that it apparently was a hoax.
2: Oh, no.
1: Isn't there part of you, though, that wishes... Wait, line two? Hi, Elliot, in the morning.
4: I was floating. But I was in water, so does that count?
1: All right, very good. Thank you. Am I going to line one?
3: Did you know Kristen was so prepared?
1: No, I had no idea she brought a helmet. I joked that I was going to bring a hockey helmet in, and then I was like, that'll be ridiculous. Kristen brought in a helmet. Hi, Elliot, in the morning.
4: Hey, Elliot, it's Marvin.
1: Yes, sir.
4: Hey, I swear I thought I was losing it for a moment because I'm sitting in my work truck, and you know how the big box trucks had the slide gate that goes up?
1: Yeah.
4: I swear I thought the truck was going up in the air, but then I look at it, it's the damn gate door.
1: All right, very
4: I'm
1: good.
4: I'm losing it.
1: No, you know what? No, you know what? You're safe and you're alive, and that's more important than anything else.
4: Oh, that's true.
1: We made it. All right, very good. Very good. We survived.
3: We made it together.
1: Yeah. We survived.
2: We're good.
3: Even if it was, and we haven't gotten reports from all over, but even if it was a hoax, we experienced the hoax as one.
1: Together, right. This brought everybody together.
3: It's like Jackie the Eagle. It's a shared event.
2: Except she died.
1: Well,
3: Did she die?
1: Would it be funny? If they had set her outside thinking she had died and then all the gravity went away and she went up in the air and they were like, oh my God, she's fine again. Wow. Look at Kristen.
3: My favorite part about the photo of Kristen in the helmet is that the reflection is the Today Show, and you see Jenna and Chanel, and it looks as if they're staring at her like, you dumbass.
1: Line two. Hi, Elliot, in the morning.
5: Hey, it's me.
1: Yeah, hi. Yes, ma'am.
5: Hi. I'm at work, and obviously, like, I set an alarm and everything, and, like, I turned on iHeart before, 10:30.
1: Should have already been on.
5: And, well, I mean, I work in an animal hospital at the desk. I can't just listen to the radio all day.
1: Don't care.
5: But
1: anyway, yes, go ahead.
5: Sorry.
1: Go ahead.
5: I was staring at the phone and the time, and 10:33 hit, and our phone lines cut off, and our internet went down at exactly 10:33, and the lights, like, even flickered.
1: Dude.
5: I stayed seated, but something definitely happened, and it was creepy that it was exactly 10:33.
1: So let me ask you this. Is it possible that it wasn't all gravity, but there was something in the gravitational force?
5: Oh. I mean, I think it was something. I don't know what it is. I don't know if it's gravity related, but something happened. My boss thinks it's because everyone got all hyped up and on the internet at the same time, but our phone lines aren't connected to the internet. They're hardwired, like, yeah, you know, like phone lines.
1: By the way, so, the boss isn't very happened. Smart. All right, very good. Very good. I'm glad you're safe. I'm glad you're safe.
5: Thank you. You too.
1: All right. Very good. Thank you. Yes, Tyler.
3: Mr. Brick checking in.
1: Oh, you know what? Praise be. He doesn't have to redo the...
3: Lego. He said, my palms were sweating, and just in case, I taped and sheeted all my Lego boxes to prep.
6: Loser.
3: But that was his contributions to the $89 billion NASA spent to try to survive this.
1: And we did. And we did.
3: We're the lucky ones. We can't speak for the global population left. There could be something horrific that went down in another part of the world. We don't know yet.
2: Yeah.
1: But not here. I mean, we did lose internet at an animal hospital.
2: But see if X has
1: that's
2: anything.
1: Like when there was the earthquake and people just put their lawn chair over. But we survived. Oh, wait. Now I am getting pictures sent in. What's going on there? Oh, nothing.
3: Well, that is a tree that was hung on to and luckily allowed for them to
1: survive
3: to post another story. Live another day.
1: Wow. Good news, we're still going to Red Rocks.
2: Yep.
1: I can think of so many positives. How about we're alive and we're not underwater?
3: We're alive. There still could be 40 million deaths from those falls. That was going to be the instant body count.
1: Line five. Okay. Hi, Elliot, in the morning.
7: Hi, is this me?
1: Yes, first of all, I'm glad you're alive.
7: You too. I don't know about you guys, but I'm floating fine.
1: All right.
7: I am floating, baby.
1: Very good. Thank you.
3: When does his wife get back?
1: That's not him.
3: Put down the white cloth,
2: yeah.
3: sir.
2: And put on some pants.
1: Line two. Hi, Elliot, in the morning.
8: Hello, Elliot. I am.
1: Hello.
8: I'm calling from space right now. Can you see me waving?
3: Tell Dustin to go back outside.
2: Yeah.
3: And look up. And don't use eclipse glasses.
1: Thank you.
3: We still have that to look forward to.
2: Yeah.
1: Yeah, we get part of the eclipse this afternoon.
2: After mm-hmm. one?
1: Yeah, one.
2: Almost two, right?
3: Yeah.
1: Yeah, one. One. I don't know. Yeah, later on. Yeah, right, because we're going to be in the parking garage trying to get our cars off the ceiling.
3: Has anyone surveyed the damage downstairs?
1: That's a great question. I don't know. I just talked to a dude from space. All right, we made it. We made it. You know what that means? Time for another chocolate chip cookie. All right, give me a quick break. Let's come back. Let's do some dirt. And then right after that, tickets for you to see Mean Girls. You will go see Mean Girls at Toby's Dinner Theater. Quick break. We'll do that next.
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0: Hey, as we get in the dirt, thank you very much to Immigrant Food for coming in. 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Thank you guys very much. All right, we got to get into some dirt. Right after that, I have tickets for you. Send you to go see Mean Girls at Toby's Dinner Theater. Diane, let's get into some dirt, please.
1: So starting out with a little sports-related dirt this morning, Bob Iger and Josh Kushner are going to be buying the Los Angeles Lakers.
0: How much do they get?
1: $12 billion.
0: Jesus Christ. $12 billion.
1: Yep.
0: Wow. Wow.
1: Highest price ever paid for an American sports
0: franchise. Sure. Wow.
1: Yeah. So more details expected to be released as we go throughout the rest of today.
0: $12 billion. Mm-hmm. God damn. That's all right. I can buy 1/12 of that tomorrow.
1: Mm-hmm. Fourth season premiere of Reacher is out on Amazon. Also, episode 2 of Ted Lasso over on Apple TV. Apparently, the thing we need to be watching on Netflix, that movie The Last House. Did you see the trailer for it? Greta Lee is in it. It's about this family that has suddenly become sealed inside their house and there's no way out. So they have to figure out how to survive with what they have going on inside while, I guess, still avoiding whatever the mayhem that is going
0: outside?
1: Outside is happening.
0: I didn't even see a trailer
1: for that. The trailer looks really good.
0: Does it really?
1: Yeah, and they said it's...
0: And you said it's doing well on Netflix?
1: Number one on the top 10 for the week with 27.5 million views.
0: Interesting.
1: Yeah.
0: You know what I did watch the trailer for yesterday? They put out it's only a minute long, like a teaser trailer for that monster,
1: Lizzie Borden.
0: Doesn't look good.
1: No.
0: Did you watch it?
1: Yeah.
0: Doesn't look good, right?
1: I love typically everything that Ryan Murphy does.
0: Right. But he's done a great job, whether it was with Dahmer or the Menendez brothers. Like, he's done a good job with that series.
1: Yeah.
0: Nope, sorry.
1: As I just said, I love everything he does. I didn't watch either of those.
0: Oh,
1: but
0: no, but he does a bunch of other
1: American
0: stuff.
1: American Horror Story.
0: Right, that isn't just the monster series.
1: Right.
0: So I watched the Lizzie Borden one. No, I'm sorry. It doesn't grab you.
1: Yeah. So that, like you said, it's a quick teaser. It's about a minute long.
0: Yeah. Right.
1: Rod Stewart ended up canceling his remaining tour dates as he recovers from a routine coronary stent procedure. He says he is already feeling better and is looking forward to getting back on stage very soon.
0: Take a break.
1: Or be done.
0: Well, there's also that.
1: Yeah.
0: But I mean, listen.
1: Instead of doing a tour, if you really have
0: go do a residency.
1: A one-off.
0: Or go to Branson, Missouri.
1: Or like little one-offs. You don't even have to do a residency. Just do little one-offs here and there.
0: Go to Branson and do your thing. So between him, who's the other one we're watching? Barry Manilow.
1: Yeah.
0: Oh, Mandy. And then ZZ Top. Like, three of them are banged up bad.
1: Yeah. Taylor Swift is going to make history again this fall to be the youngest ever inductee into the Nashville Songwriters Hall of Fame, marking her second major songwriting honor of this year. She had the Songwriters Hall of Fame ceremony where she was inducted back in June. This year's inductee class also includes Lyle Lovett. Discovery Channel Shark Week actually attracting the highest viewership in 7 years. They must have done something right.
0: Are you serious?
1: Do you think it was like all of the K-pop related stuff?
0: I'm sure that didn't hurt.
1: Yeah.
0: Also, there's a ton of shark attacks going on right now.
1: Oh.
0: So I'm sure that
1: got people more
0: real life kind of helps it out. Sure.
1: Yeah. Tiffany Haddish pleading guilty yesterday to a misdemeanor DUI charge stemming from her 2022 arrest in Georgia, where she was found to be asleep behind the wheel at a traffic light. Some additional charges were dropped. She got 12 months probation and has to complete a substance abuse evaluation. She was also credited for time already served after the initial arrest.
2: I have a question. Like, now I'm stuck on the Lakers. If I win the lottery tonight, is tonight the drawing or tomorrow night?
1: Tonight.
2: I'm sorry, I got so wrapped up in the gravity. Let's say I win $1 billion. If I approached Ted, mm-hmm. would he let me buy into part of the Capitals?
3: Yes.
2: I'm not giving up. I'm not taking all billion and that. I just a small piece.
1: Are you going to
2: enough to have a seat at the table?
1: Are you going to take the annuity or the cash payout?
2: No, you're at $1 billion. You take the annuity.
1: Yeah, because there is a drastic difference at what you go home.
2: Yeah,
1: with.
2: No, you have to take the annuity.
1: The annuity is like they said about $630 million is what you'd end up with.
2: Right.
1: The cash prize is like $270 million.
2: Yeah. No, you have to. Well, I forget. I think it's in the 300s where you have to take the annuity. If you win $1 billion and you don't take the annuity. You're
1: dumb.
2: No, you're stupid. You shouldn't be allowed to win the lottery.
1: Did your boy Castro take the annuity?
2: Yes.
1: No, I bet he took the cash.
2: I don't remember.
1: But
2: I
1: go back. Remember. You want a portion
2: of
1: Capitals.
2: Yeah, and I don't need to buy into all of my... If Ted's like, you have to buy into all of Monumental, I'll work something out. I'm not opposed to owning some of the Wizards and stuff, but I want to own hockey. Mm-hmm. I want to own hockey. What a great thing that would be for me.
3: Castro did the one-time cash payout.
2: Right. So,
3: remember, his was $2
2: billion. Oh, that's
1: so
2: right.
1: So did it say
3: he
1: what he...
3: 997.
2: Yeah, wow, so that yeah. you could take. That you could take. Wow. God, he's rich.
1: Stockard Channing is reflecting on her daily life in a recent piece she wrote for the Sunday Times, talking about how after the death of her longtime partner, Daniel, who died in 2014, she picked up, moved from Maine to London before the pandemic and said she is content there, living there as a recluse. She says the pattern of my life shifted, so I shifted my life from Maine.
2: So does she just like stay in the house all day?
1: She's like, I mean, she kind of reflects on a lot.
2: I don't even know who we're talking about.
1: Stockard Channing.
2: Grease?
1: Yes.
2: Yeah.
1: I mean, okay. People know her from different. She even acknowledges
2: she
1: it.
2: Gave,
1: she's like, some
2: she
1: people
2: gave
1: know
2: Kinnicky a hickey.
1: She got a hickey from Kinnicky.
2: Oh what?
1: My God. So some people would know her as Rizzo from Grease.
2: Right.
1: She said other people might know me from Practical Magic. There's people that might know me from The West Wing.
2: Oh, she was in The West Wing. Yeah. You're absolutely right.
1: Yeah. So, but she was kind of reflecting. She's like, you know, she chose never to have children. And she says, you know, at the age she's at, she kind of looks back and does the whole what if, you know, now and again.
2: Oh, I don't like
1: she's
2: that. Like, don't live your life in what if mode.
1: No, but then she's like, you know what? I'm consolidating. I'm happy. I have friends. I don't need anybody else in my life. Life is good.
2: Oh, so she's not a true recluse.
1: No. I mean,
2: she's a very solo, private person.
1: Exactly.
2: That's okay. Yeah. But she's got her friends and everything. Yeah. I say it to boys all the time. Never live your life in what if mode. You can't.
3: Beast mode.
1: It's natural to to have those passing thoughts. You don't live your life that way.
2: Phantom life.
1: No, but you don't live your life that way. You can still have passing thoughts on it.
2: I don't. That's not true. I do wonder things. Like, what happens if we didn't get fired from OR?
1: Yeah. I wanted to show you the ring I was referencing earlier that Cristiano Ronaldo, when he proposed to his fiance.
2: Wow, that is a ring.
1: Was it last year they announced the engagement? Anyway, the two of them, very unlike the ring that you see, ended up just basically going to a justice of the peace with their five kids. And got married yesterday in Portugal, joking. Do you know how they met? She was a salesperson at Gucci, and he walked in.
2: Are you serious?
1: Lucky bitch. And then she told Elle about the ring. It's the least he could offer me after 10 years of waiting. And then also for the Diplo fans, the Glow Block Party, which is happening in October.
2: Correct.
1: Along Pennsylvania Avenue. The pre-sale for that starts tomorrow. $65 starting price for the tickets.
2: Excellent. 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
1: 866-2-ELLIOT. 866-235-5468. Hi, Elliot, in the morning.
2: Hi, is this me?
1: Yes, it is. Who's this?
2: This is Chris.
1: Hey, Chris, where are you calling me from?
2: I'm calling from California, Maryland.
1: Excellent. Hey, listen, I'm going to give you a pair of tickets. I will send you to go see Mean Girls taking place at Toby's Dinner Theater. So let me get you a pair of tickets. I hope you have a great time and enjoy the show.
2: Awesome. Thank you so much, Elliot.
1: Hey, you got it, brother. Hold tight 1 second for me, please. Thanks again to Immigrant Food. Thank you guys very much for coming in. Locations in Ballston at Planet Word in D.C. and right on Pennsylvania Avenue near the White House. Global Street Food tried their famous Mumbai Mariachi Bowl. Caribbean Shrimp Ceviche tried their classic gazpacho. Immigrant Food, their mission to defend the vision of America as the land of immigrants, honoring past immigrants and uplift today's immigrants through gastro advocacy. They are also taking part in Restaurant Week, August 24th through 30th. Go to RWDMV. Thank you guys very much for coming in. Tomorrow's Thursday, 7:30 and 9 o'clock. You win cash. You qualify to join us as we head to Red Rocks next month. Early in the show, I have tickets for you to see My Chemical Romance. We'll do that right around 6:20-ish. More tickets for you to see Mean Girls. More tickets for you to go see Zac Brown Band at Merriweather this weekend. If you missed anything from this morning, you need information on anything, Facebook, X, Instagram, at EITM Online. Everybody have yourself a good, safe day. We'll see everybody back here tomorrow. And see you soon.
3: The day is closed. Another day. It's gone from us. It's gone away. It'll be back tomorrow, though. We'll celebrate. Ho, ho.

Commanders doing their first joint practice this morning. Out with the Dolphins, who we will be hosting for our first game of the preseason on Friday. That'll be a 7 o'clock kickoff. It's Tammo on DC 101. Great show last night at 9:30 Club. Seeing the backfires open up for Dog Star, Keanu Reeves in the club. It was really awesome. I'm going to be posting some of the video on Instagram. So if we're not friends, follow us at DC 101 Radio. 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

0: I won't trust my eyes until I make it to the other side. I'm getting it tattooed on my body. Cage the Elephant, Beaches in Tennessee on DC 101. My name is Tammo. Dustin, my boss, just told me that Marco Rubio is out at Commander's training camp right now. So that's happening. Also, this afternoon, it's supposed to be beautiful. I am literally going to haul ass from the DC 101 studios in Rockville to go to Roslyn. I'm going to be out at the Roslyn Farmers Market from 3 to 5. It's right off the metro stop. Come out. We're going to be giving away staycations, tickets to Jazz Fest. There's a bunch of dining and bars and good excuse to leave work early. Have a drink outside somewhere. DC 101, DC's alternative rock. My name is Tammo.
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1: Really?
2: I am nervous about that. 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

Saw Dogstar last night at 930 Club, a.k.a. the band that Keanu Reeves is in, a.k.a. the band that Weezer played their very first show ever for back in 1992. And hey, if you want to see Weezer next month, we're giving away a trip to Vegas so you can see him at our 2026 iHeartRadio Music Festival presented by Capital One. It's Weezer, Muse, Goo Goo Dolls. We take care of the tickets, and for you and a friend, we'll cover the hotel, the airfare, ground transportation, even give you $1,000 to have some fun with while you're there. It's yours to win at 1:25 this afternoon on DC 101.

0: 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At 12:02, I'm going to kick off my favorite part of the day. The 90s at noon. You get to play DJ and play all your favorite songs from one of the greatest decades of alternative rock, the 90s. The 90s has range, baby. Yesterday, we did what? Godsmack and then Depeche Mode. 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
1: 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A reminder to all drivers, if you speed, you lose.
2: Today, humid with clouds and sun. Heavy thunderstorms possible. Highs in the mid to upper 80s. Tonight, partly cloudy with a thunderstorm. Lows near 70.
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1: DC 101, this is Tamo. Who says?
2: This is Chris from New York. How are you?
1: Chris, I'm doing great. Thank you. How are you doing?
2: That is great to hear. I'm glad you're smiling. I'm calling you to say hello. And well, let me put you on the spot. What would you request if you called in?
1: You know, I always kind of feel like I'm in one of two lanes. I love Hole in that era of the 90s. I also really like Sunny Day Real Estate and Refused. So whenever I get a request for new noise, I'm like, let's go.
2: Oh, yeah. Okay, cool. Well, then I'll request that for tomorrow.
1: You want to request Refused, new noise?
2: Yes.
1: Well, I love you for it and happy to make that happen for sure.
2: Always a pleasure, my dear.
1: Say less. We're going to do that right now. My name is Tamo. Let me know what else you want to hear. 866-91-DC-101 or tap the microphone in your free iHeartRadio app. Send your request to the studio. We're going all 90s for the next hour, and it's all requests. Starting from 1998, The Shape of Punk to Come. It is Refused. New noise.

0: gonna be a tough act to follow up. Kicking off the 90s at noon today with Refused. New noise. Let's see what's next. DC 101. This is Tammo. Who's this?
1: Hi, Tammo. This is John.
0: John, what's up? What you getting into?
1: Doing good. Just driving my next call. What? I'm looking to get some plowed sponge.
0: So you want to hear sponge plowed? I will absolutely put that on the list for you.
1: Sounds awesome.
0: Hell yeah. Well, be careful on the road, and I'll talk at you later. I love you.
1: All right. Love you, too.
0: Get in your request, because that's what this hour is. 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

0: is your playlist. You're picking all the songs for this entire hour. It's what we do every weekday around 12 o'clock. It's called The 90s at Noon. And I just got this request.
1: Hey, TMO's Josh. Being that it's hump day, there's no excuse not to play The Bad Touch, Bloodhound Gang. Thanks.
0: Yeah, you got it. 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

0: Bad Touch from the Bloodhound Gang on the 90s at noon. DC 101, this is TMO. Who's this?
1: Hey, this is Pat.
0: Hey, Todd, how are you? What you getting into?
1: I'm good. I'm just driving to pick up my sister.
0: Oh, hi.
1: You say Sunny Day Real Estate, and I was wondering if you could play 7 for me.
0: I love you. But yeah, of course, happy to do it.
1: Perfect. Thank you so much. Cheers. Have a good one.
0: Oh, he did not bypass the I love you. You know what? You're going to get a pass, Todd, because you got good taste in music. I'm going to play Sunny Day Real Estate 7 after Green Day. Let me know what else you want to hear on the 90s at noon. 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

0: What a treat today, getting to play Refused and Sunny Day Real Estate. That was 7 on the 90s at noon. DC 101, this is Tamo. Who's this?
1: Hey, this is Izzy.
0: Izzy, how are you? What you getting into?
1: I'm just getting into fixing my car at the mechanic, man.
0: Hell yeah. I'm glad you have a smile on your face.
1: Oh, yeah, definitely. I love you. I'm living vicariously through you, through your Instagrams and your adventures.
0: Lots of shenanigans also. Well, I love that, though. Well, Izzy, what can I play for you on the 90s at noon?
1: Can you... put on some Rob Zombie Dracula?
0: I can absolutely do that. Yeah, consider it done.
1: All right, beautiful. I love you.
0: Oh, I love you too, Izzy. Have a great day.
1: Oh, you too. Take care.
0: All right, come on. We got the rest of the hour. Don't be shy. Hit me with your request, because that's what we're doing this hour. You pick all the music, every single song. 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
4: Maryland, 95 southbound is cleared out between the ICC and the Beltway. That crash is gone. Roadwork slows to BW Parkway southbound past 32. And on the George Washington Parkway, that remains closed and detoured at the Spout Run Parkway for a tree project until 2:30.
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0: I want to kiss you on the mouth today with these requests. Are you kidding me? Playing Refuse to Start the 90s at noon. Got to play Sunny Day Real Estate, Whole, Violet just now. It's a glorious day. DC 101, this is TMO. Who says?
1: Hey, this is Kevin.
0: Hey, Kevin. Where you at? What you getting into?
1: I'm just here hanging out with my girlfriend.
0: Oh, hi, you and your girlfriend.
2: Hi.
0: What can I play for you guys?
1: Can you play Under the Bridge by Red Hot Chili Peppers?
0: Can I? Absolutely, I can.
1: Thank you so much.
0: Oh, thank you both. I love you guys.
1: I love you too.
0: Bye. I mean, I don't have 2 Chili Peppers tattoos to say no. Yeah, pulling it up right now. My name is Tamo. This is the 90s at Noon.

0: 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All 90s, all requests. DC 101, this is Tammo. Who's this?
1: Hi, Tammo. It's Randy.
0: Randy, long time no talk. How are you?
1: I'm much better now, dear. How is your day going?
0: A little bit of a fuzzy start after the show at 9:30 Club last night, but it's going good. But what's up?
1: Nothing, just calling to hear your voice. I was gone for 2 weeks and had a new phone number, so I figured I'd give you a call.
0: Well, I'm so glad you checked in. It's good to hear your voice. Let me play you something for the 90s at noon. What do you want to hear today?
1: Play some Bulls on or some Rage Against the Machine. Bulls on Parade.
0: Done and done. I got you, Randy. And I'm glad you checked in, and enjoy the rest of your day. I love you.
1: Yes, ma'am. I love you more.
0: All right. What else do you want to hear? 866-91-DC-101 is where you can call in your requests or tap the microphone in your free iHeartRadio app.

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1: Hey, Tammo, I was wondering if you could play The Unforgiven by Metallica. Thanks, bro. See ya.
0: I got a good giggle at it. Thanks, bro. Yeah, I got you, man. We're going to do Metallica The Unforgiven right now on the 90s at noon. My name is Tammo. Appreciate you being here.

0: wrapping up the 90s at noon with Metallica, The Unforgiven, and a little reminder that around 1:25, I'm giving away a trip to Vegas. 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

0: DC 101. This is Tammo. Who's this?
1: Hey, my girl. It's Alyssa. How are you?
0: Alyssa. So good. How are you doing?
1: I have to tell you, I was going to the show last night at Wolf Trap. My friend was like, I have an extra ticket. And it was like Spin Doctors and Blues Travelers. Like, I just wanted to like dance my ass off and have fun. My freaking car, like on one of those, like going on to 495, like where no other cars can see me, completely like conked out, steering wheel stopped working.
0: Oh my gosh.
1: I almost like got crushed.
0: Yeah.
1: And I didn't even get to see them. And I didn't get to dance. And my car's in the shop. So I'm calling to whine.
0: So sorry. I'm glad that I'm talking to you, though, because that could have been a really sketchy situation.
1: So I need your good juju, man. You got to send me some good juju today.
0: I am sending it. I am rubbing it all over you.
1: Right on.
0: Yes.
1: I really appreciate it, honey bunny.
0: I
1: hope you have a great day.
0: You too, Alyssa. Thinking of you. And big hugs. I love you.
1: I love you too, baby. Bye.
0: Oh, well, we at least have to play some Spin Doctors for Alyssa so you can dance your ass off in your rental and hopefully make it out to the show. Tonight, I did check wolftrap.org. There's still tickets. Night 2 of Blues Traveler, Gin Blossoms, and Spin Doctors if you want to go.

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sure most people agree with Elliot. If you were listening to Elliot in the morning earlier, they were talking about the Powerball. Tonight's jackpot at $1 billion. And he's like, oh, you're an idiot. You shouldn't even be allowed to win or play if you're going to take the cash option. Because you do. You lose like almost $600 million. Because the cash value at a billion-dollar jackpot is $433 million. I'm taking the cash value. You don't know what tomorrow brings. I'm not going to have my money in somebody else's possession. I'll invest... $433 million is still an obscene amount of money. You know what I mean? But at least it would be in your possession. And take some of it, make it grow. But don't forget to play the Powerball tonight. 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
1: Before I give away this trip for you to go to Vegas, just wanted to remind you that after the show, I'm inviting you to come hang out with me. I'm going to have to haul ass from Rockville to Roslyn, but I'm going to be at the Roslyn Farmers Market, which is right at Central Place Plaza in Arlington from 3 to 5. And we're promoting the Roslyn Jazz Fest. Big jazz fan, if you didn't know. And the Hilton Arlington Roslyn gave me a couple of staycations to give away. So that way you can just stay put and have a whole weekend to yourself when Roslyn Jazz Fest takes place. So yeah, again, if you can join me, it's going to be nice outside. Have a after work cocktail 3 to 5. I'm going to be at Roslyn Farmers Market at Central Place Plaza in Arlington. But yeah, let's get to this trip. Go to Vegas, see Weezer and Goo Goo Dolls and Muse next month. We give you $1,000 to have some fun with. 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
4: Watch out for crash activity now on the outer loop of the Beltway after New Hampshire Avenue, where three right lanes are blocked. And that has traffic jammed up from the 95 interchange, so your delays are beginning in Hillendale. Also, the accidents on the inner loop at Arlington Boulevard now move to the right shoulder of a traffic.
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remember when I first heard Lost, the first Linkin Park track that was released after Chester Bennington's passing. I was sobbing. There's no way I'm not a mess watching this new Linkin Park documentary. I don't know if you've seen any of the trailers, but it's called Unshatter. And it's life after Chester and the journey Mike Shinoda especially went through of like, are we going to continue making music and finding Emily Armstrong? But finally got the release date, which is the point. It's going to hit theaters at the end of next month on September 30th. DC 101, DC's alternative rock.

0: So I heard this message that came in after my show yesterday.
1: Hey, Mike Jones, this is Brian from Westminster. I wanted to let you know and make sure you let Tamo and Alex Mack know that today is $1 quesarito day at Taco Bell.
0: The way it blessed my heart that you thought of me and Taco Bell, my favorite restaurant. I hope you took advantage of that yesterday. It's Tamo on DC 101. Now I want my order. Crunchy taco, extra cheese, 5 packs of fire. But just a heads up, tomorrow Taco Bell's releasing their tajin menu, which, have you ever seen the meme where it's like when somebody's trying to tell you a serious conversation and you're just, they're like licking the tajin off your margarita every time.

I'm so excited. I was able to figure out how to make the Nats game tonight. It's game two in our series hosting the Cubs. 6:45 first pitch. I haven't missed a Cubs series at Nats Park in like 7 years, and I was not about to start now. But as much as I want to wear my Grandpa Rossi shirt, I'm a Cubs fan. I am. Ends up marrying a whole ass man out of our shared love of Chicago.

0: You know, I got to go game neutral because I do, when they're not here, I love my Nats. But yeah, I hope to see you out at the game tonight. If you're going to go, hit me up on Instagram. It's Tammo time. It's T-A-M-O time. And also, you're following us on the station page, right? Yeah. Okay, do that. DC 101 Radio.
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2: Oh, don't mind us. Just shining a light on how many times Red Rocks Amphitheater in Morrison, Colorado won Best Venue in a row before Pollstar Magazine named the damn prize after them. We've all seen it. The great outdoors over a mile high, framed by two massive 300-million-year-old sandstone monoliths. It's the only naturally occurring, acoustically perfect amphitheater worldwide. It is a geological phenomenon. It is a bucket list destination. And it is where Elliot in the Morning heads to next. 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

0: the spirits when I need you. 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
2: We're going to go with two iconic songs from the 90s. Korn, Freak on a Leash, and Nirvana, Smells Like Teen Spirit. Keep doing what you're doing. Love it.
1: Thank you. I love you. And yeah, I was like, that's an easy one I can play later. So I'm going to do that. I'm going to play Smells Like Teen Spirit after Tame Impala. Let me know what else you want to hear. 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My number is 866-91-DC-101.

mentioned this yesterday, but they're doing the early screenings for Green Day's new movie, Nimrods, right now, ahead of its official release on Friday. But a ton of theaters in the DMV, with good seating and tickets still available, are airing the early screening if you want to buy tickets for that. It's called Nimrods. It's their story. It's their come up, being kids on the road and the shenanigans. And yeah, it's going to be awesome. DC 101. DC.

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3: Still an accident to watch out for on the outer loop after New Hampshire Avenue, which is blocking two right lanes, and that is traffic jam from the 95 interchange. But the accident on 395 north and after Etz Road clear, but traffic still very slow from the Beltway. And there is still a crash in Brandywine on Southbound Branch Avenue.
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0: DC 101, this is Tamo. Who's this?
1: Tamo, what's up? It's Ron again.
0: Ron, what's up?
1: Not too much. I defend you when, like, Elliot talks crap about you. But, like, what you just said, like, is adding fuel to the fire. Like, you take the cash. You take the cash option. Like, you just take the money and run.
0: I would.
1: And he's going to give you so much crap about it tomorrow. You can't fuel the fire, Tamo. Come on.
0: But having a different opinion is fueling the fire?
1: If they gave me an option, hey, if I'm losing $600 million, just give me $400. I'm fine with that. But you can't, like, with Elliot, you can't. You just can't. You just can't.
0: I'm not going to walk around scared to have an opinion because he's going to call me a dummy on the air.
1: I'm not saying that. I'm not saying that. But, like, with him, he's a different kind of beast. So.
0: You're telling me. I love him. Good looking out, and I appreciate your defense. I love you.
1: All right, good luck to you. I love you, too.
0: Bye. Elliot in the morning was saying, you shouldn't even be allowed to play the lottery or win the lottery if you're going to take the cash option on $1 billion, which is what the Powerball jackpot is at tonight, by the way. You should play because you lose almost $600 million, but tomorrow ain't promised. I'm not having anybody hold on to my money for me. Give me the cash up front.

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1: I got a big request today for DC 101. Get some Queens of the Stone Age on. I'm making the 3-hour drive from West Virginia for Foo Fighters next Monday. Get us pumped. Thanks, Tamo. Love you.
0: Love you too. And yeah, going to be worth the drive, I promise. And make sure we find each other at Nats Park. But Monday night, Foo Fighters, Queens of the Stone Age is going to be awesome. And then the very next night at Nats Park, My Chemical Romance, which, by the way, we're getting you tickets to all day tomorrow with our My Chemical Romance Thursday ticket takeover. And yeah, of course, I will play Queens of the Stone Age, my last song, right after Third Eye Blind.

0: Queens of the Stone Age here with Foo Fighters Monday night at Nats Park. The next night is My Chemical Romance. We're getting you tickets to that show all day tomorrow with a My Chemical Romance Thursday ticket takeover, by the way. My name is Tammo. I'll talk to you tomorrow after Elliot in the morning, but you should come hang with me. I'm going to head straight to Roslyn Farmers Market, which is at Central Place Plaza in Arlington, literally right now, and I'm going to be out there until 5 o'clock giving away some staycations for Roslyn Jazz Fest coming up. So a hotel stay and a bunch of goodies. Come hang. Have a post-work drink. Mike Jones, brother, in next with the Afternoon Adventure on DC 101. I love you.
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2: 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Later in the show, during Diane's Dirt, tickets to see Mean Girls. And sometime during the show, we'll jam in tickets to see Zac Brown Band.
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doing the best thing, hanging out with DC 101 as we're getting into the afternoon adventure. Well, I'm glad you're with us because we're going to have fun. We got a lot going on today. We have tickets for you to see John Lovitz this weekend at the Bethesda Theater, his comedy show on Sunday night. We'll do those around 4:15, around 5:40. We'll have your chance to see Young the Giant next month at the Annapolis Songwriters Festival. 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It's National Elephant Day, actually World Elephant Day. We're going to celebrate with, well, who else but Cage the Elephant at 6 o'clock for the one. Our song of the day, and we're going to hit you with an hour of commercial-free music starting around 3:30. We've got all that going on, and, well, I'm sure a whole lot more will be happening. All on

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0: I can feel the butterflies in my stomach, the goosebumps, the excitement, because every day we're getting closer to Monday. We got the Foo Fighters coming back to throw it down for a huge DC 101 show. I'm Mike Jones. We heard them right before with The Pretender, which they're going to play on Monday. Sorry, spoiler alert. They do that at every show and ever long and times like these and a million great songs, plus Queens of the Stone Age. It is going to be an A-plus affair on Monday at Nats Park. And before the show, we're going out for our afternoon adventure, our live broadcast at Solace Outpost at Navy Yard. Come and hang with us, get a couple drinks, get food, get ready for the Foos and Queens of the Stone Age. And while we're there doing the broadcast, we're also going to have tickets to win for the next night. You could be back at Nats Park on Tuesday to see My Chemical Romance.
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2: 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Just shining a light on how many times Red Rocks Amphitheater in Morrison, Colorado won Best Venue in a Row before Pollstar Magazine named the damn prize after them. We've all seen it. The great outdoors over a mile high, framed by two massive 300-million-year-old sandstone monoliths. It's the only naturally occurring, acoustically perfect amphitheater worldwide. It is a geological phenomenon. It is a bucket list destination. And it is where Elliot in the Morning heads to next. Join EITM in the Centennial State for the Revivalists, live in concert, as they continue to etch their name within Red Rock's richest of musical history books. Win your way this week via Denver International Airport by qualifying with hundreds a day. 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For additional details on how to visit Denver with us, check out facebook.com/EITM online. 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
3: In the district, watch out for an accident now on DC 295 southbound at Benning Road. That has traffic jam from Eastern Avenue. Northbound side is heavy from the 11th Street Bridge over towards Eastern Avenue. And you will still find accident activity right now on the outer loop of the Beltway after New Hampshire Avenue with two wide lanes.
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7: Tonight, partly cloudy and humid with thunderstorms possible. Lows near 70. Tomorrow, partly sunny with thunderstorms. Hot and humid. Highs in the low 90s.
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Well, you're in a commercial-free hour of music now in the afternoon adventure. 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With Local H coming, with The Offspring and The Killers. 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We'll do those around 4:15. 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

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And after midnight tonight is when you can first see the meteor shower. The real peak time is going to be in the hours just before daybreak. So you're talking 3 a.m. to 5 a.m. Get out there and you're going to see something pretty spectacular up in the sky. 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

Not only was John Lovitz on SNL for a long time with a lot of great characters there, but he was in a bunch of really funny movies over the years. Rat Race, The Benchwarmers. He was in A League of Their Own and so many more. Well, John Lovitz, he's got stories to tell. He's got jokes. He's got everything with his comedy show. One night only this Sunday night at the Bethesda Theater. If you want to go, DC 101, we've got your tickets now at 866-91-DC-101. Let's do it.

0: DC 101 with the Afternoon Adventure. We have Shinedown's new one, Young Again, and The Killers, and everyone in our commercial-free hour of music. I'm Mike Jones. Now, what about you, Melanie? What's your plan for Wednesday for tonight? Anything good?
1: Yeah, I'm going to go get a massage and grab pizza.
0: That's a solid plan for tonight. Now, can you get the pizza and eat it while you're getting the massage? Can that happen?
1: No. I wish.
0: That could be a new business. Slicing a rub down. I wonder if anyone has a pizza massage parlor. Could be something to that. I'm going to look into it. Well, Melanie, you're treating yourself tonight. How about DC 101 treats you for Sunday night? We got some tickets to see John Lovitz at the Bethesda Theater. Congratulations.
1: Great.
0: And this is one night only for John Lovitz. You want to be at the show, you can get your tickets at BethesdaTheater.com. And maybe beforehand, you get some pizza and a massage too. Have yourself a great night all around.
2: Still a crash in Hillendale on the outer loop after New Hampshire Avenue, where the right lane and deceleration lane remain blocked. Traffic is slow from the 95 interchange, and you will still find delays on 95 southbound from 212 to the Beltway. Earlier accidents on westbound 66 between 29 and Centerville, and the car rest area moved to the right.
3: One, swap.

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I was checking out the report from training camp today. The Commanders and Dolphins had a joint practice, and the word is that the Commanders' defensive line was really taking it to the Dolphins' offense. Stephon Diggs had a touchdown. A lot of positives with the Commanders, with the Dolphins too, but still, love to see this. The boys are putting in the hard work, and we have the first preseason game with the Dolphins coming up on Friday. We'll have it all for you on our sister station, Big 100, and our free iHeartRadio app. DC 101.

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Today, it's all about upcoming movies and shows. We're going to look at The Jetsons, Joe Dirt, Wonka, and Leprechaun. All these franchises are coming back. We'll talk about it all next. Right after Dracula, you got the Mike Jones Minute Con on DC 101.

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1: Today we're going to talk about some movies and shows that are coming. First, Warner Brothers is moving forward with the live-action Jetsons movie starring Jim Carrey. This will be his first movie in over a decade that isn't a Sonic the Hedgehog film, which is pretty crazy that he's done Sonic for that long. It's also been 10 years since the last Leprechaun movie, and Lionsgate is bringing the franchise back. It's in the early stages, and we don't know yet if it's a reboot or a continuation. There's been talk about another Wonka movie following the big success of the film from 2023. Producer Simon Farnaby was talking about it, saying that the plan is still for it to happen, but it all depends on Timothy Chalamet's schedule and commitments first. And David Spade will be back as Joe Dirt. This time it will be an animated series, 25 years after the original movie, showing us new adventures for Dirt, his wife Brandy, and their three teenage daughters. 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
3: 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And sometime during the show, we'll jam in tickets to see Zac Brown Band.
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4: On DC 295 northbound after Eastern Avenue, an accident still blocks the right lane and traffic is jammed up from the 11th Street Bridge. Southbound is jammed up from Burroughs Avenue to East Capitol Street, but the earlier crash southbound at Benning Road now cleared from the roadway. The accident is on the inner loop after Colesville Road now cleared, but there is an

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3: Tonight, partly cloudy and humid with thunderstorms possible. Lows near 70. Tomorrow, partly sunny with thunderstorms. Hot and humid. Highs in the low 90s.
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If not, well, you got to go. 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

0: It's Gigi Perez and Sailor Song in the Afternoon Adventure. Mike Jones hanging with you today on DC 101. Glad you're with us, especially now because we have another chance to go to Vegas for the iHeartRadio Music Festival. And how great is it if you could win a trip to take a musical adventure out there? All you got to do is hop on the plane and everything's set. You go out there for two big nights of music with Weezer and Muse and Kenny Chesney and Snoop and Lainey Wilson and everyone. And you get $1,000 too for, well, whatever you want to do with $1,000 in Vegas. And there are so many things you could do with a grand there. 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
5: Oh, don't mind us. Just shining a light on how many times Red Rocks Amphitheater in Morrison, Colorado won best venue in a row before Pollstar magazine named the damn prize after them. 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The great outdoors over a mile high, framed by two massive 300-million-year-old sandstone monoliths. It's the only naturally occurring, acoustically perfect amphitheater worldwide. It is a geological phenomenon. It is a bucket list destination. And it is where Elliot in the Morning heads to next. 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Friday, September 25th, the Revivalists featuring special guest Axe and the Hatchet Men at freaking Red Rocks Park and Amphitheater. For additional details on how to visit Denver with us, check out facebook.com/EITM online. 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
6: Local and traffic in the district on New York Avenue outbound between the 3rd Street Tunnel and Florida Avenue and between 4th Street and Bladensburg Road. And the tunnel is jammed up northbound between D Street and New York Avenue. And southbound is open D Street to the freeway. All earlier accidents on DC 295 north and south.

Let the good DC 101 shows continue. Young the Giants coming back. They're going to headline the Annapolis Songwriters Festival next month. We're going to have some tickets to win, so you can be there in less than 10 minutes. And on Monday, of course, the mega throwdown with the Foo Fighters and Queens of the Stone Age. That's happening at Nats Park. And don't forget, DC 101, we're going to have our pre-show live broadcast, the Afternoon Adventure, at Solace at Navy Yard. And we'll have some tickets to win, so you can be back there on Tuesday for My Chemical Romance. It's going to be a great time. Hopefully, we'll see you Monday afternoon at Solace at Navy Yard.

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With Gautier, well, your guess is as good as mine as to what's going on. I've heard talk about a comeback in music and this and that. We'll see. I'm not holding my breath. Now, I can tell you what our pals Young the Giant are doing. They're coming back, and they're going to be the headliner of the Annapolis Songwriters Festival. It'll be a big weekend of music in September. You can see Young the Giant and everyone on September 12th. We got tickets for that day for you now at 866-91-DC-101. Let's do it.

0: We got to make this quick with Bill. We got him in the afternoon adventure on DC 101. He's taking his son to the ice rink for skating practice. Does he want to maybe do hockey?
1: Yeah, man. Like, he actually expressed some interest in, like, figure skating, too.
0: Who knows that? Maybe one day he's playing hockey or he's an Olympic athlete. We'll see what the future brings. Well, Bill, I got some tickets for you, man. You're going to see Young the Giant next month. They're headlining at the Annapolis Songwriters Festival. Congratulations.
1: That's awesome. Thank you.
0: It's going to be four big days of music in September, and you can see about Young the Giant and everyone playing at AnnapolisSongwritersFestival.com. We're talking about big. Doesn't get much bigger than elephants, does it? Today's World Elephant Day. We're going to celebrate next at 6 o'clock with Cage the Elephant for the One.
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11: Tonight, partly cloudy and humid with thunderstorms possible. Lows near 70. Tomorrow, partly sunny with thunderstorms. Hot and humid. Highs in the low 90s.
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1: It's World Elephant Day, and we have Cage the Elephant ready to let go for the one, our song of the day on DC 101. For the last little bit, I've been looking at all these different articles and social posts and seeing great tributes from conservatories, from animal organizations, from zoos, showcasing just how incredible elephants really are. But then also I see the words with them, with endangered and potential extinction, and that just makes me sad and breaks my heart. How could there be humans that think it's okay and acceptable to hunt elephants? Shame on you. For those people, I wish you nothing but the absolute worst in life.

21 Pilots just put out their concert movie. It's streaming now more than we ever imagined. And if you want to watch it, well, how about you let DC 101 hook it up for you? You can win a download code. We've got a contest right now happening on Instagram at DC 101 Radio. I'm

0: You know what to do during the daytime, hanging out with DC 101 for the afternoon adventure. Thank you very much. I'm Mike Jones. Now, what about tonight? Because tonight is one of our biggest nights for the meteor showers that have been going on. It's one of our peak nights. You can start seeing them after midnight. Really, the best time is going to be before sunrise, 3 to 5 a.m. tomorrow morning. Maybe later on you go to sleep early and then get up and 3 in the morning you're outside watching the meteors all over, seeing something really cool. What's the worst that's going to happen from this? You're tired at work tomorrow? Big deal. It's not that important, is it? It's just work. And you can tell your boss, if you fall asleep at your desk or something, I was out in the middle of the night for science, okay? Science!
1: In the district, watch out for the accidents on DC 295 northbound at Benning Road. That is traffic jam from the 11th Street Bridge, and the southbound side is heavy from Burroughs Avenue towards East Capitol Street. Some delays on the Baltimore-Washington Parkway northbound between NASA Goddard and 197, and southbound is slow from 198 towards

The one and only Beastie Boys are on DC 101. You could say the same thing about My Chemical Romance, the one and only. And they're coming for one of our biggest shows of the year on Tuesday at Nats Park. Well, DC 101, we want to make sure you're there. Tomorrow, you got plenty of chances to win tickets. Thursday, ticket takeover. You'll have My Chem tickets up for grabs all day, starting during 11 o'clock, right after Elliot in the morning.

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Unfortunately, today is a bad day for friends of DC 101, everyone at 100.7 The Bay in Baltimore. And I want to talk about that, get into it next, right after the Goo Goo Dolls.

0: We like to laugh and screw around and have fun with the afternoon adventure on DC 101. But right now, this is something I never want to do. I never want to talk about when bad things happen to our friends. I'm Mike Jones. I want to send the love to everyone in Baltimore at 100.7 The Bay, the classic rock station there, which unfortunately, today's their last day on the air. The station was sold and this is it for them. And it really stinks. I have some good friends that work there, fellow radio people that are losing their jobs tonight at midnight when the station goes off the air and moves to whatever that next thing is. And look, it happens to all of us in radio. We all get fired at some point. A station goes in another direction. It flips the format. We all lose our jobs for one reason or another. It just especially sucks that they're losing their jobs because the station was sold. Well, to everyone at 100.7 The Bay in Baltimore, I hope you're all having fun and making the best of this last day on the air. And today can be the end of one chapter, but tomorrow, I hope it's the start of what's next for you.
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2: 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Early in the show, right around 6:20, tickets to see My Chemical Romance. Later in the show, during Diane's Dirt, tickets to see Mean Girls. And sometime during the show, we'll jam in tickets to see Zac Brown Band.
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6: Russell Westbrook is retiring from the NBA. He played 18 seasons. Among his highlights, winning the 2017 MVP award. Rory McIlroy says he's confident he'll come up with a compromise to keep his PGA Tour card, despite not fulfilling the minimum qualification of playing in 15 events. Jay Lucas, the University of Miami head basketball coach, has been given a 5-year extension. I'm Frank Aaron.
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16: I will tell you, there's a lot happening in the DC 101 studio right now. My best friend, my brother Patrick, is in here, and there are just like a really violent amount of Magic the Gathering cards. So I promise I'm going to do my best to pay attention to you tonight. Plus, I got to give you these Empire of the Sun tickets. I forget who, somebody called last night and was like, oh, I did my homework. I was like, what do you mean? He was like, you said that I needed to look up Empire of the Sun live on YouTube to see what I'm getting into. And he was like, now I really want to go. So if you haven't done that yet, make sure you do your homework in time to win these tickets. That show at Merriweather Post Pavilion, September 4th, thanks to Live Nation. I'm going to get you hooked up right around 7:20. Hang on.

I mean, did you do your homework? We just talked about this. It's Alex Mack on DC 101. I just want you to know what you're getting into when you go see Empire of the Sun live. Like, I was just watching a video. They just performed in Stockholm. There's like a giant inflatable like statue head, a guy in like a sun costume, like LED tigers. I'm telling you, it's going to be crazy. And you're going to be there, hopefully seeing them at Merriweather Post Pavilion. Chance to win those tickets to the show September 4th. Here in like 7.5 minutes. Look, I'm going to play you two songs. So start with this one. It's Yellow Card.

0: 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It's Alex Mack. As promised, I got your tickets to Empire of the Sun. Big show at Meriwether Post Pavilion, September 4th, which I realize September, like, kind of sounds far away. Dude, it's in, like, a few weeks, which is crazy. But we're going to get you in. Thanks to Live Nation. If you want to go, call me up for your chance to win. 866-91-DC-101. 866-91-DC-101. 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
3: In the district, DC 295 northbound is slow from Pennsylvania Avenue to East Capitol Street. Southbound side of 295 is stop and go from Benning Road past East Capitol Street. Now to 395. Northbound is stop and go between 14th Street.

0: Hey, what's going on? It's Alex Mack on DC 101. Who's this?
1: Hey, this is George. I'm hoping that I called in for the tickets.
0: Well, George, I know that, but also your service is pretty spotty. I can barely hear you.
1: Hang on, let me raise my window. Any better?
0: Yeah, a little bit. How's your Wednesday going?
1: Pretty good. And yours?
0: It's all right. Yeah, thank you for asking. You have any big weekend plans coming up?
1: Not really. Just work in the yard, I guess.
0: Working in the yard. I feel like, you know, the whole working in the yard, cold beer on a weekend is like so suburban, and I can't even imagine having that life.
1: Oh my God, I love it. And nothing more relaxing than working in the yard for me.
0: Well, which is good. I feel like you have a little bit of balance going on, because like it's definitely not going to be relaxing at Empire of the Sun, but you're going to have a great time at that show. You just won the tickets.
1: Awesome. I can't believe it. Thank you very much. I appreciate it.
0: Well, of course, believe it, and big shouts to Live Nation for making it happen.

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Really wanna make you mine. 4, 5, 6, come on and get your kicks. Now you don't.

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1: It's Alex Mack here on DC 101. Just reading about Tenleytown Fire Station had to shut down today. Ended up shutting down rush hour traffic this morning because there was a suspicious device that was reported around 7 a.m. Somebody saw another person putting a package in a trash can on the corner of the street, blah, blah, blah. Come to find out, after all that shutdown, it was what they called an electronic sex toy. A portable pump device. So, sorry if you got stuck in traffic. Just know it was a some sort of pump.

0: DC 101, DC's alternative rock. It's Alex Mack. Hey, do me a solid. Let me know what you want to hear next. I mean, look, we're halfway through the week. I'm ready to start celebrating the weekend early. Sure, whatever. Who cares? Right? We can have some fun. Let me know if you got a certain song in mind. Need to hear something from your favorite band. Like, this is why we have the talkback feature on our free iHeartRadio app. You just open the app, tap that little microphone button, little red circle at the top of the screen. Tell me what you want to hear. You hit send on that. 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Or as always, you know, you can just call me too. 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
2: Yeah. 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She was a salesperson at Gucci and he walked in.
3: Are you serious? You
2: lucky bitch.
1: Elliot in the morning.
4: In McLean, on the inner loop of the Beltway, traffic is jammed up from the Dulles Toll Road to the Clara Barton Parkway. Outer loop of the Beltway in Alexandria, stop and go from the Eisenhower Avenue connector to the Wilson Bridge. On to 95 southbound in Lorton, jammed up between the Lorton